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5: Yes, so Port Harcourt. Una, good morning for inside this morning. Yes, correct. The last week for inside, the last Monday rather, for inside the month of June. Yes, so I salute you specially. I welcome you to the morning runs on top of Naija FM 92.7 Port Harcourt. Yes, the original pitching station and the headquarter of Afrobeat. I salute you specially for inside this morning. How your night? Hope say you sleep well. And I hope say yes, you don't wake up well at all because of how the weather saved day last night. The rain fall and it come make everybody very cold. Everywhere got the cold. Our room, our house, our bedroom, our city room, everywhere they cold. So welcome to this cold, lovely, blessed Monday morning. Number 29 day for the month of June. Now be today. We don't want to reach the ending of the first half of the year. The first half is very interesting. The first half, sweet, oh, it makes sense. Oh, I will thank God for the first half for inside the year 2026. So I salute you specially. I don't know for your side, on my side, the first half, sweet. When we go start the second half, we need to make some changes. You know, when you watch football, when they play first half, that player, when he be say not play well for first half, they go change up for second half. Now so life just day. So now when you say you don't work out the end of the first half for this year, 2026, as you they enter second half for this year, those things that when you say you know say you not do well, those things that when you say you know say not make sense, you not play well for your life, will not enter at all. And now time to think of to change them. You know them. Check your mind, check yourself, check your body. Say, what be the things that when the business not do well? This my business. How I not do and well? We have to make mistake. This my lifestyle. For this my marriage. For this my relationship. For this my friendship. What be that when the business not do well? Where me I need to change? As the enter second half, change them. So that you go get a better result by the end of the year. Unless you don't want to get a better result, I tell you the truth this morning. That thing where you say you do that business or how you did one parcel, that friendship or that marriage, the mistake when you do for inside the first half of this year for that thing, as you enter second half, bros, sister, change them. So that at the end of the day, you go come out or you go end the year victorious. And that's how it just be. All right, so check your time. The time now 6:40 right now for the studio on top of today Monday. My name is Diplomatic Akas Baba. The governor of radio, His Excellency, the man of timber, caliber, plywood, sawdust, the man of high protocol, steel and iron, a diplomatic candidate, and the man of Sacramento. Yes, now my name is that one, the Chief Boruboru, one of Niger FM, Chief Udu, Abriba, one of Niger FM, the Akonoshe, one of Niger FM, the Otota, one of radio. Let me dig about this correct, a beautiful, lovely Monday morning. Yes, I miss Una for the past 1 week. I see make her relax. Make her relax. Sumo said that I go relax myself. I see make her relax after the 30 years on stage of her cast, Baba. After the boss bass, the bass boost, the work and the success of the event, I say I need to your relax more. Make the body self shika. Make the body self gidiba. So now make her relax. I say, I couldn't miss Una so much. I say, Akas, why you go leave ready for almost 1 week? I say, but I need them because the body self not be firewood. But to be sincere, to be truthful, I miss Una for inside radio. But anyway, we thank God I don't show back sharply on top of the money run. So I want to do now, how the paro and the run things say well for inside the show. And I say, yes, everything kappa, kappa, and kappa set. So if now your first time to listen to the show, money runs on top of Niger FM, with the run things normally, things not the runners at all. They started with our early money ginger word. So we'll get a ginger word for you. We'll be word of wisdom, knowledge, and also understanding. We'll go down together, go to share 7 after 7. Then by 7:30, now time for us to sharply check. Our major news now by 7:30 for inside here. There by 8 o'clock now sports matter. Sports matter go show face by 8 o'clock. There by 8:30 now time to also check the headlines this morning. We could see all the matter there, all the to read them. We'll be see paper carry for inside today. Will be Monday. So by 8:30 by then to yourself go call in.
2: to also shook man put on top of the headline for inside this morning. We'll go do and go reach at 9 after 9. Then 9 to 10, now matter on top of the table. Now we go sharply knock for inside the show. Go reach at 10 o'clock. So matter on top table today, eh? It had up, huh? He can't wear better makeup for body. He can't spray. He can't wear better coco shoe. He can't wear socks inside. So the matter on top table this morning. Join me by that 9 to 10. We'll also discuss matter on top table. We'll go to share at 10 o'clock. So this is how the show will be with a diplomatic man, diplomatic Akaz Baba, the chief Buruburu 1 of Nigeria FM, the governor of a radio. Namedi Gidiba for here. So no shake mind. We'll sharply enjoy better Bedu right now. Then we'll come back. We'll go sharply nake the ginger word for grand. So, but this morning, before I go sharply, just as I play this song to na to everybody where they support Akaz Baba 30 years on stage. All of una na my brother. Body women, or body men, or all of una na my brother. Those that when they be say they buy ticket on, when they buy table ticket on, where they show face to say, yes, I must support Akaz Baba on top of 30 years on stage. This song now for una. So the song they talk about brotherly, because anybody when they be say they with you, wait they for you, when you need the person, that person, now your brotherly. Yes, I know una, no one mention him, una plenty. Una plenty, so no one mention that you know yourself. So you when they be say you know yourself, when you know say you support Akaz Baba for 30 years on stage, now you be my brotherly. Not be person when you be say the born not two for the same mama, the same papa, not be your brother. Now the person when you be say they out there we not know as a stranger, where they help you, where they support you, that person not be your brotherly. And if you look at very well, most of us when you be say we don't make them for life, not be our brothers not help us, not be our family members not help us. Now stranger we not know, not help us, not help you, not help me. So that person see him as your brotherly. Even that your neighbor for his compound, to that your colleague will be saying, yes, you did do well with you. That person, now your brotherly. So for this song, I appreciate everybody with the support Akaz Baba, 30 years on stage. Last two Sundays, they tell us, say, Una, now Una be my brotherly for inside Port Harcourt here. For inside River State, now Una, now be my brotherly. But now enjoy the song, and they come back on top of the morning run. Say, my name is Diplomatic Akaz Baba, the governor of radio. Una, good morning.

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0: 6 o'clock for morning, Pakam, we don't dey there for you. 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
2: All right, that song now from Timi Dakolo, nice singer, brotherly, now be the title of that music. If you don't watch How to Kill a Monkey, yes, you go understand the song very well. Personally, it be say, because sometimes this life not balance, you not balance at all. Yes, but it's good for life to have a brotherly. When you get a brotherly, life go day casual and very, very sweet for you. Brotherly. All right, better song, lovely song to also remind you, say yes, as you enter inside the second half of the year, make you sharply look for a brotherly, or make you hold that your brotherly very well, because they important. They say when rice plenty for inside pot, now they make and they sharply they rise. If not only one rice, one grain of the rice there for inside pot, you not go rise at all. But when they're plenty, then say go cooperate together. Cooperation, then they make the rice safe, they swell up for inside pot. So look for a brotherly and hold that brotherly very well, because it's not easy to get one. Check your time now, 6:49 for the studio today, Monday, number 29 day for the month of June, the last Monday for the month of June, for the first half of the year. Make the sounder for your ear, make you know say that the first half of the year now we don't enter. So my name now Diplomatic Akas Baba, man of timber, caliber, plywood and sawdust. All right, so make it for no loss, for national pistol ring, onto ogwoko matter. Because at a time, no time, Okbolo safe not be open, I big head not be senior. And the rat when you carry BBS safe not be small picking, now the rat be. Now make me diplomatic man, and not be small picking, I be correct adult for inside here. For the ginger word this morning, now what I say I go tell now when I resume work today. Because it go help you. You know why it go help you? Because it help me. Now I go make a sharply make you understand. Say yes, you need to sharply embrace this world right now. It will help me, and I go like him. Who like him? Make it take him. But I know someone I go like him. So it go also help you too. The ginger word this morning, now to love yourself, to love your own self. Yes, love your own self. Not wait for somebody to love you, to give you that confidence or to give you happiness. Most of us would rely on the love of people to get happiness, and in that case you they give yourself more stress, you they kill that your spirit, they kill your emotions if you wait for people to love you. No, when you love yourself, then practically people will start to love you, even though not be everybody, but you go get some person so they will love you when you start to love yourself. When you start to believe in yourself, when you start to see the importance of yourself, to see the value you carry, people not get choice than to start to love you, to also see you as important person, and to also carry value till they follow you. Most of us will not love ourselves. Most of us will not love ourselves. To love yourself now the foundation to fulfill life. To love yourself now the foundation to make life look very interesting for you. To love yourself now the foundation to make your life dey casual very well for you not to fall. Because foundation when they not dig well, when they not do well, that house they collapse. Yes. So for your life not to collapse, for your today not to collapse, for your tomorrow not to collapse, love yourself. That now how I did live my life now. I did love myself first. I love myself for who I be. I did love myself for what I did do. I did love myself for the kind of talent who I get. I did love myself for everything when it concerns me at Cas Baba. Yes. So if I love myself, I go do things right. I go do things the best way when it be say, yourself go admire me. say, I like this man, oh, I like this person, oh, I like the way they behave, oh, because you know why? I don't first love myself before you say before call love me. So most of us, they wait for somebody to love us before we go start to see ourselves like say we follow or we're important. No matter how your look day, no matter how you day, your height, your dressing, your dress code, your belay, anything at all, you will see they make you feel inferior about yourself. Stop on today. To love yourself, now the foundation to fulfill life, to build your own confidence, and also to live healthy, Because sometimes when you see and say nobody love you, it could make you the feet down. And when you feel down, you go to get some more symptom of malaria inside of your body. But you go to do like say you're not well. Why? Because you feel say nobody love you. That man don't love me. That woman don't love me. This my friends, they don't love me. Or my office where they work, they don't love me. My brother, love yourself. You don't need anybody to love you first before you go love yourself. My office, they don't love me at all. They fight me. They they are saying that who they look Ushe face. Now I know say Ushe the verse. Who they look the face of Ushe. Now I know say Ushe the verse. So this is not time for you to build your confidence. This is not time for you to live healthy. This is not time for you to live a fulfilled life, a life of happiness, joy, by loving yourself. Not only just yourself, love the job where you do. Love the job where you do. Some of us, because of the kind of work we do, or the kind of house where we stay, we're going to look less of ourselves. We're going to look down on ourselves. See the kind of house where they stay, I don't get level. Now lie. See the kind of work where they do. People say, go they lie. Now lie. Love the job. If you love the job, people go love that job where you do. It gets one man where they control traffic for inside Port Harcourt here. If you see the way the man they control traffic, to be a traffic warder, you go like to be somebody to go control traffic. The guy they drawing with all happiness, with all fulfillment. He they drawing with from his heart. He go say and go they put style inside the traffic when they do. He go do like this. He go bare hand. He go bare leg. He go tell the side to come. You wait. He go do like this. I they love the job with that guy they do. In that case, if you see the amount of people where they appreciate them, if you know the amount of people where they tell them thank you every day on a daily basis, you gonna say that guy they make money. You gonna say that guy they make money. So our problem sometimes for life, not be just saying wish they worry us, not be say somebody they try to bring us down. Now because of say you don't love yourself and you don't love the job where they do, that now why you never make calm. That now why you remain for that the same position where you never move from. Love your job with all passion. Love what you do. Love your home. Love your family. Love yourself. Love, they come from you first. According to the word, say God is love and love is God. God itself, himself, now love. God himself, now love. So even though today you wake up, say, you know what, praise God, you know what, thank God. God already love himself. God already know, he love himself. He know who he be, the Almighty. He know. So even though say, hey, I now want thank God, I now want praise God today. Hey, make God day in day. God go day in day. Then you say go day your day. But God himself alone, he no say, is a loving God. Is a good God. So to have a daily boost of your confidence, love yourself. To get your confidence every day by day as you wake up. This morning when I wake up, I come wear one cloth. My wife say, this is your cloth to wear, so why you not change them? I say, leave them. Yes, you know my wife, you know what is good for me. But for now, this now what is me, I feel I go wear, where I go today, confidence today. He say, really? I say, yes. He say, nice one. He say, this is your cloth, why you not change? I say, leave them. This now what is me, I feel say, I love to wear today. So I feel like, I know if I wear this cloth today, it go build my confidence. As I sleep last night, now the cloth in my mind I go wear. I don't picture myself today. I don't picture how I go to move. Everything now the cloth go to make me they waka with confidence. I say, leave her for me. and the cloths are where come studio. So love yourself, it will boost your confidence every day. Love yourself, it will boost your confidence on top of that work way they do. It will make you do the job very well. It will help your mindset to love yourself. It will help your mindset, your mind. It will help your mindset if you love yourself. You not get what somebody go talk, it will make you feel bad. Or it will make you be like, say, you not follow for life. No matter what they talk. Already, when you don't love yourself, it will help to defend and to also divert those kind of talk. Make it not enter you. So embrace yourself. Embrace who you be. Embrace your person. Embrace your personality. People will feel, people they talk, oh, in case you don't know, make I remind you, or you don't forget, make I remind you. People they talk, oh, but not allow their talk to make you not love yourself. Not allow their talk to make you not love who you be. Not allow their talk to make you lose your confidence. Not allow their talk to make you lose your importance. Like I talked this morning, I said to love yourself, now the foundation to fulfill life. To love yourself, now the foundation to fulfill life. To love your own self, now the beginning of to live long. To love yourself, now the beginning of to live long. I want to live long. I want to live long. Now the beginning of to live long. To love yourself. It gets one birthday party when you be say I go MC or think a weekend on Saturday. The woman 80th birthday. 80th birthday. If you see the woman, she not be like you don't even reach 80 years. And the things they talk about the mama, this grandmama, so the things where they talk about her. I said, no wonder she live long, reach 80 years. And she will live above 80 years. In Jesus' name, amen. She will live above. If you see the woman, she love herself. She just stay okay with herself. They say every time, even at that age, she see they go farm. She they go farm. She love to farm. She know the shame, say, the God say, the farm. Even though Posse, her children, they okay. Oh, she still love to go farm the farm. Some women go to shame for themselves. They even they shame for their husband. They shame for their family. Are they shame? What did they make you the shame? Now you be the first person today for that situation. Are they shame? What did they shame for? Love yourself. Even though that one room, you and your husband they stay now. Love yourself like that. As you love yourself, you go give them happiness for that marriage. And happiness they bring about success. Happiness they bring success. Are they shame to follow my wife, Waka? Why you marry him? Hey, my wife, he not born. As he not born, so he body, this one, that one, the shame to follow. Why you come marry him at the first place? Are the shame to follow my husband, what kind of, he not a big dress. Why you come marry him? If you love yourself, everything about you, you will love them. The reason why hatred did for some people body be said they don't love themselves. The reason why some people they keep enemy, they don't love themselves. The reason why some people they hate people, they don't love themselves. Because as I did so, I love myself. Now what I get, I go give out. Now what I get inside of me, now me, I cast Baba, go give out to somebody. If I get love, I will give out love to people. If I get love inside of me, I go give out love to people. So anybody when they be say they give hatred, that person hates himself or hate herself. So to love yourself, then the beginning of to live long for life. Be yourself. Everybody say don't, they don't take them. Everybody don't go. Be yourself. Be yourself. Everybody don't go. Love yourself. Love yourself. And the last one I will tell you this morning because of time, learn to also forgive yourself. Some of us, because of the mistake we don't do for life, we never forgive ourselves. Would they allow that to haunt us? They haunt our soul. They haunt our spirit because you make mistake. You never forgive yourself. No. If you know, say you're not that kind of person this morning, then you are the talk to. If I thought you did something wrong and you never forgive yourself, today, I beg you, forgive yourself. Forgive yourself. I make this mistake. I do like this. I'm not doing well. I fall into this trap. I fall. Some of us will lose money. We'll go into some business. We can't lose money. We'll go say, hey, I'm not going to forgive myself. Forgive yourself and move on. I go into this relationship, I just enter so cheaply like this, they use my head, I don't go forgive myself. Forgive yourself. Life goes on. I help this person. This person self not see the value of the help on the visa. I help him. I regret helping this person. Forgive yourself and move on. Forgive yourself. If you forgive yourself, it will help to open more doors for you. Love yourself enough. Love yourself enough. Now wait for somebody to say, hey, this person make you love me or no. Love yourself first too. It help like that redneck lizard. When I know lizard, and that redneck, where the car, we get redneck, that black and redneck lizard. Anytime when they be saying fall from fence or fall from walk on that, he go nod the head, I try. He not the wait for you to clap around. Lizard, well done. You know, they wait for you to clap around. Now, him by himself, the text says, yeah, I try. Well done. I try. Then you as human being, you they wait, make somebody love you first. If they wait, make they clap for you first. You they do it wrongly. Love yourself. To love yourself is enough for you. To love yourself, self-love is enough for you. Self-love

this morning. Love yourself. This time I change our word this morning to you. And I know, say, I don't talk to somebody. Some of us don't fall victim. Some of us don't hate ourselves. We don't dislike ourselves. We don't see value for ourselves. But this morning, I go, let me share with me. And what I don't talk this morning, you don't experience them. You don't witness them. You don't be part of them. And it don't happen to you. Share with us this morning. Love yourself is enough. And not forget, I say to love yourself now the foundation of to fulfill life, to fulfill your destiny, to love yourself. Good morning, Port Harcourt. My name is Diplomatic Akaz Baba, the man of timber, caliber, plywood, and sawdust. I don't show. 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Not touch the dial. 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

0: come from a Black Sheriff, and I sing that music, Open Eye. All right, and I have the title, Ghanaian Artist. Yes, and the title again, Open Eye. Okay, so open your eye as you sharply wake up this morning. Open the eye very well. Because some people, they don't wake up, but they never wake up. So, it not be just say my eye open. I don't wake up, so my eyes stay open. Let me say I don't wake up. Some people, they don't wake up, but they never wake up. So this morning, as I wake up, the waking up now to sharply put one or two together. So how today won't be, they also shine your eye. To achieve a lot of things at the end of the day. You understand me? So that video put eye when you busy with the talk. But somebody not go shoot can for your eye or dagbo you or come play you while you if you didn't play you while you let me say you never open eye at all. All right, so still on the ginger word this morning, we'll talk about saying love yourself. And I will talk about this morning. So if you sharply call me right now for my WhatsApp, my phone line they open too. The phone line now 0902-60907 0902-60907. Then my WhatsApp number here now 0704-4994-927. That number, WhatsApp number, sharply on top of the ginger wall there this morning. All right, make a check my phone line. Hello, good morning to you.
1: Good morning, diplomatic attack, Baba.
0: Confirmento, copied and over.
1: Yeah, I'm music on the line.
0: Okay, welcome, my brother.
1: Before I start into the ginger, I want to know this.
0: Okay.
1: Yes, sir. You follow classmates. You follow acts classmates because your face and that guy, when he calls this people classmates, you know your voice and all of the time, I don't know whether I'm going to be that.
0: Not be me. I never asked for flatmates. I never go there. Not be me. Yes. Oh, seriously, the guy, he fine like me. All right, yeah, not be me.
1: Okay.
0: Yeah.
1: Okay, my dad is that one.
0: Okay. Yeah.
1: Love God. Already,
0: you love
1: you already. But just imagine, see, me and you, all love God. Understand? Everything don't fail.
0: Okay.
1: If you love yourself, you love God. It will be easy for you to love God. Understand?
0: Mm.
1: And those kind people, they love God, they love themselves, all love God, join them. Nothing for this life. In your heart, for yourself, for God, it's yourself, before others. They are dealing all of this, the problem, the issue they. So don't feel like saying that you need this issue. Understand? Do everything possible to care of, to be happy. Make your heart feel very. Understand?
0: All right.
1: You understand?
0: Yes.
1: For God, for you, and for others. But if you see, you don't think you should, because if you have all the bad things, all the bad things for this life, when it starts from the heart, they will be here. It's fine.
0: All right.
1: And depression.
0: Okay.
1: So, when you will be long.
0: All right. Thank you very much. Your line not too clear, but I get some of the things we need to talk about based on our ginger word, say loving yourself. In God also adds, say love God. Love God first before you love yourself. Yes. God already, because you not get to go to live this life when you say not go love God. Now you say you know they exist. Yes, now you say you know they exist at all. Your creator, you not love him. Now you say you know they exist at all. So because like I talk now, what do you get for inside of you, now you go to give out to people. If you get love inside of you, you go also learn to love people too. But if you not get love, it go hard for you to love people. But first of all, love yourself. Then that love where you love yourself, you go dish them out to people. And we also teach our children how to also love. Love themselves. And when love the family, it not get as it be. That family can never go down. When love the family, yes, you as a man, as a woman, with don't born children. If you not get love for that marriage, it not get what you go bring on a dano. Yes. So the WhatsApp number is 0704-499-427. That number WhatsApp number, make a check WhatsApp voice note here.

0: Akas Baba.
1: Akas Baba. Good morning. I greet you.
2: Morning.
1: May you live long. Amen. God will bless you. Amen. Now, if everything you talk now, they bought me. Now, you talk now because this is the doctor that affect me well. Because of, say, I don't get height, that is why I still there now and I never married. Because sometimes if I see woman when I like, I'll be raising my height. If I did for miss of people, I'll be raising my height. Yeah, shame would hold me, so I don't get height. People will look at me. If I, this is already weigh me down. You don't really deal with me. When your talk just everything just touch me. It touched me well. May you just ginger my spirit as well. You just ginger my spirit this morning. God will bless us. God will bless you.
2: Amen.
1: You live long.
2: Amen. You know, Sam? He said because of his height. They make her the fear to approach a woman. Say because he gets some women they when he be say like. So because of his height, you don't go like to go approach them. Because first of all, they go first consider his height. My brother, as a man, it not be about your height too. Not be about your height. Just do well. First of all, like I talk, love yourself. Then they hard working, get money. Though every woman get their spec. But if you they okay, you love yourself and you can't try. God already designed a woman for you. God don't create a woman for you as a man. You not get any man when you be saying no go fit marry woman. You not get any man when you be saying no go fit. No matter how you look, no matter how you day, God get a wife for you. So if you say woman when you be saying you like, not fear, go approach her. She go say yes or no. Now she go tell you. Not say because of say I'm not tall, because I not get height. So I'm not going to go approach the woman. My brother, not fear them. Not fear the woman, not the key person. They're not the key person. They're not the police. They don't go arrest you. Just go say, Alpha babe, I like you. You boss say that girl, if you go like you. Maybe they find my one, they be saying not tough. It happen like that. Hello, good morning to you.
3: I call back.
2: Okay, you call back. Welcome back.
3: Yeah, you talk something interesting. Nah. Ma, join your voice.
4: We think God is fine things, God is beautiful things that they create. Now, out of this, God is, you understand? God made everything beautifully and wonderfully, including you and I. You understand? You and I are fearfully and wonderfully made. One, He creates everything naturally. Now, people, we don't create all, capitalize from the create more out of this, you don't create. Already, you are beautiful the way you are. Just make something out of it. And number two, even though he work hard, he can get the money still. You know that kind of love, based on what you get, when they come around you, blessing people. That love, they're dangerous.
2: Okay.
4: They're dangerous because not everybody really good. In fact, majority, when they're around you, not because they love you. And because of the shoe down, they let me take the ask before. Once you see them finish, what they ask to do. This one, not to let you know, say, I like the gift. Just be careful. Even as they come, but for the meantime, first of all, according to Akadaba, love yourself. Love yourself. But work on your team, prove yourself. I do the same. Love yourself. And it's not talking about hard working. You know, say, it's not that I realize this thing, man. You see this hard working and all of that, man. If they tie to something, you will find your hope in life first. Find that thing, we make you stay alive, we make you stay here. You are silent. And work, take in the place of that assignment. Learn of them. Work, stay diligent, because here's a man diligent, and it has stand before king. and what before in men. That scripture they tie to a lot of things, too, including your love life, your marriage life.
2: All right.
4: Because from the beginning, when God created Adam, God gave Adam work, right? Take care of his garden, you know, the fight and all of that. You know, just being eat for someone, and he didn't work. You know, even they think of him at the same time. First God is to say, it is not good for the man to be alone, therefore I will prepare for him to help me stable and they help me that is stable and advantage for him. But then he can create his out of that. You understand?
2: Yeah.
4: Now we can understand from that people. Don't take focus on your assignment well or not. Make sure say whatever thing they do, you are well.
2: All right.
4: You are well.
2: Okay.
4: I am.
2: All right. I did tell you. Thank you very much. And I love this, your contribution this morning. God bless you so much. Okay. And also, in addition to what you even talked to, it gets an example on Ibisa Goyose make this morning. Una no popo na. Popo. This is not reality, now straight talk this morning based on what you would talk. Based on that call, Ibisa, this man corner say, because of say not tall. So in the fear to approach woman, say like woman because you're not tall. You know, the fact is that a guy which they talk all the time when I did for inside microphone, I go say, short men and average men, they are great men. Short men and men with the average, they be great men. Not be say because say me are not tall, and they talk based on what me I don't see. Short men and average men, they be great men. So Popo, that Aki and Popo, Shine do IKDZ, something like that. Today is a happily married man. He don't marry and he dey happy with the marriage. The he and the wife don't born pikin. They dey together. So because him na hard working man, he not allow a height to make him not love himself and to do what he need to do. A height na advantage to him for that to become a celebrity today in Nigeria, all over the world, not even Nigeria, international celebrity. Everybody know him. So he not say because he not tall, he can't go hide himself. No. He used that the advantage of your height to come out, to become a celebrity. So my brother, not because of your height, say because I'm not tall. A woman, yeah, they think of to marry, but woman not go accept me, not lie. Bring out that person in you. Show to the world, say you dey valued, you get importance. And love yourself. Another message for inside WhatsApp here, say diplomatic cast, Baba, make out dearly. If I not love myself, wait here again. Then I question, say, if I don't love myself, wait it again. Anyhow, when God take me, I dey okay with him. You go give me bell of blessing this morning at castle and also papu of grace for me so that my today also go work out well and you go dey blessed. Run face from roommaking. Run face long time. You talk to us last year, September. Now you talk to us last year, September. So thank you for coming back sharply. That now your bell of Papa of Grace. They take your bell of blessing this morning. Welcome back, Randfeso. Welcome back. All right. In the next few seconds, now go here. Bunge to read for inside here. Make you not touch the diet. Now still the money runs with a diplomatic Akas Baba, man of timber, caliber, plywood, and sawdust. Not forget, love yourself. Love yourself the way you did. Love your business. Love your family. Love everything about you. Then you will live a peaceful and a fulfilled life. Good morning to you, friends, this morning. At the show back, not touch the dial.
0: Where you? Back there, back. I say back.
5: Officer, what's
0: my
5: happening?
0: My friend,
5: now?
0: Park the car. Where is your particulars?
5: Officer, he's there now. See him here.
0: What of your fire extinguisher?
5: He's there, your guy. See him for here.
0: He even get driving license. Where your driving license?
5: Officer, see him for that.
0: Oh,
5: show you,
0: what of your caution sign?
5: He's there, see him.
0: Oh, you want to teach me my job, Abi?
5: No, officer.
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Yes, so country people, una good morning on top this morning. Kari, I check out time to discover say 30 minutes when I don't balance on top at 7 o'clock of our studio on a 92.7. Time door, Shagunakuna Bungaturi. On top today will be Monday, number 29 day for Saturday, June 2026. But first, man, Nakuna Dituri will carry the big head this morning.

0: On top this morning, we don't hear the National Assembly where themselves go send the bill where consign poor state police to state assembly, made themselves look into the matter. Still on top this morning, well done, yes. NLC and federal government themselves go soon sit down on top table. The discussion, the tier about minimum wage. Inside with River State, we don't hear say the chemo for inside of Biakpo local government area. He don't drag the before chemo. We name na Chijo Kehungwa go inside state River State House where they make law on top alligate. We consign to the collect land by force. I don't talk about it abroad. We don't hear say 11 people now then don't kick buckets for inside the aeroplane Kassala. We shall left for inside the France. Around top spot this morning, we don't hear say South Africa. They don't pack the Angungu, they come back house after they don't come out for inside the 2026 World Cup. This plus a dog bunga terina gonna kuna this morning, no go anywhere. Drag chair sedan balance way open. Yes, I gonna kuna the full story. Me wa wanna kuna this story so. My name. Not just a sweet mouth. Well, on top of the food to read this morning, we don't hear say National Assembly where themselves don't ready to make sure say they send the police establishment bill to the 36 state house where they make law them, different state house where they make law them, made themselves look into the matter so that themselves follow chook eye on top of this constitution amendment. Where this development just come after many days where we say Senate don't pass this bill to make sure say everywhere, Siriri, wherever, as plenty lawmakers support him. Say yes, we made him for make sure say they open and establish a state police. Before they go send this bill to the president, make him sign him, they won't send them now. Give different state house where they make law. Made themselves for look into the matter. Where the chairman for inside the state inside the Senate committee on top media and publicity, where name na Yemi Adaramudu, Nain Karimati, Yan this one, as in talk, say yes, so, say different lawmakers for inside different states, them, and the governors, them, already, they done the wait for this bill, where be say, after themselves, don't consult with plenty, security stakeholders, they won't send the bill, give them, make themselves look into the matter. Well, still on top this morning, we don't hear say the Nigerian Labour Congress, NLC, themselves don't carry my talk, say yes, so say very soon they go sit down on top table with federal government to make sure say in discussion the tier about minimum wage. Well, no, focus say this one come just after about 2 years, we be said they don't implement the 70,000 naira tier about minimum wage about 2 years ago, as plenty people don't they call say, ah, this 70,000 won't I do 2 years ago, well, no, be like that again, no, and plenty things don't cause anyhow. Well, no forget saying that the talk person for inside NLC we name na Benson Okpa. Now, carry Martin and this one, say yes, so already we be say themselves never fixed dates where themselves go start to the discussion the matter with federal government, but say very soon they done the signal federal government say, oh, yeah, we'll go soon get meeting on top this minimum wage matter, onto the matter. So, Okpa, see, carry Martin and this one, after the chief of staff to the president, we name na Femi Gbajabi Amila. Been done already, come outside, come talk, say yes, so say they need sit down with workers, made them for discussion, tier about minimum wage, because why, the before minimum wage of 70,000, you know, they carry anybody go anywhere, again, accordance by the chief of staff to the president. Meanwhile, we don't hear say the Nigerian Association of Resident Doctors, themselves don't carry my talk, say they don't give federal government the two weeks where they been give federal government, say don't they expire, say this new one where they give federal government, so if federal government no resolve any issue, we consign them, say they go make sure say they start better, we no go agree, waka. Well, according by them, themselves don't carry my talk. Say yes, so. Say this one, eh? Now, after they don't give federal government 21 AK market days to listen to them, now, so federal government carry cutting board block here, no green listen to them. Themselves, after their meeting where they been get, after their extraordinary National Executive Council meeting, where they been get, themselves don't carry my talk. Say their presido, we name na Dr. Mohammed Sulaiman, plus including their second general, we name na Shaibu Ibrahim. Themselves don't carry my talk. Say yes, so. Say the association. They no fit take them again from federal government. They no fit take them again. Said after that 21 AK market day don't expire, said they don't give federal government 2 extra weeks. After that 2 weeks, after that 14 AK market days, said themselves go study. We no go agree waka if government no address the issue. We consign them. Is how we River State this morning. We don't hear say the River State University where themselves don't advise all the workers for inside the school. May they make sure say they start to go learn computer. Because why? This age, where would they so? You must make sure say you sabi computer. Well, person we carry my this one, na the vice chancellor for inside the school, we name na Professor Isaac Zepp Ubikpe. Now carry my this one when they launch the River State University Digital Initiative Platform. Where we say they arrange them to make sure say everybody know how to use a computer. According by the Professor Obipi, he don't carry my talk, say yes. Say this one na the vision of the school to make sure say all the staff for inside the school, all the workers for inside the school, by force, they know how to operate a computer. Mu ye from your mouth.
1: It's only as strong as the people who power it. Technology becomes meaningful only when people behind it are empowered to use it effectively. Therefore, I am pleased to announce that following today's launch,

0: for your growth, confidence, and capability to deliver a world-class service in a digital environment. This training ensures that every faculty, department, and administrative unit is fully equipped to operate efficiently within our new digital ecosystem. It ensures that RSU transformation is not just technological driven, but human-centered.
1: The Vice Chancellor of the school is Ikaruma talk. Say yes. So say this by force computer training for all the workers for inside the school. So say now free. Before you go, Ikaruma talk. Say you no get money to pay. Say this one now free from the school. Meanwhile, we don't hear say one primary school teacher we don't retire since 2017. He don't raise alarm. Say no understand again. Saying gratuity since he retire. She never see for inside the in phone as a lot of gratuity. Well, the retired teacher will say in yan, you know, still agree, give us a name. Hey, Karima talks alive hard. Well, because why they no agree pay her gratuity? Mu yeah, from our own mouth.
2: Former primary school teacher in River State, retired 2017, and I'm yet to be paid my gratuity. After 9 years now, I retired. My challenges is how my accommodation place, the building is so bad, the roof is falling away, so I need helpers that will put this building, the zinc, the entire body of the structure building in order. And I need food. Things are so costly now.
1: The retired teacher, no, I don't carry my talk. Say, yeah, so if government been don't pay this gratuity, say, for help her, well, as you don't call on government, sir, beg, this money I work for her now, why would I see the owe me after I don't retire for 9 years? Oh, yeah. From our mouth.
2: If they have paid me, I would have lived a good life with good health so that I can live long to serve my God. I'm begging Governor Fobara should come to our aid. He has been trying for us. Let him continue to try, no matter whosoever is oppressing him there on that seat. So this is my pleading. Government, pay me my gratuity today and tomorrow. We've been going to that government. So what they do now, the people in this we say, how much are you going to share with them before they will put your name in the list of the next group to be paid? So if you don't tell them you are paying 500,000, 1 million, you will remain till Jesus comes. There will be no more payment for the person. Very bad. So how much is that money that they will tell me to share with them before they will put my name in the list?
1: Still on top this morning, you don't hear say the chemo for inside the Obiakpo local government area win him na honorable gift wolo. He don't drag the before chemo for inside the council win him na Chijo Kehungwa. He don't drag and say make he appear before the River State House where they make law. Where wolo on top in petition where be say he send give the assembly. He don't accuse Chijo Kehungwa say they collect people land by force. Wait till you call it land grabbing. Well, on top this petition, we be said in present and during plenary on Friday, where be said that the lawmaker where they represent Obiakpo constituency too, Emilia Amadi, now she present and give the lawmakers them. Muye from our mouth.
3: Is on a report of imminent security breach, threats to life, destruction, and forceful occupation or takeover of property by dislawful, dishonest, disorderly persons in Obiakpo local government area of River State. To boost this, we have this from the Rumahari Ojuku community in Lupopo town on issue of land grabbing at Oya Azumini of Rumojima Amadi Ojuku in Lupopo town by a man, Chijoke Ihumwa. To sign this, we have Vincent B. Ojuku SPR, their solicitor, and Honorable Dr. Gift Owolo as the signatory.
1: Our three person already done report to say yes, we'll say the petition after they done submit and give the talk person for inside the house we name the Right Honorable Martin Ameule. Now so himself carry the thing now and give the committee on top public petition made them look into the matter. as we still they move on, we don't hear say High Court for inside the Peter Akwa, where themselves don't carry my talk, say, huh? Say that election with Nigerian Bar Association Port Harcourt branch been the plan, eh? Made a match break on top that election within the plan. So, where this order, now after God's time, Elewa, Daminabo, Davis, and the Odinaka Emenike don't drag the matter, go inside the court. Good challenge. As in, don't talk, say the electoral register, say, be like small magomago, he dey inside. Well, all of them will drag the matter, go inside court, so they carry my talk, say this register, so, say names of people, where be say they no even belong to the association, nine full this register, say now why themselves want me to stop this election. So, well, our three person, oh well, and I report say yes. So, say the judge will sit down on top of the matter. We name that Justice Sika Akpirako. He don't direct NBA and their leadership and even the electoral committee. May they make sure say, they bring original valid voters register come present before the court, before even they do the election. Well, the matter, they don't push T number 6 day for July 2026. Meanwhile, we don't hear say people then where they live for inside the school road for inside Oyigbo, where the Belenu sweet them at all as their road. You don't dabura, you don't spoil finish, especially as rain don't start. So where people then where we say they live for inside the area when you're with a three person, then Karima talks say yes. So say this road, it don't spoil things, it don't even affect businesses for inside the area. Oh yeah, from their mouth. Anyway, sorry, say we know if you bring you that story, but on top of the matter, we don't hear say yes. So another resident, where we say he still live for inside the area, he don't carry my talk. Say yes. Say this road way spoil, so he don't affect businesses and even keke and even people where they drive for inside the road. As he don't call on government, may they intervene on top of the matter.
4: Old woman, then they pass on. Old man, know they pass on. Small picking, know they pass on. Every time. Sometimes they knock for radio, then don't walk school road. Or for you, but then don't do everything. Letter, nothing. Even to post and safe, no way. All the time, even chef for don't walk this road. They say, bring my drink, bring the other one. So this road, I don't know how I would describe it. This we know they sell anything. And so when they come, go. Landlord go to worry us. Even to get money like the chop man, no way. So this kind of thing, they make person face. Yeah? So not gonna tell government make the help us.
1: Well, still on top this morning, we don't hear say the Nigerian Democratic Congress for inside with River State, where themselves don't carry better advice now. Put for inside envelope, carry and share. Give all the youth them for inside with state, eh? Tell them, say, make the ready body, especially youth them for inside the party, make the ready body to make sure say they take over the mantle of leadership for inside with state. When are the state financial secretary for inside the party, when them are Livingstone member, now carry Martin, yeah, this one. During the inauguration of the Rivers East Senatorial District Youth Wing structure of the party. As in Don Karima talks, yes, so say that time, when they talk, say, the leaders of tomorrow, now youth are the leaders of tomorrow, say that kind of time, he don't pass, say youth, now then be leader of today. Oh, yeah, for your mouth.
0: What is happening in Nigeria and what is happening in River State is not palatable with you. You don't like it, then you must swing into action. You heard the wife of our president tell us that we should go and fry akara. Why didn't she tell Sheyi Tinubu to go and fry akara and say kuli kuli? Are we of different class? Is it better than us? It is not. It is by privilege. So, youth, make we shine our eye. They say we are the leaders of tomorrow. I mean, she was a youth when he was leader of tomorrow. He was the speaker, one of the youngest speakers at that time. Today, they are the people still in power. And they will look at you in your faces and tell you, you are the leaders of tomorrow. That tomorrow, we will bring it today.
1: Another person we see here on top of the matter, now the state youth leader of the Nigerian Democratic Congress, we name now Nelson Tongwe. Hey, Karima talks, say yes, so say for youth to make sure say they change the country, say themselves must participate, join body for inside their politics. As in don't call on the Tiaraba inaugurated youth to make sure say themselves enter everywhere, every Nkoro, to make sure say they bring youth them, everybody, may they register and join the party. Mu ye for your mouth.
5: So as a party at the Youth Week, we are trying to utilize that opportunity. So we are trying to spread.
6: For I will speak on Rivers East because that is the place we are looking at today. We are targeting 104,310,000 youths across the points that we've painted. I've told them they have to see themselves as those that are in charge today, because that's the only way we are planning to ensure that we take over through legal means by voting. They have to understand that yes, as it is, they've been given an opportunity, you know, they have to behave themselves and then speak to people rightly as to convince them to be part of the party.
1: Still on top of the matter, another person we're seeing here now, the NDC Rivers East Senatorial District Youth Coordinator, we name now Aleruchi Wisdom Eze. And Karima talks, yes, we'll say NDC now party will be saying, hey, won't bring the youth them together so that their future fish shine where onto politics matter. Muye from your mouth.
7: They should go back home and do the homework, because I alone, I cannot do everything. That is why I have bestowed power upon them to go back home, you know, talk to people about the NDC, particularly the youth, and try to encourage them so that they can join in the liberation of Nigeria. You know, for much of the time, the youths have been sidelined. If you watch the other political parties, I wouldn't mention them, they particularly work with old men, men who are tired, even physically and psychologically. So I think that the NDC have come to give the youth the light to shine.
1: All right, so could people to rework on South Bodo abroad, plus including sports, and I don't land for my domot. So, but before I knock another to remake a small break, no go anywhere, because I is coming back.

0: Yes, okay, people, now welcome back. On top of Bodo the Abroad, where we don't hear say one civilian aircraft crashed on Sunday when near Eastern French, where we say about 11 people themselves kick bucket. According by the report card, we don't come outside and don't carry my talk, say this aircraft so say belong to one parachuting school, where we say themselves in the carry plenty group of skydiving trip them, where we say the aeroplane, it can't get a casala. So, well, people will confirm the matter. Now, the French Interior Ministry now then confirm the matter as in Don Karima talks about the pilot and the 10 passengers, them all of them kick bucket. And on top spot, we don't hear say Stephen Estaku, a stoppage time winner, he fire Canada to 1-0 win over South Africa. We be say this one means say South Africa now nah, don't pack the angwongo, they come back house as Canada don't beat them like small children, where themselves for come out for inside the 2026 World Cup. Don't forget say the boat team, and at their very first ever appearance be this for knockout stage, where be say hey, Canada don't advance to the next stage, but South Africa then go come back to their own country. Where Canada na then go come ready body to make sure say they face either Netherlands or Morocco for the last 16 on top of number 40 for July 2026. And on top Jolly 10, man, we don't hear say Nigerian rapper and singer YC, where you don't carry my talk, say, hey, say the opportunity where social media don't present, give some youth, especially TikTok. Say that one don't come make plenty youth them, especially the ones where they sing. Them no even get talent. Themselves no even get better substance for their lyrics, for their song. According by the singer, we say in Yandis on top of interview with Niger FM for Lagos. Hey, Karima talk say yes, so say plenty record label people, until you can't be very, you can't go viral for social media and for TikTok. Now that one, the one sign. But artists, we get talent, we get substance for inside the music, all those ones, especially if you know popular, they no agree, sign you. All right, we could be pulling a story to be on the Sakara Nakuna and was out and what Pepe inside boy. Fuck more for background, give one a story. We'll be carrying big head this morning. On top this morning, I don't tell you, it's a National Assembly where themselves go send the police bill to the 36th State Assembly then. Still on top this morning, I don't tell you, say where federal government and NLC where themselves go soon sit down on top table to discussion tier about minimum wage. Inside we reverse, I don't tell you, say the chairman for inside of Biakpa local government council, he don't drag the before chairman Chijoke Ihunwa to the River State House where they make law on top of the gates we consign to the collect land by force. On top of Bodo the Abroad, I don't tell you, say 11 people don't kick bucket on top of aeroplane Kasala Weshele for France. And on top spot, I don't tell you, say, where South Africa done they arrange the Angwongo to come back to Africa after Canada done beat them, come out for inside the 2026 World Cup. All right, okay, people, I carry my two and say thank you as you listen to this story this morning. Me, when I come to this story this morning, my name, not just a sweet mouth. Country people, no forget say coconut, no say him join it for life. He go long where. Now why he carry water? Follow body. Una good morning. On top this morning.
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If you check your calendar, today's date now the 29th day for Inside the month of June, and of course for Inside the weekend, a lot of things been shelled for Inside the Retreat Consign Sports Matter. From inside the FIFA World Cup, Conquerable they enter inside basketball, Conquerable they enter inside the world of athletics. We don't gather auditory when they make rounds for Inside the World of Sports. Bring for another month this morning. Me when the youngest one given this morning. My name, na testimony again. And at the show back, when I show back, we will get into details of what's not really shelle over the weekend. At the show back. All right, welcome back to Sports Matter for Inside Radio, Niger FM 92.7. First things first, my first talk within the shelle for Inside the World of Cycling, because today I say the organizing committee for Inside One Tour, where they call Tour de Afrique 2026. They don't officially declare, or say, the 7th edition of the cross-border cycling expedition seen a better success after the 30-man contingent. They've been complete one kind of race, where we say it cover 1,110 kilometers across 4 West African countries. They can return enter inside Lagos. Now, remember, say, the final stage of the tour, we say, it cover 145 kilometers from Cotonou for inside Benin Republic to Lagos. It can bring the end of a 7-day ride. We say, it take professional cyclists through Nigeria, Benin Republic, Togo, and Ghana under the team Ride Against Climate Change. Now, they are saying, people into this one, now, a 30-man team, 20 of them are professional cyclists, while the remaining 10, now, people will be said to give them supports like support staff, media, and logistic personnel. Now, the returning contingents will be said that they received for Inside Lagos by the incoming deputy governor for Inside Lagos. They call Princess Damilola and Sonaya James. Incoming talk, say this particular way they do. Say now, good message will be said they send give everybody will be said inside Africa. Alright, we can everybody enter inside the world in concern para badminton this morning with the Yase Nigeria's Eniola Bolaji. She don't win second position for inside the 2026 British and Irish Para Badminton International for inside one place where they call Dublin for Ireland. Now they say this Paralympic bronze medalist where they call Eniola Bolaji and World Championship silver medalist. She been lose 2-0 for inside the final against Japan's Shino Kawai for inside the women's L3 singles final for inside the Sports Island National Indoor Arena. Now the two matches, the two rounds which she played for inside the final, she lose the first round 21-18, can lose the second one 23-21. But before she lose all those ones, she made a do well for inside the competition though. For inside the group stage, she been beat one woman from India where they called Nera. She beat them 21-15 for inside the first set, can beat them 21-3 for inside the second set. She can't face another woman where they call Milena Serrell win from France in beat them for inside two sets and during the group stage. Now she can't carry they enter inside the knockout to come beat one woman from Turkey where they call Halime Yudiz in beat them for inside 21-16 and 21-7 for inside the quarters finals before in conquer. But they enter inside the semi-finals, come beat one woman from Australia where they call Celine Vinot 21-7, come beat them again 21-9. But for inside the final, we'll be say she's supposed to win back-to-back titles for inside the Paralympic Para Badminton.

0: people will be saying Sabi run well, but that one don't make her fear, because after every for the end of the race, now she wins, she carry first and she finish in a time of 12.28 seconds. People in carry second, now people in from the United States of America, and Grace Stack, she finished second for inside 12.38 seconds, and another American way they call Alicia Johnson, she can't finish third for inside 12.39 seconds. I remember seeing at the third time ABC 28-year-old Oluwatobiloba Amuson, she don't finish in a time of 12.28 seconds this season. Having said she don't record the same time for inside the Jameng Diamond League and the Rabat Diamond League for inside last month. All right, Mukaibode enter inside basketball this morning. Telling her how things they be as he concerns the Nigeria Basketball Federation, because they don't prepare well for inside the World Cup African qualifiers for inside the FIBA Wingo Shelle from the 2nd of next month, when be July, call enter inside the 5th. Now they are saying, based on how things be, the Nigerian Basketball Federation, they don't release list of 12 players we be saying will represent Niger for inside the World Cup qualifiers when consign the FIBA. Now they are saying the final roster includes the likes of Uchenna Ireogbu, Ikenna Ireogbu, Caleb Agada, Martins Igbanu, and Paul Diba when they play for ASO Skyhawks for inside Niger here. Now other players with a call to join the team and are Stanley Okonye, Daniel Utomi, Chimezie Metu, Wesley Uwundu, Christian Mekuwulu, Akobundu, Eyogo, Kadio Lurichi, and Michael Eric. Now the people will be saying the call to represent Niger for the FIBA African qualifiers window when the shell for inside Angola. It will shell from July the 2nd to the 5th. Now the team will be saying Nigeria go face for inside Group C, will be saying them day. Now the likes of Guinea, Rwanda, and Tunisia. And remember, say this particular stage of qualification, it is very, very important though, because you go decide whether or not Nigeria will go to World Cup for next year for inside the world of basketball. Away from every two in concern Nigeria this morning, we'll talk within the shell for inside the world of tennis. Remember, say today, 93rd major tennis tournaments go start for inside the world of tennis, and that tournament go shell for inside the United Kingdom. Within the color tournament's name, at the Wimbledon, remember, say the first one, at the Australian Open win shell for inside Australia, the second one, at the French Open win shell for inside France, and they call them the Roland Garros. Right now, the third one won't start. It goes starts today. It goes start for inside the UK. They call on the Wimbledon. But one victory from inside that particular one when concerned the Wimbledon starting today. Now say British Emma Raducanu will be safe. She'll be British number one for inside women's tennis. We don't say she don't pull out of the competition, no, based on say she gets more wounded. And this one where she yan give us, she yan and for inside 10 o'clock yesterday, say she no go fit play again, based on say the injury where she gets, doctors are advice, I will say make she no play so that she no go change how serious the injury did to make them very, very serious. So she don't listen to doctor's advice and she no go play for the competition. Remember, says she's supposed to play for today. She's supposed to start a campaign against one woman from Croatia where they call Antonia Ruzic for inside the world of tennis for inside the Wimbledon today. And for Kotwan, therefore play that particular tournament. Now, away from everything concerned tennis, Mukaibode enter inside Austria, because yesterday the Austrian Grand Prix been Schelle. And in case you missed the action for inside the Austrian Grand Prix, now so matter be yesterday for inside the Austrian Grand Prix.
1: Well, the top three are separated by 2.2 seconds at the end. George Russell ticking off the corners. Verstappen got within 1.5 seconds of this man. But he's got two corners to go for his second Grand Prix victory of the season. George Russell sees the checkered flag first. George Russell wins the Austrian Grand Prix.
0: Yes, this man, they call George Russell, now he win the Austrian Grand Prix yesterday. This one is the only second time we'll be seeing them win the Formula One race for inside the season, after he win the very first race of the season for inside Australia. And right now, in gas with many months for inside the Formula One Grand Prix this year to win a second race. And now I come and say, he not cut the lead of Kimi Antonelli, we'll be saying teammates, not cut under just 40 points for inside the Formula One Drivers Championship. And after the race for inside yesterday, now wait till this man here, they call George Russell, call the Yan, they give us for inside sport matter.
2: You know, I'm proud of the resilience I've sort of had, and the people around me who have helped me through those low moments, because it was tough. You know, when you feel like everything's going against you, performance isn't as good as you'd want. Coming back in Barcelona, having a great performance there, a bit unfortunate race, and then again here, I just feel

0: sort of feel myself again, but it doesn't mean that I completely understand this car and these tyres, but I know I've got it in me.
1: All right, and so matter be for inside the Formula One Grand Prix yesterday, as George Russell carrying first position, the person carrying second position, and person said don't win the Formula One champion drivers championship 4 times, and then Max Verstappen in carry second, and for third position, we can get championship leader. We'll be saying they just 19 years in the drive for Mercedes in name na Kimi Antonelli. Alright, everybody come on from everything concerned Formula One right now. We'll talk about the FIFA World Cup, because the round of 32, it don't start with the banger. South Africa, they don't pack all their load. The comeback has based on say they lose yesterday for inside the first round of 32 games. So we say Canada beat them, and for the first time, Canada will carry the entire inside the round of 16 of the FIFA World Cup. And in case you missed how Canada take win that match yesterday, at the moment.
2: It's dropping nicely. It's it. Keep fair, and certainly now a blazing round sitting there. This will agree into the end of the group and Africa. But Canada, uncharted waters.
1: All right, at the end of the road for Bafana of South Africa be that yesterday, after they concede very, very late for inside that match, and they don't get enough time to reply that goal. They concede for inside the 92nd minute of that match. Remember, say that match, now match will be saying no too much chances. Both sides, they play very, very cautious game. And at the end of the day, now this man here, they call Steven Estuquio, now scored the only goal to decide the fate of Canada for inside yesterday. Remember, say Canada now, one of the hosts for inside this year's FIFA World Cup. And after the match, that's yesterday. The head coach for inside Canada, where they call Jesse Marsh, he can gather the whole team for inside the field. When they talk to them, they tell them, say, them be hero for inside Canada. See, everything they don't do now for the future of sports for inside Canada. More listening there and give them.
3: Sticking to the plan, sticking to who we want to be, playing impressive, accessing your quality, you guys showing your character. You guys are Canadian heroes for the future children of this country who play this sport. The sport has a big future because of you guys. He should be so proud of who you are. He should be so proud of this game. He never lost belief. You went after it, point after point, moment after moment. You are Canadian.
1: Yes, we don't have anything to call them Canadian heroes for inside yesterday after they make sure say for the first time ever, Canada don't carry but they enter inside the round of 16 for inside the FIFA World Cup. But again, one more episode, no go fit talk the same about in team. He named that Hugo Bruce, and I'm the head coach for the South African national team. In fact, I think on the complaint, though, say they don't get enough speed yesterday, they don't get enough power to make sure say they carry body beats Canada. So now one of the reasons we say they actually lose that match yesterday. Mukiya Hainte and that one give us.
4: Well, it's not clever to take decisions when you are disappointed, so I will not do it either. At the other side, I think we have to be honest that today we lost the game because there was a lack of power and speed in our team. When I compare that with our opponent, we lost a lot of duels, man against man. And the speed in our team, not only the speed, the running speed, but also the speed of execution. When you see how quick it went with Canada, and we also for the building up, how long sometimes it was before we took a decision, those are things we have to work on. And this is also what I said already many times in South Africa, but nobody believes me. Modern football is more than technique. Modern football is power, is speed.
1: Yes, don't hear anything Yang gave us and say modern football maybe say it's a big play ball or not, say now about speed and power nowadays, because a lot of things don't they use them to their advantage. But right now South Africa at the end of the road for them for inside the FIFA World Cup, and they will begin pack their bags, they come back to Africa. Alright, first inside the round of 32, we get other plenty matches to look forward to for inside the FIFA World Cup. For inside 6 o'clock today, we'll go see Brazil, they go face Japan, a very serious match with that. And it will be one of the biggest tests so far for Brazil for inside the World Cup. And later on by 9:30, we'll come see Paraguay, they go

0: face Germany. Tomorrow, Uncle, for early Momo, yes, interesting game to look forward to. Netherlands go face Morocco. And of course, for inside 6 o'clock, Ivory Coast go come face Norway. While France, for 10 o'clock tomorrow, they go face Sweden for inside the FIFA World Cup round of 32. Other matches for inside the FIFA World Cup round of 32. For inside Wednesday morning, we'll go see by for 2 a.m. Mexico, they go there up against Ecuador. By 5 p.m. on Wednesday, we'll come see England, they go face the Democratic Republic of Congo, while Belgium will come face Senegal. To wrap up things for inside the round of 32 for inside the FIFA World Cup, for inside Thursday, we'll come see the United States of America for inside 1 a.m. They go face Bosnia and Herzegovina, while Spain, they will come face Austria. So now, so matter be for everything concerned sports for inside this Ubongalicious Monday morning. Remember, say sport matter by 7 o'clock with Antandaya later for evening to give an every ring the shell for everything concerned the world of sports. Me when they hear this one given this morning, my name, na testimony again, and I thank you for join us for inside sport matter this morning. Wanna enjoy the rest of our week. As I don't care, my kaya, come on for ya.
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4: 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Check your time now, 8:31 for inside the studio. Monday, number 29 day for the month of June. Okay, the first quarter, the first half rather, the first half of the year, the last Monday for the first half of the year. Now it'll be today. All right, so now time for us to look at the headlines this morning. We'll see what people carry for inside today. We'll be Monday.

All right, I go started with a punch this morning. Peter Obi and the national leader, Siraki Dixon, and the National Working Committee members and other key stakeholders ahead of a Monday.

0: state of West Africa province. And there are 76 foot soldiers them, including their families them, the doctor sing I surrender. Then I will take punch card this morning.
1: God, avoid me with that kindness. Nobody they surrender.
2: All right, so for inside here, the vice chancellor for inside the River State University, we name na Professor Isaac Zeppo Bigby. He don't carry my talk, say all the staff for inside the university, they must know how to operate computer. They must get better computer akonuchi. Driver, so everybody, say this one by force training, and none of them go pay shishi. Before you go say now because of money, make me no con the training. The training are free. So everybody must know computer for this age.
0: Sweet elder statement. This guy matter no but they by force. They say knowledge is power. If they give you this kind of free education, so me call like computer.
2: Wrong.
0: They need to thank that ogre. Who the first good one? That person don't know what he want for life. Yes, now they say 1.34 million Nigerians denied UK visa in 21 years. 1.34 million Nigerians now they deny UK visa for the past 21 years. Imagine the numbers of Nigerians who won't travel go Bodo UK. I would say these numbers they run before. Who for the Nigeria? sweet Matt. I will say these numbers of Nigerians they run.
2: Nobody they go anywhere.
0: Now UK tell them say 1.34 million Nigerians say you know they go. No, that they go. They deny them in 21 years. Then I would see even the numbers I feel say pass like this.
2: he pass. But now the one with data capture. But the ones we go apply with this. You guys we won't go for their mind, but they don't feel good.
0: Posh na kara for us here this morning.
2: All right, too. He got one election where he been one shell for we states. They call him a Nigerian Bar Association election. For Rivers Branch. But three people will be members of the association. Then join sense together, drag the Matago court.
0: Okay, court,
2: Matago court. They say the names of people with the election register. Say that people will not even belong to the association. Say they won't go import people to come foot.
0: They court, lawyers, drag court, Matago court.
2: Go inside court.
0: Who go judge them?
2: They say they want import people from outside when they come vote for the association election. Say they no go green. Now so court tell NBA, oh yeah, that one election, who na the plan? Who na match breakfast? Who look into this matter? Who look the names? If they call you, you know say presence. Now who go no say Mago be one apple.
0: Apple for the matter. All right, on top of this state police matter, they say National Assembly, it does send bill to state assemblies.
2: DC, same council their name. Made in council their registration.
0: Yes.
2: Peter Obi will be their presidential candidate. He don't come aside though. He say it be like federal government define every way to make sure they stop him, make his name not enter ballot. He talk this one as he react to that court's judgment on top of NDC matter.
0: Okay, make Nigerians look into this matter when they be say Peter Obi in talk. All right, still for inside punch this morning. They say Dangote Refinery don't import the first crude cargo from Dubai. Dangote Refinery don't import the first crude cargoes from Dubai. Then I will take punch carry here this morning.
2: All right, on top here, hold on, yes, a federal government and Nigerian Labour Congress, that NLC, say very soon they go sit down on top table, discussion matter we concern tier of a minimum wage.
0: Okay. The still for inside punch, they say police who don't they chaperly they hunt kidnappers for inside Lagos, for inside forest, for inside Ogun State. Police don't they go find them. Say, oh, now don't too much. Police don't they hunt them, kidnappers for Lagos and for inside Ogun State Forest. Punch Necker and this morning.
2: All right, still on top headline here. Resident doctors. No, say they've been given federal government 21 AK market days. It can't expire. Government no listen to their matter. They say government, this one a final warning. 4 weeks.

0: After this one, that we no go agree, waka we go go, we no go listen to na too.
1: Mm.
0: 4 weeks they don't give government. So.
1: It can be 1 month.
0: Mm-hmm.
1: Who talk am to na labor?
0: Yeah. No, resident doctors.
1: Okay, resident doctors, not talk this one.
0: Mm-hmm.
1: Okay, so by the end of July now, if they don't listen to them.
0: And we no go agree, waka we shut down hospital.
1: Make nobody sicko. All right, for inside Edo State, not be something that happen. One man for Edo State, he don't kidnap himself. He could tell the family when they bring 4 million. The man kidnap himself. He could tell family, say family when they bring 4 million, they come. So now the Edo State Police Command don't arrest 2 men for allegedly staging their own fake kidnap for inside the bid to extort 4 million. From the family of one of the suspects. So the suspect, he named that Lucky Alabi.
0: And he no can get luck.
1: He no can get luck. He now 48 years old man. And also Taye Enahoro, that was 37 year old man. Both of them are for inside the Uneme Akpama community, where they arrest them by the operative of Igara Division, following what the police describe as intelligence-led investigation. And then they take out arrest these 2 men. We'll be say 2 of them join body together to kidnap one of them. They could demand 4 million from the family of one of the men them. Then I wait punch carry here this morning. They got a contact Alabi family. Now Alabi say me, now he say the kidnapper. Alabi so now be 48 years old man. Mm. The remaining 2 years could be 50.
0: 50 years old man.
1: But now he's 48 years old man. Now I can't tell a friend, maybe Taye. He said, Taye, you kidnap me. so that later will come my family say they don't kidnap me. So with all those matters, they call the family of this Alabi. They demand 4 million from the family. Now their police caught the entire said the matter. They call inform the public on the 26th of June. For example, around 10:30 for example morning. So the operative, the Kosha Pali, go look for where this Alabi and this friendy. Now there, they got to arrest 2 of them.
0: You see one bad thing about insecurity. Some people will just take advantage of it.
1: Mm.
0: Now why I really want my government fight this insecurity.
1: Okay.
0: Let me see.
1: Okay, because of this man, Matabi.
0: Mm.
1: Nasia.
0: All right, so I check this, their full meaning. Uh-huh. The Federal Competition and Consumer Protection Commission, they don't carry my talk, say the Tory where they waka kurukere for social media, say themselves they approve a 48 tier rubber loan app. Mm. See that Tory in a grammatical impetus, no be true.
1: Mm.
0: As Nigerians don't start to the boroboro from any app where they see for online. Mm. One borrow survive first. Borrow to survive, we'll pay later.
1: The guy, one person go where they use the friend, your friend's number. Take the borrow money from this app. They use the friend's number, they borrow money for the app. The call they put their face, say, you get all my friend when they put your face in a kidnapper.
0: That's after no payback.
1: After no payback. I can't call a station now. Wow, they don't put your name for inside there.
0: When you start
1: kidnapping. They say, now who are they hold them more? Now who are they hold them? Police who don't go bust one chance gang, go also arrested 7 for inside Ogun State. Police bust one chance gang. Arrested 7 for inside Ogun State. Then also NDLEA don't intercept 12.4 billion naira Canadian loud for Lagos ports. NDLEA intercepted 12.4 billion Canadian loud for Lagos airport punch. Nekariam.
0: All right, as they talk about NDLEA already, I'm gonna add this one. NDLEA don't arrest 242 suspects them on top drugs matter. And even secure about 61 convictions for inside River State within the last 6 months.
1: Mm. They say 2 terrorists, they don't die. As our Nigerian soldiers for inside Kebbi, they won't go attack Kebbi State. Mm. Now our soldiers for there say, for what? What is wrong with you people? Then they kill 2 terrorists for inside the attack when it won't happen for inside Kebbi State. Punch now so carry this one this morning.
0: All right, so they say River State Police Command, they don't arrest one suspected armed robber and even recover plenty guns and other munitions from him. Well, the suspect, they say they identify him as Austin Emenike, who everybody know as Oyibo from Alu community for River State.
1: All right, I don't carry body entire inside Daily Post. The first story for inside Daily Post here, they say Nigeria hunger crisis not real. The hunger when they be say they for inside Nigeria not real, will not be fake, but the cause it not be politics, not cause am. Adamu Ojo, then they tell Onanuga. They say the hunger for Nigeria not real. People they hungry way for inside Nigeria. They say, but not be politics, not cause this hunger.
0: Yeah, you know, say Onanuga been come out last week. Say all this hunger where people they complain. Say, you no see any hunger anywhere. She's saying that the reply with that. Yeah, so he come out last week.
1: Okay.
0: See all the complaint when Nigerians they complain everywhere, say hunger. They say no see anybody hungry.
1: God, it's the kind of our leaders, eh? They need to slap some of them.
0: Yeah, it's everybody where they are around that they fat nothing do them.
1: Okay. Daily Post that candidate already this morning.
0: All right, Nigerian Navy, they say they don't recover 52,600 liters of stolen crude oil for inside the River State.
1: How many liters?
0: 52,600 liters.
1: Plenty. All right, still for inside Punch here too. You know, say last week, not be small collapse. So yeah, but building, you know. Building collapse. They say, in fact, experts, don't they put poor blame. The problems as Nigeria count losses for Lagos and River State building collapse. Expert don't the poor blame so as Nigerians they count their losses for the building way collapse on inside Lagos and for inside River State.
0: All right, so on top of the xenophobic attack with the shell for inside South Africa, federal government talks say the next flight will go bring Nigerians from South Africa come back house. Sena from tomorrow will be Tuesday.
1: Okay. Then Kwame Kwaso also talk for inside here for Daily Post. He say NDC go overcome current crisis. He say NDC go overcome current crisis with there for inside the party. Kwame Kwaso now talk for inside Daily Post here.
0: All right, on top here, we don't yet say Adams Oshomole will be say the Senate. He don't carry my talk, say any kidnapper or bandits we didn't catch. May them forget about this repentant bandit son, you know. Say may them kill him. On top of what you call death penalty.
1: Okay, then I better talk. Then also to NDC matter, they say people looking for excuse to scatter opposition. Dixon, now I talk, I say people, they look for excuses to scatter opposition. Dixon, now I also talk here. He also talk, say APC, go lose yaga fare then I watch Dixon talk say APC will be massively defeated for election when it comes to Dixon. I talk and to he also talk say every action behind to commend the name of NDC say they embarrassing according to Dixon this morning for Daily Post.
0: I don't hear this talk before and I will not like this one where they hear again so The National Seke of one faction of People's Democratic Party will be PDP. We name na Samuel Anyanwu. He say na in turn to lead Imo State. I don't hear this talk before some years ago, and I've been not like this one where the year I'm against. So which one be my turn?
1: Na turn my turn.
0: All right, Samuel Anyanwu is in turn to lead the Imo State.
1: Okay. Somebody may not talk him before. Somebody will tell us now. Say in turn.
0: Tell us before.
1: Say says my turn. It's my turn. Then you know say this war between Iran and the US
0: and
1: Abi Israel.
0: Israel.
1: They don't get agreement. Abi say the war don't end. And now the war now made the increase
0: fuel. Every other country don't they adjust body.
1: Nigeria don't they talk? He say our government, the Tinubu government, just keep their mouth quiet. They don't want to talk anything.
0: But now they talk say now that war now affects fuel price.
1: So. You understand?
0: That
1: so
0: time they loud where you understand? They get, you know say excuse full body.
1: Excuse full body. President.
0: The eyes have it.
1: The matter, on a one, I say the war does stop. I beg you, drop the price of.

0: come down. Then I waited the lipo scan.
1: Price
0: for 4 hours. Man, see how much the car and gone.
1: I'm seeing.
0: The second phone in 4 hours. According to Daily Post this morning, they say, in fact, around Airport Junction for say Wuse, for Lagos, for Abuja, they say they reduce the price of fuel to 1,210 per liter. From before now, 1,260. So, but now they can come out at 15 naira. They can sell for 1,210. So this will come, me say, the state oil, their own slash on top of the price of petrol now by 15 naira per liter. This will come barely 2 hours after Dangote Refinery reduced their own petrol price by 15 naira. Their own now 1,225. Okay, 1,125. That be Dangote own. 1,125. Now NNPC cause say, oh, Dangote don't come on their own. NNPC cause their own at 1,210. So according to the Torito, they say, if you recall, 4 days ago, NNPCL, they reduced their pump price by 75 naira per liter with the cargo 1,260. So and now they sell for 1,210 per liter and the 1,305 per liter for instead Abuja and some environs for instead Abuja there. But Dangote now they said they want for 1,125. So Dangote own ship pass NNPC own. That's what the Daily Post they tell us this morning for headline. What will be the problem?
2: You know, say when they want add, now like 500.
0: My
2: can they reduce and 2020 now?
0: Hey,
2: 10 now. What did they reduce there now?
0: Hey.
2: Then go out 500, then go out 20. I've been buy
0: hey, the car I call 120. I would buy back every day.
2: I need bring back food tank.
0: All right, still for inside here too. They say Nigeria got banned motorcycle and the care on top of Lagos Calabar Coastal Highway. Say the Lagos Coastal Highway, not be for keke and for a motorcycle. Any motorcycle they see for there, they beat you. Say that Coastal Highway wouldn't be so that the say the government do. Say if you don't say you drive Okada, no car enter that road. If you drive, if you ride keke,
2: no good spoiler.
0: No carry keke enter Lagos Calabar Coastal Highway. Then I would see Daily Post carry this morning.
2: All right, on top this morning, you don't talk this one, but no be directly. The Federal Competition and Consumer Protection Commission, they don't tell oil marketers, may they reduce fuel price or else they go face sanction.
0: Yes. For this state police matter, Dixon, that the tell our president Tinubu. He say, President Tinubu, he say, make you slow down on top of this state police. Then I would take thing they tell Tinubu. The reason why Tinubu need to slow down on top of this state police. Daily Post 9 Karam for inside this morning. For the Tinubu say, the national leader of the Nigeria Democratic Congress, NDC, Seraki Dixon, done the sharply the command move by our president on top of the creation of state police. In talk and during interview, when we talk for side TV on Sunday, however, the president should slow down the process of a state police. According to Dixon, he said attention should be focused on to fight terrorism and insecurity. He also add, say, the business of implementing state police should be left for the next government. Not be the government of Tinubu need to start this state police. He said, for now, may the government of Tinubu focus on to fight terrorists and also to solve this issue of insecurity. Then I will take Dixon talk for his daily post here.
2: All right, so, on top here, they say, Abia. Don't cash a 109-year-old Akara seller, 65 others. when are the woman they come beg? They say Saturday na for sanitation. The woman still come out to come sell Akara. I know why. No, she be Nigerian president wife. He said everybody start to sell Akara and kuli kuli. The woman won't do business now. Now go arrest her.
0: As they do that, president wife, first lady, talk that in. You know, Richard, the next day, I mean the next 2 days, I see four.

0: women. They fry akara for my area. Yes, so not be lie matter. Four women start to fry akara for there.
1: Business,
0: it does start be that. Then my wife friend, when they do air, you know they roast corn.
1: By the side.
0: Police don't confirm the kidnap of two people them by keke operators for inside Abia State. Police say yes, now true. Say people they when they ride keke don't kidnap two people for inside the Abia State. That now with the Daily Post card here.
2: All right, my last story for here today. The presidential candidate for inside ADC, Atiku Abubakar, he said this NDC court matter where they say make INEC cancel their name come out so. Say na attack on opposition people them.
0: The last one this morning too for inside Daily Post say NSCDC don't arrest a scrap dealer. Person will be see the deal on scrap.
2: They cause iron condemn.
0: They also recover school property for inside the hand of this scrap dealer for Benin City. They go thief property of a government school from schools. They also recover for a hand. They do also arrest them for inside Edo State for Benin City. Okay, so this now we had the headline in March break this morning. So now time for you to call in to Shookman put on top of your headline of interest this morning. All right, so the phone numbers to call us with now 0902-6090-927. The WhatsApp number here now 0704-499-4927. Hello, good morning.
3: Hello.
0: Randy, good morning to you for inside this morning. Yeah, in the, hear you.
3: Okay, good morning.
0: Yes.
3: Eh?
0: Monday be this. Yes, Randy, thank you so much. You know, say not good to start the Monday with verse. If it pain you, but no verse. Okay, Shapali, Moku check another person for inside here for the phone line at 0902-609-0927. We'll get WhatsApp here to Moku listen to this WhatsApp voice note as in the odds. The WhatsApp number 0704-499-4927.
4: Good morning. Justice, good morning.
2: Good morning.
4: Your brother Alex Pastor.
2: Alex.
4: They come from New Road,
2: bro.
4: Welcome. Who the best for you? You go 1 week off. You don't even tell us.
5: I can accept. You don't even buy for us. No good, though.
0: No best.
5: Those will be your people. Well, for your in-house news, do I wear South Africa be the first African country to come up for the World Cup? But this sweet meal, no say right from time self, I be not want them to go anywhere. So for them to first come out, I welcome development. And Murmuru and Dwayne, they talk about this, say they no see hungry, say that political hungry day for Nigeria. If hungry, no, they want to come to advise women to go to fry akara. But then let the federal government not say hungry, they were well, look. You overdid. Thank you. Now your brother Alex Fatsu from New Road, Brooklyn.
0: Okay, thank you, Alex Fast Food. Make una not vex say and not tell say they go rest. But I don't come back because I don't come back. Myself and the other statement, we don't come back. Okay, WhatsApp 0704-499-4927. Phone lines 0902-609-0927.
6: Good morning. Justice Whitbard, good morning.
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6: I remember Chief Arubuko calling from Okrika. I can't find Justice Whitbard. This state police where they want to create. It's a welcome development, but make they no create, make they no recruit people where they drink akayo. Make they no recruit people where they smoke igbo. Well, I don't see where one policeman for people. Where did they sell aroma? Did they sell kakai mixed one? Dogoyaro. Where you hold dogoyaro for hand with the cup? He don't drink. So somebody from nowhere they shout out rubber tife. The person run past the policeman. Now he keep the cup and the drink, pursue the man. So before you go pursue the man, another person don't hold the man. We go thief, they don't catch up. As policeman come, he's supposed to put hand for a trouser drag up. But instead of him to do that, he hold his hand, bite down for a bag. Bite down for bag. Twice he take bite down. I mean, he be dumb. So I beg, may they recruit better people. And those people who go surrender to Nigerian soldiers, those terrorists who go surrender, why it happened like that? They're not supposed to surrender. Them do they fear death? After they kill people, finish, they are afraid of death. They carry their family, all of the ghosts. Canada for them. May they carry them, go prison, go kill them. Then, thirdly, may doctors no strike, I beg. I mean, they beg their chief armor, I beg them, make the no strike. I can't find Justice Sweetmouth. I don't friend Ankara, our president once, they make the friend Ankara, they said, I get kuli kuli at Ankara. So one time, one of the close one, better than Kobe, I will give one of Kuli Kuli and Akara, where I go chop. I don't fry the plate, you. Thank you very much. I didn't mention Wariboko calling from Okrika.
0: Okay, thank you so much, Chief Wariboko. 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You're not going to make profit at all. We know how the kind of heart you get. So, you get people that when they be say business not good for their hand, if you go try them, you go roll loss for the business. Mo go enter market, Shapali, with the comeback on top of your committer.
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7: Like a mad thing. Mad thing. Rock that thing.
8: Hello, good
9: morning. Hello, good morning.
10: Yes, sir, good morning.
9: Yes, sir. My name is Francis Tomarki.
8: Welcome. Hi,
10: welcome.
9: Yes. Please, I want to talk about labor issues.
8: Okay.
9: That we don't need to salary. Shouldn't reduce our oil prices on all those things that are costing Nigeria. If we then give them 2 million, we know they know for them. Now, if they strike stand table now, this week or next, then give them soup mouth. They will not do anything for them. Put them tight to tell them to reduce our cost in every way. Thank you so much.
8: Okay.
9: Thank you
8: for coming. What do you talk?
10: They say these labor people, even if they give them 2 million, so if you not still rich, then if you give them 2 million finish, still can't increase fuel again.
8: Okay, so many not just increase their money, so that they're not going to increase fuel
10: again. No. Okay. A little to the left, a little to the right, agreement was come out.
8: Abi? Okay, still for the WhatsApp. Okay, make a pick this call for the phone line first. Hello, good morning.
9: How are you?
8: I am fine. Thank you.
9: Okay, my
8: this our phone line, we're not declare. Yeah, I hope this engineer did the yells. Yeah, this engineer wanted to do something about this phone line so that we could listen to our people very well. I will not be so justice. Since Dangote now that they import crude, are you sure that our government has not used our crude for loan? I wish the UK government grant a visa to those Nigerian citizens. Maybe by now food could have been enough for old
10: by people to travel.
8: He said, I will say those people that want to say they deny
10: what
8: visa.
10: What if the farmers travel? So?
8: He said, because most Nigerian citizens are not eating in the dream. Mercy when she has taken commission
10: of wake up, drink water.
8: He says, since the price of oil cannot be reduced by Nigerians, maybe Nigerian government are praying for more war to happen. That means they don't want to reduce the price of fuel. Hello, good morning.
11: Hello, good morning.
10: Yes, sir, good morning. Welcome.
8: Dakuku, good morning to you for this morning. Oh,
11: what up, landlady?
8: She there, I lost my house.
10: Yo, Dakuku from Echi.
11: Oh.

0: Yes.
1: Let me talk about Sowule. Yes. So Shoka has got that. Talking that is good for fellow to Nigerians. I for watching, I thank you for saying that. You have really nice mistake. But Sowule have not been such statement that is over Nigeria. Let me go to State Police, my brother. State Police cannot stand ground. It cannot sit in a tree in this country. But they why I thank you because thank the president because they're creating a job for youth of Nigerians who are jobless for them to go into it because they are not capable more than Nigerian police or Nigerian army because they are corrupt. They will be corrupt by the politicians. The politicians are going to use them. That's the problem. What we are having to say, police. Let me stop here. Thank you. This is Akoko from Akoko.
0: All right. Thank you, Dakoko. About this estate police.
2: State police matter.
0: The leader of NDC, the person of Seraki Dixon, he said, make our presidio slow down. Make it allow the next government to handle this state police matter. Okay, we just get 3 more minutes. Moku Sheke, WhatsApp voice notes.
3: Good morning. Welcome back to stage. Yes, so after a long holiday, after 1 week holiday for your 30 years on stage show.
0: Okay.
4: Yeah, good morning to you guys. Akas and Eda Stateman. Yeah, Radio Sine President. For me, the PTOB have said it all. They don't want him to contest after man in payments in board. Change him. People are seeing they are headman for Nigeria. The person that want to come back is a contender. Those who are shouting Rainbow Coalition, they are for you. They are the new team.
5: Because I'm Johnny Walker. If I can, you will not
0: have 1 hour. So make you not start that Akara business.
6: Chief Diplomatic Akas Baba and Justice Sweet Matmekau rant face for the making. Nigerians demand for President Tinubu to reduce the fuel pump price because the war don't stop. GS and Iran. It is very, very necessary. You know, when fuel they go up, then we just strike rocket the price go high. But when it don't come down, then go see they drop 5 naira, 2 naira, 1 naira. Then they do their self. Just say our vote, now they can't again. I've seen a 1 man 1 vote since fuel for them drop. You know they easy for Nigerians, even to pay transport, you know they easy. You where they carry motor, to cars, they go walk. From where it is to your workplace, come back in the day, how much? Compared to your salary, compare how much where they won't pay you. Go see, say in the month, the money don't go down. Not to talk about to pay house rent or pay school fees or feed their families. Or take care of yourself, buy good clothes, feed well. Only fair, don't chop your salary finish. Check out people where they live for rented house. Check out where they work, they pay transport, they go. Let them carry fair come to where they before. It don't make sense. It affect all the whole setups for Nigeria. Good feeding everything. Because the goods now fair, then they carry transport them. It affect us in so many ways. One good Lord Jonathan there here, 496 naira. We are reckon current to 150. Tinubu, President Tinubu now come, current to 1,500 and thereabouts. We get crude oil here. We get a refinery. Waiting be the problem. Why not make our refinery the function? If the Iran and US, they fight or the anybody or Russia, that one consign them. Would they have the refine our oil? Waiting will take them to fix Nigeria. If they no feel fees in Nigeria, make them resign, make people go feel fees, take over. All the whole money where they present Tinubu Park or get, don't live and die. So this is what they do, you know, they gave you here. Thank you, parentheses from remaking.

0: Okay, so in fact, I go say thank you to everybody that would put mouth on top of your committee this morning. Tomorrow by 8:30, join us. We could talk more about Nigeria Matthias. Okay, so make your phone all us. Sharply. The time now 9:19 And I don't differ inside the studio here with somebody. We be say they represent Ubonge Company. We then told real estate for inside Port Harcourt and River State here. His name now, Mr. Isaac. From Avika Properties, he did with me this morning for inside the studio. Good morning to you, Isaac.
1: Good morning, Oga. Morning, Mr. Akazo.

0: Vicar Properties Limited, where our office is for number 16 Agudama Street, Dayland here, Port Harcourt. The reason why we're into the business is to make sure, say, every single tenant, every single individual, when they for Port Harcourt, 10 a.m. in the morning to 4 p.m. in the evening, then Saturday again to for the same time and at the same venue, we'll pick you from our office, carry you go our different estate. We call agricultural investment, and we bring you to call Agro Estate. Agro Estate for Odagwa, for HA, and with the sum of ₦1 million, you don't get this land with all documents like deed of conveyance, survey plan, and MOU. Let me say, if they allow the company to farm for you, then they give you 60% annual return on investment. That's very important. When we say 60%, I'm going to see shock and damn. Let me just say yearly. On every harvest, where they harvest from your crops, where you they partner with us, we they give you 60% from them. And they make better money from the comfort of your home. That one and for agricultural investment. We onto our estate we call Agro Estate. Another one we get at the one called Radiant Estate. Radiant Estate there for Thai, for Kuruma Thai in Thai local government. Why we go that place now? Based on the University of Environment and Technology, we there for that place. We be the only university we there for the entire West Africa. We get to do with that kind of category. We be seeing now only for people in peak interest in environment, technology, oil matter, all those kind of things. People from different parts of Africa, then they are the school now. And because of that reason, now some people don't from other places like Ghana go one like say, ah, make a buy land for Yao. And now for that place, they go one buy land. And ever since we entered there, we have sold more than 200 plots to people who say that they buy massively because of how the place get value. And as it stands now, before we sell at 1.5, we started the sales starting from that February, but right now we don't sell at 1.7. starting from next month, maybe just few days from now, we'll sell that place for 2.5 million naira. So now you get a lot of advantage to make from that very place. Why they buy that place? You say he gets access to both. From there, you go fi enter Igbo. From there, go on their seaport. From there, go Akwa Ibom. So, it's there for the middle. It's there for better, location. Another of our estate, again, the one we call Supernova Estate. Supernova Estate, they behind Ndorama Petrochemical, just off the ring road. With the sum of 6 million naira, if you get phase 3. With the sum of 20 million naira, if you get phase 2. With the sum of 8 million naira, if you get phase 1. So then they for different locations just within the same environment that behind Ndorama Petrochemical. But you get the one, you get a pattern of build the way they call prototype. You get the one say go build waiting you just like based capacity. I appreciate daily when they work for that. Call an estate and the next way come with. Give the conveyance, register survey plan, and letter of allocation. That one day you get one called Peace Garden Estate. If you therefore everybody come where you know one is one ask questions whether you get one we've been buying from somewhere or you get small fee or we get that to you. Then another zone where we say they attract development because when they move from Obirikwere they go that side. If not, if you get property for within Obirikwere they cost 25 million naira, 30 million naira, 40 million naira. You know, go come lose Omagwa, and that one now they go for with the sum of 5.5 million naira instead of 6 million naira. You don't get that one, and they give you free documents too. We get the one called Bonny Estate. Bonny Estate there for Isiopo behind Wingwe University. With the sum of 3 million naira is a buy and build property, you don't get Bonny Estate. Then another interesting estate we'll get now, the one we'll call Palmview Estate. Palmview Estate there for Bunutai for Thai agriculture. Or what if you say as they buy land and for building? No, you if you observe you use build, but inside land bank give yourself more than what to use buy and even make more to use and build house. Now make it on every single one meaning but 1109 389. My call them again, they're very important because people don't rush the pen now. 091-389-641. Port Harcourt, just close to JFM. Drake or him to work after your Congo. Brothers, as most of
1: Don't have fair. Okay, on this office Tuesdays.
0: It's Tuesdays, Thursdays, so, 2 days.
1: And the special now free.
0: Very free. That's why I say fear they very high. We know they even send. Okay. I want to make sure see every single human be waiting for Rivers and outside River State, but then get one piece of the earth through us.
1: Okay, so initial deposit for the land, how much?
0: If you do 50% initial deposit, then spread the remaining balance within 3 to 6 months.
1: Okay, so now range of land them for the locations, how much do they sell them again?
0: The list of our property at the moment now 1 million naira.
1: Okay, for which area be that one?
0: For Odagwa, for this one, with this 1 million naira for the agricultural investment, we be saying you could get money from them.
1: Okay.
0: That one and 1 million naira. Then if you don't get 1 million naira, if you do 200,000 naira initial deposit, if you do 500,000, if you do 1 million naira, depending on how your body do you. I want to make sure say we follow you through, see how you feel pay. One get land. Then if you want to still do investments, we be say no one buy land, one just keep money over time and get profit too. We still get that package. Then make you need to come to our office for more clarities concerning that.
1: Okay, so tell us in our office, your office there again.
0: Our office is there for number 16 Agudama Street D line.

0: Harcourt.
1: Okay.
0: And our phone number, that's 091-389-64184.
1: Call them again.
0: 091-389-64184.
1: You know, so some people, they're very slow
0: yes.
1: in typing number. So call them again for the last time.
0: 091-389-64184.
1: So call them like a CEO that you are.
0: Okay, my user CEO voice. Yeah. Oh, but I call CEO, not the work. But my user, call our number, which is 091-389-64184. 091-389-64184.
1: Okay, thank you so much, Mr. Isaac Akwobari. Am I right?
0: Yes,
1: okay. From Avika
0: Properties Limited.
1: We're there for Inside Aguma.
0: Agudama Street
1: yes, for D-Line.
0: Number 16 Agudama Street D-Line.
1: Number 16 here?
0: Yes, we're near you here.
1: Okay, number 16 Agudama Street for D-Line.
0: Yes.
1: All right, thank you so much for your time this morning.
0: You're welcome, sir.
1: Okay, so now still in Nigeria, if you have time for us to hear Tinkly Tori, make you not touch the die. Good morning to you for Inside this morning.
2: Where you? Back there, back! I say back!
3: Officer, what's happening?
2: My friend, park the car! Where is your particulars?
3: Officer, I'm here now, see I'm here.
2: What of your fire extinguisher?
3: I'm here, Oga, see I'm for here.
2: Even get driving license, where your driving license?
3: Officer, see I'm for that.
2: Oh, what of your caution sign?
3: I'm here, see
2: I'm. Oh, you want to teach me my job, Abi?
3: No, officer.
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5: Yes, so Peter Akua, una good morning on top this morning. Kari, I check out time we discover say 30 minutes when I'm with a balance on top at 9 o'clock for studio, Niger 92.7. Time to reach for Tinkly Tori. On top to read this morning, well done, yes, the presidential candidate for inside NDC, we name na Peter Obi, where he don't carry alligator, put on top federal government head, say federal government, they do everything to make sure, say no contest the 2027 presidential election. Well, Obi, carry my signal this one as he react on top of the court judgment from the federal high court for Lokoja, where carry my to talk, say, INEC made in cancel the name of NDC, come out from their register. Still on top this morning, we don't hear say the national leader on top of NDC, we name Nasirak Dixon, where he don't call on party members and especially candidates them for inside the party, may them calm down, may them mele square, as in they prepare body for the 2027 general election. Well, according by Dixon, he don't carry my talk, say yes, so say make a candidate them, may them calm down, even as court, don't they do the jump, they shake, way, say themselves, then go follow the matter till the end. Is our River State, we don't hear the Vice Chancellor for inside the River State University, Professor Isaac Zepp Ubikpe. He don't advise all the workers them for inside the university. May they make sure, say, they follow, come learn, and even follow the training as it concern a computer matter. We be saying that by force, they must learn the computer. Well, according by Ubikpe, he don't carry my talk, say, yes, so say this one with the school, they do so. Say they want make sure, say, the university, they do by force, computer training for all the staff them. Make them serve their akonuche for they align with this generation computer matters. On top of the abroad, we don't hear say helicopter will belong to state oil giant Aramco, where he don't get an accident for inside Saudi Arabia. We be say 14 people don't kick bucket. Where this accident is shell, Saudi Arabia don't try to make sure say they arrange their oil industry back again after the war kasala for Iran don't end. On top spot this morning, you don't hear say South Korea, Kuchilala, we name na Hong Moyong Bo. They say you don't get work again, after their side, after South Korea don't come out for the 2026 World Cup group stage. Well, according to the matter, the North Korean talk say the 57 years of old, say he tender in resignation later after South Korea no fee qualify from group stage to knockout. On top Jolly Ten Man, we don't hear say popular Nigerian actor Joseph Momodu, where he don't carry my talk saying no, the act movie again, as he don't join United States Army. Where, according by him, he don't carry my talk say yes, so say in Papa, he follow Ginger and where to make sure say he join the United States Army, because why in Papa, the Nigerian police force a person before he kick bucket. All right, so good people, when I saw it, Ruby and Nasakara Nakunano, I saw Tanwa Pepe inside. Me when Nakuna this story this morning, so. My name, not just a sweet mouth. Una good morning.
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1: Where you? Back there, back! I say back!
2: Officer, what's happening?
1: My friend, park the car! Where is your particulars?
2: Officer, he's there now, see him here.
1: What of your fire extinguisher?
2: He's there, your guy, see him for
1: here. He even get driving license, where your driving license?
2: Officer, see him for that.
1: What of your caution sign?
2: He's there, see him.
1: You want to teach me my job, Abi?
2: No, officer.
1: Where are your radio permit?
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1: 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You don't know.
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2: 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Officer, no worry, I go tell other drivers. Make them know say now 92.7. Now they go take get their radio permit.
1: Man, now they make this work easy for us. Now wow.

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1: Eh?
0: Agas.
1: Make I give you.
0: Give me.
1: Make I give you.
0: Give me.
1: They say head will not think well. Now load he go carry.
0: Wahala.
1: They be like bicycle.
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11: Where you? Back there, back! I say back!
12: Officer, what's
11: my
12: happening?
11: My friend,
12: now?
11: Back the car! Where is your particulars?
12: Officer, I'm here now, see I'm here.
11: What of your fire extinguisher?
12: I'm here, I'm here for you.
11: Even get driving license, where your driving license?
12: Officer, see I'm for that.
11: Oh, what of your caution sign?
12: I'm here, see
11: I'm here. Oh, you want to teach me my job, Abi?
12: No, no, officer.
11: Where your radio permit?
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13: Hey,
11: now you your radio permit now? Nah? You don't know.
12: Oh, officer, now nah, the radio permit with that. officer. Your face show, your shoe shine.
11: Nah, they make this work easy for us.
12: Hey, officer. Officer, no worry. I go tell other drivers. Make them no say, now nah, they go take video pass.
11: Now, wow.
5: The begins.

from Aris song, now I sing the song. Yes, normally you know now. I don't need to tell now two times. And the song title now, Sisi Boma, be the title of the song. Yes, so anywhere you see Aris song, help me tell her, say thank you for saying him call honor me on my 30 years on stage. You know, Aris song, thank you so much. Okay, and the time now just remaining 7 more minutes before 10 o'clock today, Monday, number 29 day for the month of June. Yes, the first half for the year 2027. In the next how many days now we'll enter second half, and not forget, say, in every game, second half, you need to do well. You know, just pick your mistake, check your mistakes the way you make, you know, say I make this mistake, how far, you know, then you sharply correct them and do them well for second half of the year 2026. My name is Diplomatica Kaz Baba, man of timber, caliber, plywood, and sawdust. The governor of a radio, His Excellency himself. Let me get it back for here this morning. Shapali, matter on top table. We get so many matter this morning, but make I just say knock there one by follow. I see the horse this morning. In fact, they say, in fact, it get somebody when they say they accuse of say in thief 2 million naira. Allegedly, they say in thief 2 million naira. Well, last, as they accuse him, they come beat him. Not be small beat, eh? They beat him all the eye, come wear face cap. All the eyes come swell up. They beat him, beat. If you see him, you not go know him again. You know, when they punch somebody eye, they come punch the person nose, both the person mouth. He go swell up. And so they call punch him because allegedly they say in thief 2 million naira, and it happened for inside Enugu State. But update don't come outside. Say that person with a beat, na innocent person, he not touch 2 million. Yeah, he not see 2 million. He not carry 2 million. But already they don't sharply dismantle his face. Anyhow, they dismantle him and they beat and bust. So that naturally when he say come outside on top, the update or for that man what they say in thief 2 million from inside Enugu State. If not me, I no go gree. I no go gree at all. Then also

0: According to Mata for Table this morning, too, they said Nigerian, and they don't rank as the most generous country for inside the world. Saying Nigeria, they very generous. So now we say for the don't rank as the most generous country for inside the world, according to her, to the Karam for inside this morning. Then Mata for inside table two for this morning, Oshomole, that now the senator, we will see the representative Edo North Senatorial District, Adams Oshomole, in the talk. Edo endorse this death penalty for kidnappers and bandits as proposed by his successor in Edo State, Governor Monday Okpebolo. In Tose, in Shapali, support this death penalty for anybody with a scash as kidnappers or bandits, may they kill them sharp, sharp. Oshomole Shapali endorsed this while he addressed the supporters of the party for Isa Awushi for Eshako West Local Government Area for Isa Edo State. Now he said yes, he supported that worker. So according to the statement by the chief press secretary Patrick Egbojele, in course of Tose, the former governor praised the sanity restored by Okpebolo government. He said, I stand here to Shapali completely endorse the declaration by the governor of Edo State. Say we are in the federation where every state has the right to enact a law on punishment when it comes to state offenses. So kidnappers and bandits will be punished by death through firing squad. Then I will see Adam Oshomole talk. Okay, so I go like to Shapali here for me this morning before I go leave the studio. We'll get just 3 minutes to talk about this matter. What do you think? You think say all states need to Shapali also carry out this law? They need to Shapali bring this law comes all states for Nigeria. Say anybody with a cash will be say put on for say kidnapping, may the Shapali fire them, kill them instanta. No need to carry and go court. Say may they go charge the matter. Or any bandit with a cash, may they carry and go inside court. Say may they your fire them sharp sharp as they ought. Pekin, good morning to you.
1: Good morning, Alpha.
0: Defino, happy new week. And yes, happy last Monday for the first half of the year.
1: Yes, yes, yes.
0: I salute you specially.
1: Yeah, welcome.
0: Yes, so.
1: That death penalty, good for them.
0: Okay.
1: You good. They take away the for under today, they just wake up. Perhaps you just say, you say, nah, kidnap him. I don't know.
0: Because when they catch the kidnappers, them, they go arrest them. They can't charge them, go courts. Make courts go sharply judge their matter.
1: Yes.
0: You understand? So sometimes, of course, okay, the court sentence, they go like 4 years imprisonment or 5 years, or depend on how the crime did. So also bandit too, many of the different cell prison as well. So, but Edo State doctor say this kind of thing will not want her for
1: that. That is this law now, only Edo State.
0: Edo State Governor Monday Okpebolo, now to say for his state, anybody with a cash as kidnapper for inside Edo State, may they buy him. Instanta. No need to go judge the matter for inside court. No need to carry go court. But they buy him. Either kidnappers or bandit too. But they poof him. Sharp, sharp.
1: It is well.
0: Inside the well.
1: I don't know what you're talking again.
0: Hello, good morning.
2: Hello.
0: Yeah.
2: Hello, good morning.
0: Morning.
2: Hello.
0: I didn't hear you, my brother. Good morning to you. Morning.
2: Yeah. Yeah. Me, I'm a supporter.
0: Welcome.
2: Hello.
0: Yes, good morning.
2: Good morning. I'm calling from my wife.
0: Okay, welcome.
2: Yes, this is my first time to call.
0: Oh, congratulobia.
2: I'm supposed to have used a lot of video, so only kidnapper they catch, even they kill him because they have trouble of police like this. They put you on the demanding sort of money and kill person. This food is not supposed to allow to be alive. It's not in the kind of food industry, not to keep them to cut or sell.
0: Okay.
2: It's about any kind of cash to kill them.
0: Okay. Okay, now we say in support the government, the governor of Edo State, and also with the senator too, what they represent for inside there, for inside the House of Senate, Adams Oshomole, let us say in support the governor for there, and my own be say now Edo State don't sharply say yes, the governor don't talk him, and Oshomole, let us say any governor for any state get the right to declare your law of any offense we be see they happen for the state. Say so in support that killing sharp sharp of anybody who they found or they see or the cash we put into kidnapping. for instance, Edo State. So, but now something when I think say most governors for this for the country need to also consider this this law.
1: That's other governors.
0: Other state, because when you talk about security, not just only Edo State. Though Edo State was in the recent time, like last two months, we hear a lot of kidnapping for Edo State. And not be only Edo City they happen. We hear about for Benue State, for other state, for Nigeria.
1: Yes.
0: So I think, and I also suggest other governors suppose also grab this this idea. Yes. That might take on top of this matter.
1: No, you bad take.
0: All right, no time again. The time now just 1 minute past 10 o'clock, and we don't get some message from inside WhatsApp, but no time to sharply look into them. So then are the Tori for inside matter top table this morning. So I go March break. We'll go soon again tomorrow by 6 o'clock. Pekin, welcome to Workshop Show.
1: Workshop Show Day.
0: What will be the package today?
1: Nothing much. We'll just talk about things where they go on. It makes sense, it don't make sense.
0: Okay.
1: Just things where they go on for inside River State and Nigeria.
0: Okay.
1: And this kidnapping talk where you talk.
0: All right. So, Port Harcourt, I don't go. I go soon again tomorrow in peace. And not in pieces. Mona, enjoy the rest of the show with Pekin. Workshop Show for now. Money runs. Don't match break. Una bye-bye.
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So, how the chappings are every today. 29 day for the month of June, Monday, now every day inside. Now, maybe that person will say they see the record that and second, you know, more cocoa. Adult Peking, the only item come a Peking, a dog will kill one of them by one for year. Time don't reach for workshop show. Welcome. And Oscar the JBC, don't open up. Pick your call. God is calling you. Pick your call. Things will go well. Pick your call. You go through some kind stress, no worry. Pick your call. No wahala. I know say they think of so many things. How they do you. Our first lady now say make everybody they fry akara. Now in the rain now, make everybody fry akara, fry yam. So if everybody enter inside akara business, who will come chop? I fry, you fry. Then who will come by to chop? Oh. It is well inside the well. Oh. Now everybody they do a kara challenge for inside social media. All right, how you going to join me? 090-260-90-927. And the WhatsApp 070-4499-4927. NDLEA smashes drug network hiding meds inside for bus passengers luggage. Can you imagine? 38 years old Nwebena Ogechi Peace then Baba with 7.5 kg cocaine. NDLEA sees 12.5 billion naira cannabis. Oh, wow. Where she wanted to travel, go abroad or waiting? It is well, oh, while inside the well. I don't know. All right. Still on still for inside here. 30-year-old Kogi teacher Mariam Usman allegedly beaten to death by people father over discipline. Oh, lolo. Beat nonsense come up from the teacher. Come kill him. Chai. What has Tinubu done? Prophet Omeje question why Nigerians are celebrating president. God will keep your kids even if you die. Widow recount kidnapping chilling words. Child. Stop wasting money on wedding makeup. Ashoebi Emir of Zazu tells family. See, they don't waste money for that. Transponsor interested in Super Eagles winger. Okay. Nigeria singer Jesse Jazz slam colleague promoting betting and gambling. INEC denied us access code for candidate nomination. World Cup 2026, they give Spain hard time. Scaloni warns Argentina about Cape Verde. Again, they warned Argentina and said they will meet Cape Verde. So don't forget, say they give Spain tough time. So don't be saying that I'll go there, go play with them. Play anyhow, play. No, now they careful. Abia school children snatched on the way home. Sparkling search for adopters. All right. Anything where they go to, just stand strong.

The music of Onyeka Onwenu, and he called that one Peace. He called it Peace. Night, Randy Fofo. Randy Fofo, yeah. Yesterday, I saw you fall for evening. We said we get event to go. You know, call let Pacific come up for evening time because the rain was too much. But still, on still, now showers of blessing. Now he may be. How today they go? Today, now Monday. Some schools don't start exam already. They don't start the exam. And every day go well. No shake at me. 90290. And WhatsApp 0794-927. Now the WhatsApp handle, now be that way, you take join me for the WhatsApp, yeah, so that all of us go there together. Are they here? Nothing done.

0: Yes, oh, this is Jolly Johnny on the streets. How well do you know Maggi Chicken Flavor? Oh, yeah, spell celery.
1: S-E-L-A-R-I-E. Celery.
0: Bros, you want to know to salary? Okay, spell turmeric.
2: T-U-R-M-E-R-I-C.
0: Yes, so.
2: Turmeric.
0: Correct. 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

0: Yes, oh, this is Jolly Johnny on the streets. How well do you know Magdi Chicken Flavor? Oh, yeah, spell celery.
1: 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Celery.
0: Bros, you want to turn into salary? 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
0: Yes, so.
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0: Correct. 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

92.7 Nigeria FM on a raining Monday morning. And somebody here say, he said to your prayers, he said to your prayers, Mr. Stephen Joy, Mommy Joy from Azubwe, now they tell you, he said to your prayers, Stephen Oyenechi. All right, more check papers. We get Nation, Daily Post, Vanguard and Punch newspaper. Yeah. Well, I won't read, give you. And today, 29th day for the month of June, Monday night, we're inside. Okay. The first one here, they come from Punch this morning. I'm waiting Punch in the yarn. Punch talk say, Cape Verde captain, Ryan Mendez, under probe for raping translator. Xenophobia, federal government resumes first evacuation of Nigerians from inside South Africa. Lewandowski close to Chicago fire transfer, report in Yanda Town. Ankara governor sack special advisor and others. 5 die, 8 wounded for inside Niger road accident. Obi Kwankwaso lead NDC battle against the registration. Operation Kosaye, police hunt kidnappers for Lagos, Ogun Forest. 1.34 million Nigerians denied UK visa in 21 years. 5-month crude expat fetch Nigeria 20 trillion naira. Chaos as flooding shut Lagos Airport temporary terminal. Senate police now send bills to 36 state assemblies. For Nation newspaper. Nation newspaper, Lagos Ogun float operation Kosaye to ward off kidnappers. Resident doctors extend ultimatum by 4 weeks. Tinubu deserve to consolidate reform. Ogun press will be the range law. And they say House Senate, House Rep, place bill version differ. FCCPC threatens sanction against petrol price profilers. Judiciary, they say they go do justice. Who they under to NDC? All right, Vanguard paper, yeah. For Vanguard, yeah. Federal government, others struggle to meet obligation despite rise in revenue to 118.8 trillion naira. FCCPC to marketers cut petrol price or face sanction. 2027 timeline, INEC parties clash over access code for candidates. All right, okay, still on still for inside here. Saudi Football Federation chief resign after World Cup exit. Woo! Police rescue kidnapped victim for inside Imo Forest operation. Brazil, Germany, high World Cup for last 16. We say they won't play. And they say federal government ban Okada Keke Marwa on Lagos Calabar Coastal Highway. All right, papers I just get today for inside here. Now be that one. Still on still, the workshop should continue with Pekin.

0: 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How well do you know Maggi chicken flavor? 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

0: music of Lucky Dube. I got you to make you feel in love. All right, okay, still on TV for Inside Here. On a beautiful Monday, raining Monday morning, rain the fall heavy. Stephen Ayaniche, those bad people will call themselves repentant terrorists will surrender to the Nigerian military. Please, did they bring back those our citizens where we say they don't kill alive? Matthew Ayaniche, Stephen Ayaniche, ask that one. Whether they don't bring back all those people they kill alive. Whether they say they don't repent. Say whether they bring those people back alive. All right, okay. I don't know. To say I know, I go fee answer you. But me, no, no. All right, I'm take this one from Ken Billion in voice notes.
1: Yeah, good morning to you, adult Pekin. Yeah, happy new week to you. How was your weekend? Yeah, Radio Senior President in Ken Billion. Pekin, I hope you are buying this in a fry pan to your wife, the big one that can contain 10 bag of beans for Akara. I hope you are doing so. You also buy granite oil, 25 liter. Maybe you buy corn, join. You know what is running now? Nigeria APC first lady said we should begin to fry Akara. You know? It's unfortunate we find ourselves in this kind of one chance. It's quite unfortunate, quite regrettable, Pekin. It's quite unfortunate. When I travel the country, 52 countries I've traveled. I've never seen this kind of country. I've never seen this kind of leader we have here. Highly sensitive, you know. I don't know. Whether I would say they are suffering from inconvenience, I don't know how to put it. You know, it's quite. In fact, I don't want to speak grammar this morning. I couldn't believe our first lady, APC first lady, will say what he said in camera after she share cast to women leaders. You see, these people did not. When we said these people did not have blueprints, they don't have anything to offer Nigeria. You people thought maybe we hate them or not. It's quite obvious they don't have anything to offer Nigeria. No solution. It's just like when they took a patient to hospital. Doctor, look at it. I said, no hope. You should take he or her home. It means the person is go to home and die. That is exactly what the APC first lady have done. That there's no hope in their government. Nigeria should not expect anything. Start something on your own. That's exactly what he said. But he's sharing money. Her daughter, that one that slim like it's not a chop. She's in US. Seeing her in social media, being naked, you see her fingers in the ring. Whether she don't join Illuminati, I don't know. Ring, fool her fingers. You know, so it's quite unfortunate. Why is she moving around? Private jet, driving around. Is it the Akara he used to train Shei? Is it the Akara somebody that told Nigeria they don't lack money? They are coming to help Nigeria. Some people say, nah, it's Tinubu beat Lagos. There is one particular station in LMA. In LMA, design petrochemical was shouting, their boss there was shouting 2023, Tinubu build Lagos, he will build Nigeria. He was inviting APC stakeholders to come and promote Tinubu. Now, I don't know whether those radio stations, they are buying food different from others. The boss now is doing plum point blank as he promoting Tinubu. No? They promote Tinubu because of tribe. They knew this man did not have all it takes to rule Nigeria. They begin to promote him because of tribe. He built Lagos. Now, even as he's doing that point blank, he know the bike for drive go to the studio. So to me, we should call a spade. People like us, if you talk through, you die. You not talk through, you die. And Ken Billion will not fear to say it as it is. I've traveled all over the world. I've seen development. I would like my country to be like that. It's only this less privileged that I've never entered plane to Lagos who want to collect 55,000 to vote for the party that run our economy down. Mind dear, Nigeria is still in the village. If you travel outside the country, see how development, massive development. So for Peter Obi, he have said it. He must be in ballot. They want to stop him. For Saraki, this and I've said it that Tinubu will lose voto if they allow people to vote, count, and our vote must count. Failure to do so, mind dear. Tinubu again not there. Ndeke gachofu ya there. Ndene yika ke gachofu ya there. Mozunu for time Kenja.
0: Ah, Ken Billion, thank you. 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By 11:30, Tinkle Tori will consign Ninja Africa and Obodo Ibo go show face for inside year. All right, okay. So by 11:30, rain is still the force. So if you drive for inside rain, drive gently.

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Yes, Peter Kwa, una good morning on top this morning. Carrier, check out time, go discover, say 30 minutes on end of balance on top 11 o'clock for we studio, Niger 92.7. Time to reach for Tinkly Tory. On top to read this morning, well done, yes, in Nigeria Education Loan Fund, NELFUND, themselves don't carry my talk, say yes, say some plenty universities, them, when they don't send money, give them so that ahead they go share, give a student that will be apply for this loan fund, themselves go come corner the money, put them for their own pocket. Where the agency themselves don't carry my talk, say yes, say this plenty schools, then will be say student don't they complain about them, say themselves won't make sure, say they engage them, ask them why they never release money, give students. Is that we reverse it? Yes, reverse it. Police command themselves don't arrest one arm robber and recover plenty guns and other munitions from Ion Corner. Well, according by the police talk person, one name na Agabe Blessing, na she carry mass yan this one. Say yes, we say this arrest, where they arrest this criminal. So now after better credible intelligence informations, don't reach them. Still is how we reverse it on yesterday. The National Drug Law Enforcement Agency, NDLEA, River State Command. Themselves don't carry my talk, say they don't arrest about 242 suspects, them on top drugs matter, and they don't even convict about 61 of them between January and June 2026. Where the agency, they don't carry my talk, say yes, we say this one a part of their effort to make sure say anything we consign drugs matter come to an end. On top of the abroad, well done, yes, Pakistan themselves don't launch a strike put for inside Afghanistan. Where they say don't keep plenty dozen of people. Where the Afghanistan Taliban government, they don't carry my talks, at least 36 civilians, including women and children, who now then don't kick buckets, while about 160 others wounded. On top of sports, don't yes, Canada, where themselves don't collect their own place on top of the FIFA World Cup round of 16 after they done beat South Africa like small children welcome school for late. Where the co-host country Nana they go come wait now to face either Netherlands or Morocco for the next round. And on top, Jolly Ten Men, Odon Yese, popular media personality and Big Brother Niger host Ebuka Obi Uchendu, where him and the wife Cynthia Obi Uchendu, then they expect their third pikin very soon. Well, now Cynthia, now she shared the good news for inside Instagram. All right, so the people, now sorry to Ribi and Nasakara Nakuna, no, I saw Tanoa Pepe inside. Me went Nakuna this story this morning, so. My name. Not just a sweet mouth. Una good morning.

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0: Good morning, this raining morning, happy morning, Monday morning. Happy morning, Monday morning. It's Mazi Ndaboski. Anyway, Pikin, I greet you, I greet all Naija FM fans. I greet Nkembilion, Awalola, and all of us. All the mazes, all the cheers, all the lolos, all the Akara first ladies. I greet everybody. This morning, my happiness this morning is that some people are going home to take their job. They are going home to take their job. Go and fix your country. So the fixing of the country, you can't fix your country when you are in Mexico. You can't fix your country when you are in America. So they are going home. Canada have sent some people home yesterday because of they have appointment on 30th of June to go and fix their country. Congratulations to Canada. And welcome home to South Africa, the people that are coming home to take their job. The second one, I want to contribute. I want to thank our first lady to open our eye. Yesterday, I go fry my own akara yesterday. So on Saturday. On Friday, in short, I go all you need, go buy the pan. I buy beans, I buy a mortar. So I don't do first batch of the akara. Maybe I'll go bring for all the Niger FM. I will even sell find DHL where I go send for Lola Melike, send her own. Go bed or make she test them. So when I don't know say this woman, they vision for us, so their vision for all of us. I think I'll open our eye and I say, maybe they fry akara and kuli kuli and the corn. So maybe we just share them. I think my own tribe, we be Igbo tribe, we go take akara. Then Yoruba go fry, go roast corn. Then Hausa, go take kuli kuli. Hausa go fry kuli kuli for us. Thank God for APC. Thank God for Tinubu. But Tinubu, at 2050, you go finish this work. You and your wife, you know the reason well, you know the think well. You know brain did there. And I know say now, you know brain, God take this, God take great heaven. And our brain, God take great heaven. I make you never fall. But I get sense, kappa, my sense no be here. Thank you, first lady. When I fry my own, I go bring for you. I bring for you, make you test them. You don't open our eye. This business must sell. But if you know, says first lady go buy and give us the money. Mazi Ndaboski, Rugawa.
1: Mazi Ndaboski, first of all, may I start with the South Africa one. That one suits me well, well. It suits me well, well. When Canada scored that one goal, I was happy and it ended 1-0. Let them go back and get their jobs. Nigerians are getting our jobs. They are taking our ladies. So, Mukwena, they say because of a Nigerian person calling your babe, Mukwena, you know, fist call goal. So, Mukwena, go back home. At least by today or tomorrow, you get back to say Johannesburg or Pretoria or Queens or Soweto. Go and take over your jobs. Happy well as they come out there from the World Cup. Because they thought South African countries not happy for them. They enter round of 32. Then get luck. Because they bring round of 32. To say round of 32, no day. They will not enter round. Because they will not enter round of 16. But it is well. For the akara business, well, everybody fry akara. Anyone you can fry, you fry. But the problem is, say, you fry, I fry. Who go buy? Now the big question be that. If you fry, I fry. Who go buy? So now the team, they say, all of us, they say that they fry. We go buy. We go buy the matter. 92.7 Nigeria FM, we're there inside the soul. Still on still. We're there for inside the air. They enjoy ourselves. And the rain, the fall. Weather don't the cold. One of my boss like that don't wear sweater. Say the cold, they do on somehow for chest. Don't wear sweater. Even as we're inside AC here, it's chilling, like we're about to talk. Chilling, very cold. But nothing does you, nothing sengemenge at all. We're there together for inside here. 090-260-90-927. And the WhatsApp 0704499427. As you cold today, avoid cold things. Try to keep yourself warm. And no one yet anybody get pneumonia. KG, I'm in team with Agbaya people.

0: The music of TZY Jaja. They call the song Radio Call. 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All right, as we do for inside here. By 12 o'clock, we're going to enter inside. It makes sense. I be not make sense. Pekin. Good afternoon for inside Ninja FM. Happy rainy Monday, Pekin. Oh, that advice our first lady give us. I just look my shop now to see how I go take shift to my sewing machine. Go one side so that I go start a car business. One side. Pekin. But I go buy a frying pan first. I say, I agree to now. Ninja FM callers, presenters, listeners. Ruth from Umuebele. No put the shop on fire. Let the owner of the shop know, say, you won't begin fry akara. Kokuna no can get quarrel.
1: Diplomatic Pekin, adult Pekin, a second of Niger FM, my greeting specially. This is Honorable Salmon Solomon. Thank God for today and thank God for the rain. Pekin, I say, well, Nigeria now is like an episode of movies whereby each series will just the year one portion or the other. So just start with Pekin. The encouragement where our first lady in this APC government give us, Chai, that encouragement there. In fact, when I listen to the weddings enough and enough, I will say, Chai, this is our government, the ordinary Nigerians, they don't mean anything. Check out the day way in they talk about politics for APC women, their chairpersons. See the kind gift of personal car. To drive car now in Nigeria na conchop, talk of fueling, you must be up and doing before you drive car. But when it comes to the empowerment of ordinary Nigerians, he say to fry akara, roast corn, even kuli kuli, they have done to the best of their ability. Chai. No. That is government. No, it's just that we see them every day. So now, if a graduate, after suffering and learning academic skill of study, he could go say he aim now to start small scale business and make him go the fry akara, or make him go the roast corn, or the say kuli kuli. No. She didn't speak as a first lady I expected. So maybe very soon, I go leave what I did do now. I go market, go they look for corn. Go to look for beans, go to look for kuli kuli. Make I think I empower myself. It's a real failure. And this is the same thing. Some set of people are shouting on your mandate, you can stand. Stand with poverty, low standard of living, nothing. Education, nothing. Security, nothing. Corruption, highest. Looting, highest. Maybe not the business way she do, and the son she do, and the daughter the way they approach. Maybe not the business way they do, so that they can't tell us. I beg, Pekin, Nigerian matter. I remain on the Solomon. Thank you very much.

0: After we raise and drink Gary when we grow up for Lagos, we do them well. Say the suspect they linked to a wider criminal network. Adding say the torchlight in the investigators currently, they pursue vital lead aimed to identify and arrest other members of the gang, as well as recovering the full scope of the activities. Okay. Rivers State University, they don't advise all staff of the university to be ICT compliant. Vice Chancellor of the school, Professor Isaac Zeb OPB, Naimi give this one for the launch of the Rivers State University Digital Initiative Platform, where they intend to announce enhanced productivity and efficiency through the digital solution. Professor OBP said to align with the vision of the institution, all staff of the university must undertake mandatory ICT and capacity development training organized by the school in order to boost their knowledge for inside ICT. One retired primary school teacher who retired in 2017, they raised concern over the alleged payment of a gratuity. The retired teacher will be talking about the condition of anonymous city. Lament said life don't be difficult for her following the non-payment of her gratuity. She thought, say, if her gratuity they be paid, say, living a decent life and calling on government to pay her, say, she no go do that kind of thing. Since 2017 to now, 9 years, that be that one. People, where they live for school road for inside Oyibo, they don't begin to complain about the poor condition of the road, particularly with rain. One person will be talking to Tori person lament on top the negative impact of the bad road and business. Another person decry on told hardship will cause the deplorable road condition, where they beg government to come put mouth and eye. All right, okay, still on seal. If you get with it to talk on top, it makes sense. I mean, it don't make sense. Send your message, come WhatsApp 070-4499-4927 and my phone line 090-260-90927.
1: 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Tell us your mind.

0: Yeah, Pekin. Oh, good morning once again. Yeah, you are friend and your brother, Radio Senior President Pekin. There are two things I notice in this our state, River State. It no make sense at all. In all ramification, it no make sense. Let me first start this one before I come the main one, Pekin. This power word is very, very popular in River State. Now even OAPs now, don't they adopt it? Don't they use them? Heaven will not fall. Heaven will not fall. For me, that word is a challenging. It's a challenge to God. You know, for me, no child of God should use that word. No mind whosoever that have said it, or those who said it may not believe in Christ, may not know the implication of that word. You are challenging God directly. It's just like he's saying that, what do you call it? Say, it's just like person that died, say he want to resurrect like Jesus Christ. That is exactly similar, because heaven belongs to God. When you are saying heaven will not fall, you are challenging God. Yes, it's just like person saying rain will not fall, let me stop rain. This thing, you are challenging God, saying heaven will not fall. Heaven did not belong to human being. It's not your power to know when heaven will fall or what. No, it's an anti-Christ comment. So I don't know why people adopt that word. They are seeing it as a casual or a simple word. That word is not simple, though. In the spiritual realm, that word is a very powerful word against Christ. It's a challenge. And the disaster may fall on you. Please, people should not adopt what is wrong. Before you emulate anybody, you copy anybody, check what you have said, whether it's holy, whether it's unholy, before you begin to spray it. That is number one. No make sense at all. So reverse people should not adopt that word. No make sense at all if you really fear God. Number two, the one that I am in now, when you call, not in your station is very credible. I respect you people a lot. One particular people, when you call, you will see one stranger, one indigenous will say, hey, no call, if you are not a reverse person, because he didn't say what belonged to their master. He said contrary against their belief and their master belief, you know. It don't make sense now. We are here condemning South Africa, how they are sending Nigerian packing, how they are pushing other countries. But see, some reverse people, when you talk, they say you don't need to, they don't need your advice. You don't need to talk about issue that concern River State. After all, you are not from River State. Choi, in this 21st century, and we are condemning South Africa. Your brother that is a governor of Abuja, is he from Abuja? They are made minister, and he appointed people from River State to Abuja. Is he from there? I don't know why people doesn't think. We are allowing sentiment to rule over our reasoning. So if you don't from here, and the same people that say nobody should contribute, no, they want today's protestation like that. They will allow them to comment to have as step forward since 2013. And the presenter there in that
1: 10 billion. Your comment is noted. My hear from Stephen Onyenuche.
2: 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I salute you plenteously, diplomatically, gidibatiously, and casually inside this casual hour. My name is Stephen Onyenuche, Stephen, your friend, your commissioner of entertainment, on top 92.7 FM. It makes sense, Abi, no make sense. I want to hit the hammer on the nail for these things where no make sense for Nigeria, and few of the one where it makes sense. But mostly the one way no make sense, don't too plenty pass the one way make sense. So everything no make sense. Mostly I want to hammer on our electoral system. Back in the days, they teach us, they make us to understand, say, election, now the process by which citizens of a country, they come together, come select and elect those people that will represent them in the parliament. But today, they reverse it be the case. Our electoral bodies, they know they sincere. Our INEC, you know, they're more independent. And they see Pasha for waiting that they do. Now they try to just lead some party, but they no contest for election. It'd be like saying they fear opposition. You don't make sense. Say, they fear a challenge as a person. You they fear, say, this person go pass you for election or for anything what they do. It don't make sense. If you dey transparent, if you dey cowardly, you're not supposed to dey fear for election. Because as a leader, those things where they do, where you dey for power, now those things, they do campaign for you. Campaign, they start for campaign time. Campaign, they start from the beginning of your governance, from the beginning of your leadership. When you dey lead well, people, they observe them. Now them go vote for you. You're not supposed to stress yourself. So our government don't fail us, Yakata. That is why they are even afraid of the election. They're even afraid of those people where they appoint to take care of the election. Because if they know they are afraid of them, they're not supposed to fear about other political parties, their candidates, and whatever. So if our country, they really practice true democracy, they're supposed to come out and do election, true election to the people, so that the people will truly select and elect their leader by themselves. So that if anything is going wrong in the country, the people should be held responsible, because now they make this election and they select their leader. Not be a certain court begin to impose leaders on us after election. Then in the end of it, we come get selection. Then our leaders is now being under appointment. Then what is the necessity? What is the essence of this democracy? Then why do you tell us that we are practicing democracy? Why the process of the democracy not be transparent? Then the court was supposed to be the last hope of a common man. Now, and I hear they quote the common man wrong. When the common man run to court, court go catch him, sentence him, court go catch him, punish him. But when the rich man go for court, then go this PBB grammar, at the end of it, they go adjoin the case. They adjoin him, adjoin him, adjoin him, adjoin him, until the man where don't reach 100 years die before they close the case. Then what is the effort of you going to court? Our government does spoil everything. It no makes sense. Say leaders for Nigeria go there. They no go see the rightful thing to do. They no go agree do am. Their citizens go they cry. They no go agree come here waiting they cry for. We go they talk for radio every day. Every day, every day by day, no leave, no transfer, no change. Our government, they say they won't bring change. I don't know what are the change when they bring now. When you buy something of 15 naira, they give you change of 30 naira, of which 15 naira don't even get change again. So the kind of change they're talking about, you know, they're constant. So the change where we need, now true change. Now true change where somebody where they capable could come change this country. Make we day for our country, they enjoy. Make we day for our country, they eat 3 times in the day. Make we know they for our country like slaves, like people where you know get mama, like people who know get papa. Even motherless baby self now, they don't they eat, they enjoy. That's most of us where they for our house, they hustle for ourselves. Our government don't push us, beat us, treat us anyhow. They don't they do us like say we don't even come on road. Most times self, we go they watch them for TV, they check their head, they look them, say, eh, now our money be this. Our leaders carry our money, they drive private jets, they go school abroad. They go brush their teeth for America, go charge food for America, go toilet for Indonesia. Then they go come back here, then go look us like say we'll be foolish people. You know, make sense. You know, make sense. Say, if we want to vote people, our own brothers, them, our own people, we will think in a human being, we will supposed to give respect. Go come tell us say, who will go vote just for their interest. When they give them appointment, the money will they go to get. Now for their family alone. Their children, they are abroad, they go to school. We there here, they suffer because we want to support our own person. At the end of it, far, far, far, far. You may not need here, man. It no make sense. Say citizens go come out for to vote for election. Person go bring out money, they give them, they will collect. They vote for the wrong person because of money. It no make sense. It no make sense, say, camera go there everywhere. At the end of it, people will bring evidence to show, say, this election, they rig them at the end of it. All in point, go back to dustbin. Nobody go answer and nobody go hear them. It no make sense. Now, who is fooling who in this country? Is it our leaders? I mean ourselves. We get screwed. We get everything. But we get poor. And now I say, How many times, how many kulikuli will go say, can they pay school fees? How much be one picking now school fees? How much where one pot of akara will come out? How much suffer will go suffer to eat for that country? You know, it makes sense. That is why if you go for other country like South Africa, Ghana, other places, if you see where they maltreat Nigerian citizens, say, you go know, say, no, be their fault. We have to come back home and amend this country. Without so, we are not going anywhere. What we need a true revolution for this country, the sincere one. Make our Igbo, Yoruba, everybody, Nkronkoro, Oibibio, Efikyo, Anang, and the South-South, entire South-South, to come together as one people, to choose their leader through their vote. This one, I him be correcting what we do to ourselves. If not be so, we go they cry, we die, nobody go help us. It no make sense.
1: Thank you, Stephen Oyenechema. Check this call. Hello.
3: Good morning, sir.
1: Good morning. Good afternoon. Who the line?
3: I'm calling from Ikoku.
1: Okay. What's your name?
3: I get information I won't give you now.
1: What's your name?
3: This morning we saw one person buying water for a cook. Wait, someone died.
1: Somebody died for inside water?
3: Muna Airport call on government, they call it mobile.
1: For which side of Ikoku?
3: Opposite the mall.
1: Opposite the mall?
3: Yes.
1: Okay. This morning, a man or a woman?
3: Yes. Inside there, we stand here this morning.
1: A man or a woman fall inside there?
3: Yes.
1: All right, okay. All right.
3: Okay.
1: Okay, relevant authorities, information when they reach here, they say somebody died for inside water for Ikoku, so they go need make una come help them remove the body, the dead body. They don't know how to fall enter there. All right, for Stephen Oyenuche, thank you so much for your message. And Ken Billion, thank you so much for your messages. Also, thank you. So I beg, relevant authorities, man, I try go Ikoku to go remove the dead body. We'll fall for there.

0: All right, the music of Alva and then called that one on God. Okay, make us in mind the people where they're in charge of to take dead body out. Somebody call us here, say they see dead body for inside water for Ikoku side. I don't forget the place where you say it happened, but for Ikoku side, I beg. No, I try go remove the dead body. They say since morning, I didn't see the dead body. So they need people where they do, where they're in charge of that. So I they beg. No, I try go Ikoku side, go take off the dead body from that place. I beg, no, I try go come on the dead body so that you know go turn on other thing. Because when the dead body don't need a resetting time, everywhere now go begin smell. 2 seconds, everywhere don't bust. Nobody go feel stay there again. You go begin the smell. I beg, I beg. See the talk, people they're in charge of taking away dead bodies from the road. Your right authorities going to help assist to go Ikoku side to remove the dead body from there. Pregnant woman commits suicide after her husband demands DNA test for unborn child. This one happened for India. She go commit suicide because she knows that the child that she carry no be the man own. So they never born the child. They ask for somebody else. My mother trained me selling akara, bananas, presidential head, Sunday Dare Defense Remi Tinubu akara business idea to poor Nigerians. See, I don't want to talk too much. No, because your mama and everybody, the way she talk and make everybody enter. So everybody go enter akara, say banana, say kai, say kuli kuli, sell bonds, I'll be waiting. You where they talk, your mother train you, so make all of us enter. Some people will just come to talk something. Make her talk the truth. You will just cross say, I said something. So Timaya way be plantain boy. Hey, mama no be plantain seller. Why Timaya no follow say plantain? He sing for a song. That plantain boy. Make I even find that song self. Yeah, they say plantain boy by Timaya. When he come out, he say, his mama say plantain. Sometimes when we hear all these things, some people just come out and say, make I follow talk so that the presidency will say, I talk away. So that they will like me. Plantain, where that plantain? Make I find that plantain. Plantain. Plantain boy. By Timaya. I will find that song. You will just come, they talk so that they will say yes, in follow talk. Just send per day one play, pack them. No, just make a picture come. Now, what do you mean? They try to talk with that. All right, just send your message, come 0704494927. Now, the number where you go send and come. When they talk something, you just there, you say, make you follow talk. I know, you follow talk. Okay, how the road be? 21 minutes on past 1 o'clock, the rain don't go down. Small, the rain fall. I even call, they say they fall for Akwa Ibom State. Say they fall there since morning well, everywhere. But I don't know whether not everywhere for inside Port Harcourt. The thing fall today. All right, I'm going to hear this song from Timaya, Plantain Boy.
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0: 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I still come back again. My name still remains Mazo Yenuchia Steven, your friend, your commissioner of entertainment on top 92.7 FM, Port Harcourt. It makes sense, Abi, no make sense. It get waiting, no make sense for my ear now. My son just come back from school, in the school for GSS Secondary School, Emoha. The boy, they won't write this in Junior Wayek. To my greatest surprise, after I don't pay everything payable, this boy come back today, bring a list where I go pay. He say, this thing where they carry put a ID card, where they hang for neck, where they like rope, where they hang for neck. My pikin say, their school say they go pay 2,500 naira for that only thing where they will carry put ID card. Me, I can't ask, because that thing for market, they sell at 500 naira. It no make sense. And many times where I don't complain about this school for radio, I don't know whether on a station no fit anchor the Commission of Education of River State to ask them some certain question where they talk about education and schools for this state. I did very, very surprised, say, school, this kind of school, way big like that, they from the year one, where my pikin enter their team now, no day where they don't call for PTA meeting, but with the pay PTA levy. The parents, they pay PTA levy, but we never one day sit down with the teachers, do meeting, talk about the welfare of our children. They are there for the school, they impose fee to the parents, anything where they want us to pay, they just write them down and give us to pay. If no one pay, then we pursue your pikin. Your pikin no enter class. From gate, then they pursue them. I don't understand. May the Commissioner of Education make you hear our voice, especially my voice, about this GSS Honey School MOA. The woman will be principal for that very school. You don't carry our students, you don't carry our children, make plenty money. You know, make sense. You know, make sense at all. Only Junior Wayek, within my pikin, pay for Junior Wayek and exam fee, now 25,500 naira. If not lie, may they come investigate and find out whether I too lie. Or if not true, may they call me on a lie, make I come defend myself. Now pure truth, it no make sense. It no make sense, say school, go there for our backyard, we no go fit afford them. Then how they want manage more to train our children? If we will they support, they train our children, then they come, they make and they unbearable to the parents. It no make sense. It no make sense at all.
1: All right, Steven, that ID card holder where you talk, and you know, everybody want to make money. Let me be sincere. Everybody want to make money. Every school want to make money. Everywhere. Even my, you get one school like that, now they change school uniform every year in order to make money. You get some schools, they say you must pay party fee. If you don't pay party fee, say now part of school fees, say the children no go write exam. And some parents also say, we no go pay party fee. Make the children just go. When it is that day of party, I no go bring my children. They say, no, you must bring your children. Now, this ID card holder, how you go say 2005? Every school, they find where to raise money. They remember them bring out shoe. They go soon so shoe. Say, make student, if you no buy that shoe, you no go come to school, say it must be that shoe. If you buy it from outside. Eh? ID card holder. Now, this one where you say you pay school fees money for PTA, but they never hold PTA. Now, another way of scooping money from parents. Now, when you call for the meeting, now they begin to talk, say, what is the essence of the this and that, this and that? Why? Must you scoop money? Is that how to scoop money from everybody? Are they scooper? Now, understand your pain. Now, this 2005 now, if you no pay now, tomorrow they say make your child no call write exam because your father never pay for the ID card holder. Then when you buy for roadside account, they say they don't design their own. Exercise book for school now. School, they do their own standard. I remember that time, my father, they buy a book from Munshi. Anybody who know Munshi for Lagos, you go buy them for park. Standard onward exercise book. 20 leaves, 30 leaves, all those, we go buy them. But now, school, they provide their own book with their own cover so that you pay. This way, while inside you wear. Instead of to fry akara, they do their own method to make their own money. Since nobody able to go fry akara. So these people now, they say some of them to fry akara, sell kuli kuli or sell plantain, make them do ID card holder. So they make their own money. So that people, because they say you are looking for a way to be rich, you can start from somewhere. They are starting from somewhere. So encourage them. Even you wear the sew cloth, you can sew your own. Eh? All right, time don't reach for Tinkly to read.

0: Good afternoon, 92.7 Nigeria FM, and time we don't reach you for the Tinkly Tori. For inside the first story, they don't talk with the federal government. They don't begin to evacuate Nigerian nationals from South Africa. And then talk with 271 people within the expect to say then go come back for inside the through airpiece aircraft. As Abuja, they continue to make sure say all the people will be say if they're affected by the katakata where they go on for inside South Africa, then go make sure say they reach home successfully. For inside another story, they don't talk, say the Imo State Police, they don't rescue one person, maybe say they kidnap from inside one forest where they between Nekede, Ihiagwa and Agbala communities for inside Owerri West local government area. They talk person for inside the Owerri Police, maybe Henry Okoye. Let me hand this one for one statement. I think I'm beginning to talk, say this victim, then rescue him through one operation, we then do for inside Imo State by the Imo State Police Command. And for inside River State, they don't talk or say one high court for inside Port Harcourt, they don't give restraint order. They talk or say they don't restrain the planned election of the Nigerian Bar Association Port Harcourt branch. And this order, I follow one suit will be say Gosta Melewa and Daminabo Davis and Odinaka Emenike and then being no file this suit where then talk also then they challenge the branch electoral's register. And for inside the Bodo Tori, one Argentina football player for inside Venezuela second division team where name be Lucas Trejo then talk saying don't lose him wife and two children for inside the earthquake we happen for inside Venezuela. And then talk will say this same earthquake now one of the strongest earthquake will be say it don't happen so far for inside Venezuela. And for inside entertainment, Paris Saint-Germain, they try to negotiate with Bundesliga side to make sure say they go buy Jan Diamond here. And this 19-year-old then talk will say in the under contract with Leipzig, and they talk will say this contract it go run through to 2030. But Shad and talk will say then these two clubs they try to talk, they agree to make sure say then go sign them in from the club where they presently to join this the next club where him talk with that the French giant when talk say in now him use the mouth to talk say in one join the club. And for inside entertainment, Canadian rapper will be Drake. He don't come out to contoco say in bet $770,000. He come begin the talk. Say he has in bet that money. In talk say Canada, he go beat South Africa for the FIFA World Cup round of 32 clash. Well, people don't begin the yarn. And then talk say this $770,000 it do equivalent to 1 billion naira. Well, as in best that money, in can shoot the screenshot on top online. Come begin the talk of say if Canada beat South Africa, now the money where is in bet where he use put so. Okay, now this story I go take back break for inside our Tinkly Tori. 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More Tinkly Tori go stand attention for your dumb mouth. No go anywhere. No change that. My name, na Happiness Abang.
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0: 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If they know, may they know. Oga get oga. 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Oga get oga. Oh. Me I go serve you well because now you be the oga. Me I go respect you well because now you be the oga. Pekin. Oh, hold on there. This is your one and only ultimate positive music, man. Ever positivity, nothing negativity. Every negativity, Holy Ghost. Yeah, Pekin, it's been long. How is everything? How the choppings? How is Niger FM? How is the fans? How are the OAPs? How the family? How the children? How the vast state? How is everything? You know, Pekin, we no go run. Positive man. We are ever positive. If they carry us up, God day. If they carry us down, God day. So if you see life from positive perspective, sometimes God they carry you, they go to LA, No kill yourself. All the fans, me wanna no kill myself. I know say as things hard now, so many young men are taken to alcoholism, drugs and so on. And my message this morning, me kuna take it easy. All these things where they for sachet. Some of them they destroy liver, some of them they destroy kidney. Some of them, you know, no good for your body. Why they cry, say no money, they try to cure your sorrow and so on. If you go from fire frying pan, you go enter into fire. Where you say make you smoke, I'm away, make you drink, I'm away. You go enter problem where we say you go there where they go begin to find money up and down. Yeah, you don't enter one chance. So go yourself. If you had drink water. If you want to drink something, find something we know today bad for your health. Because I get one of my friends with the, you know, they say kidney, this, that. Because all these things we food for sachet, all these spirits. The inside body, they very, very fragile. So many young men, no. So no come carry fire, come they pour for them. So anything way they drink, they careful. Some of these things, no too much good for your body. That is my positive message this morning. And I believe that we'll go die alive to see a positive tomorrow. Pekin, thank you very much. Positive man, I sign off.
1: Hello, Pekin. Good afternoon. I love this, your very show. My name is Akos. I'm calling from Port Harcourt here. Regarding this school issue, many of these proprietors and these teachers, they are turning us to, I don't know how to put it, to people that doesn't go to school. This issue of party fee. My children, they are going to James Preston Academy. Each child is 10,000 naira. 10,000 naira for party fee. And if those school, they have up to 250 students, that will give you 2.5 million. I don't know the kind of party they are doing for children, that they want to be collecting 10,000 naira. The Ministry of Education should wake up in River State. Please, we are dying. Please, we are dying in schools. In school, we are dying. Please, they should help us. Thank you.
2: Yes, my Oga. Even Stephen Oyenuche said whether we know if call Commissioner of Education to come talk and all those kind of things. This party fee, that thing now, they take our only first time where they know they do parties. Second time, they do that career day, cultural day, sports day. They must find something. Then this final one, they will do. And the bad side, some schools go do party thing. They don't go even give children quality things. Like you talk, 250 children, 10,000 naira, waiting to come out, 2.5 million naira. as you don't talk him. Then another 2.5 million naira, you know, if you use 100,000 or 200 or 500, take the quality party for the children. Then the other 2 million, you come bam. But you know, they go see, they'll just do small. They don't even give rice. Either go buy one meat pie, one small sachet juice. Got it, I'm deceive those children. Those children go lick and say, now waiting. It's well, while inside the well.
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0: One Love Naija FM. Adult Pekin. The man with the seat in the court that and singing in Bokoko. The only high chief comrade Pekin, Obamekwe one. Oh no one. I greet you. Yes. My name is Simple Gang Winkina. Oga Pekin. This is Monday, the beginning of a week. Yes, Oga Pekin, since morning I've been there with my radio the listening. The follow up at the show they go. And yes, your workshop show they make sense and it really makes sense. Yes, we thank God for everything, Oga Pekin. Oga Pekin, yes, I say make I hear you. May still know that a Simple Guy there with you throughout the day. As the workshop should on the end, thank you and thank God. Oga Pekin, carry on. Thank you. Simple Guy Winkina from Ogunabari.
1: Simple Guy Winkina, thank you very much. Thank you, thank you. Still on stage, the workshop should continue with Victoria. I think all this one fresh.

0: IFM. Time don't reach for me to come up for inside studio. Ah, what a day, what a raining day, what a day, what a day, what a day. No shaking, nothing does you, nothing. Senge menge at all, at all. Bright day. Of course, the rain still they fall.
1: No fun, huh?
0: Yeah, I say whether it still they fall.
1: I think it does stop right now. You know they fall again. I don't say the drizzle when I day on my way, but when I reach here, so it don't calm down.
0: Okay. All right, no shaking. So how the road be?
1: But how go the day fair?
0: All right.
1: As usual, I did free, so no traffic. So okay. Day already. Today now another day, Monday.
0: Okay.
1: Monday. They play this month down the end. They go.
0: Yeah, tomorrow month down end.
1: Yeah.
0: 30th. June is 30.
1: Yeah, not 30th. Now June for stopping. Yeah. Okay, not true. Not yes. True. Not true.
0: Not true. Not true.
1: You go better.
0: You go better. Na poor man word.
1: Not poor man prayer. Yeah,
0: in a poor man
1: the country prayer. Now, you know, everybody does it on former rich men. You know, you get money before. The middle class don't turn the poor class. Don't join the poor class right now. So,
0: Okrona and a big man soup. They call Okrona poor man soup.
1: But the government will test everything they go where.
0: Beans now, rich man food. Now they say make you the fry akara. Say kuligule.
2: Everything that rich man food do. Right now.
0: Even bread and tea before. Hey, no, they do that kind of thing. What did they worry?
1: What did they buy $4.50? For bread before in those days. That time our office did the former place. You know, say you cross, go down, you down, arrange bread.
0: That time at 200 now, before 450.
1: No, how they talk about that one, what would they buy? Where that supermarket
0: king size,
1: gets.
0: That king size.
1: That one where that supermarket
0: I
1: gets.
0: I know the supermarket.
1: You know, say before you cross, go down 450, you don't buy big one.
0: With sardine inside.
1: You come up. You know, they get sardine one. You don't come up, say yes. You carry this one, go house for breakfast or dinner. Now, that same bread now, 2,200. Now you go buy them. The cheapest Ujile bread you go get now, 1,650, 1,700. So on the sale for 1,900. That now for bread first. So other things where you go take the menemenes, like say you want make tea. You know, I'm going to go there. In fact, now God know where we they go.
0: How they tell you?
1: The Akara, where they say, make a, they say now, where would they go? Would they get Akara?
0: One Akara 20 naira a day, $1, but now Akara now 200 naira for one small will be like bonds.
1: They see they say 100 naira sharp.
0: But that one day like a tennis ball.
1: La masque, lima tu sele.
0: Even granato, this small drinking water, where they drink bottle water. Granato now for that one they pour put inside. 2,000 naira.
1: Now God go come to our rescue.
0: Egg. I remember that time why they buy egg, 250 complete crate.
1: Get away, you go.
0: Then the woman come tell me say na 300 naira shot. Ah! Now yeah. Person say he gave you the secret 270 the egg big. Now nah, egg now nah, 6,000, 7,000. Ah, 7,000.
1: In fact,
0: I know when I they buy kilo of chicken for 800, 1 kilo of chicken. Then kilo of chicken go enter 1,500. Somebody say we go still chop chicken. I say yes. Now nah, 1 kilo of chicken 5,500.
1: I see the listing. More talk about gas now.
0: Gas 1,700, 1,800. Somebody they tell me last say no, don't enter. Yesterday I buy gas 1,750 kg. 1,700. Okay. I managed by 5 kg. Now waiting in my hand.
1: My own don't finish. 5 days ago. You know, say one we see on Friday, I tell you see my gas finish now. I never still fill them. Now the one small we did for another small 5 kg bottle. Now would they use? So to feed that one now, person go the whole close to 30 kg.
0: How much be the kg? How many kg?
1: 12.5 kg.
0: Now 21,000 naira. Okay. If you fill and 12 on the dot. Now 20,000 naira go land you. Then if you want put that 5.5, 21,500 at the rate of 1,700. But if you buy them at the rate of 1,800, for that 12.5 kg, you go land you for 24,500. 24,000 naira on the dot, yes, 24,000 naira. I don't calculate them. So
1: thank God we go.
0: So now so it be. So on Saturday they boy here and make a chop. Now so the guys all do vup, vup, vup, vup, vup, vup.
1: Ma, I tell you what make a was.
0: Everybody
1: for my house, my two children, my wife, two other persons, so they must, then I be 5 people, Abby. Plus me, sis. Now, every other person for my house, take note, these people go shop morning, afternoon, evening. Every other person for my house, the bar for tota. So na gas they go take body or tota. Now only me, na no the bar for tota for mass.
0: Try join them. Try join them. Make the balance.
1: Follow. I don't already grow up. They used to beating. Now when I did extremely cold, like maybe I know where. Now you will see me beat or tota. But no matter how the weather cold reach, like as the rain falls, so the weather cold people they say weather cold, weather cold. I see bath my cold water.
0: Yeah, they bath hot water. Now, medical reason. Doctors say, man, they bath hot water due to some reasons.
2: Okay.
0: So, they bath hot water. It means the weather. They say, if I no say I go enter AC, man, they bath hot water. But if you no go enter AC for that day, So, now, so, this country, every time I see for social media, so first, they don't reduce well. Then go, they don't reduce well. NNPC, they don't reduce well. Then, you go check the fuel, how much they reduce and to. You see, for 1,000 something.
1: You don't see amount to anything.
0: You don't see amount to anything.
1: By the way, Alpha, where did they open your Kule joint?
0: My own.

0: Those same people see they complain about the biting hardship of the economy. You see, and so you can't tell more people, may go join the people you complain already, say our business, and then they move forward because of the price of beans, granola, all those
1: things. I even know one woman. I know my way they sell beans. They say one bag of beans now don't climb up. Before Akara the big one woman where they sell bully with beans. Say before she they cook like 3 pint of beans. They take sell bully. Now only 1 pint of beans she take sell because the smallest beans which they sell now 700 naira. Before you go say give me 200 naira beans you go put. But beans it don't cost. Pepper don't cost. Oil palm oil don't cost. Even salt, the smallest salt before. Now that big salt before we buy on 200, that king size salt, 200 they put for sachet. Now 500 naira. And they don't think why I buy this, so I don't know how much. But I buy them plenty that time. This well, though. Of course, I'm going to prepare for evening akara now. Since everybody now na akara with a fry.
2: No, wahala.
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4: What is it now? I saw you since you've been following me. What do you want?
3: Babe, calm down. Calm down.
4: No. Don't tell me to calm down. That's how you men behave here.
3: If I not see what you are like, I go the run follow you like so I not get where they go. Calm down.
4: So what, you like me now?
3: How are you? What be your name?
4: My name is Muna.
3: My name is, of course, Muna. Wow. Na Muna Chi be the full meaning.
4: Yes.
3: Wow, this soft name for soft girl. I don't they look here every time you pass now, so my eye they go cho.
4: Wait. Mm. Is that not a wedding band on your hand?
3: Madam, this one don't mean anything now.
4: That's a wedding ring.
3: Calm down, wedding ring. Yeah, some people self go pull up, but me, I don't want life for you. Now me just leave her there. I'll be a very truthful person. See, Muna, see, I like you. I don't go fit life for you. In fact, every time when you pass, I say, Chai, God, which can get away fine like this? In fact, I don't tell myself, say, I wish I meet this fine one baby before I meet my wife.
4: Yay!
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0: 2:30 na the time day now. 30 minutes time because you don't fall inside 3. Honest, suppose no man name. Now maybe the guy with soft well, I like today bread. 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When I enter inside studio, we start out with Reverse Matters. 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From Reverse Matters, we're going to talk Gbedu as the walk. From Gbedu as the walk, we will trek enter inside Proverbs time and find out things with the shelle for where you day. Traffic, too fighting, any experience with shelle for your location, you go update me for inside here. That's how the show will go today. Honest, I was on the year beside on the year, and you go sweetie la for inside here. Not touch you the dial, you not to do the do for inside the doing, see you know that kind of thing. Too tete, make we go, my KK, at the show, bye back.
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1: Your color, or whether you be man or woman, pikin or oga, you fit to jolly with us and the Delta program with a package for you.

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Even a lot safe, don't they enter? My brother, man, this is your boy, International Big Man Design, and you're listening to Nigeria FM 92.7. Go nowhere, man. Stay blessed.

So time don't reach, make we look some reverse matters and put Matt for matter as a balancer inside Matthias. By the way, happy birthday to Governor Wife. Happy birthday to Governor Wife. People, where they stay for school road for Oyigbo, they don't complain. Oh, they don't complain of the poor condition of road for the area, particularly as rain does start to fall. These people, they talk to our tori person, they can't cry. Say, it they bring negative impact for inside their area because of the state of the road. Say business, it they affect and well negatively. So now I be waiting, make them cry. Another person, where they stay there, talk, say, say not be small hardship where this bad road, as the rain, do the fall, do the cause. They come, they beg government. Say, Afa, government, I beg. Men are help us. Men are help us for school road for Oyigbo. He said, the thing don't pass us. I beg. The question we say, the government go here. They go rush, okay, may they go tackle them. Because now sumo, oh, now they cause pothole. You go, they grow, they grow, they grow, they grow, they grow, they grow, they grow, grow, grow, grow, grow, grow. So they don't beg government. That are the first matter for reverse matters. Another story. High Court for Port Harcourt. He does say, hey, hold on there. For this one, election, one of the plan for Nigerian Bar Association for Port Harcourt. Hey, High Court say, hold on down. Make one another one. The order, now based on the suit, when one ghost time Elewa, Damien Abbott Davis, and Odinaka Emenike, where they take a challenge the branch electoral register. The claimant, they allege, say the register, it contain names of people where they describe, say they be impostors. Say they now the Nigerian Bar Association. He called the court, say make it stop the election, pending the compilation of credible register. A Tory person, Orwell Enner, report say, for in ruling, Justice Sika Aprioku can direct the NBA leadership and their electoral committee say make them produce valid voters register before they go conduct the election. The matter, they adjourn them to July 6. So, make a summarize. Nigerian Bar Association, River State Chapter, suppose nag their election. Three people, Gosta Melewa, Damien Abbott Davis, Odinaka Emenike, bam, bam, bam, bam, bam, bam. Court, I beg, not let this election happen. They won't use register where people, where their name, they not be evil lawyers, not be Nigerian Bar members. They do election. So I beg, tell them they arrange another valid confirmed kankbe register. If not, election ain't gonna hold. They just say, okay, yeah, make una not do election, no. Make una bring confirmed valid legal register before it is gonna happen. So now we have the matter today. They adjourn until 6th of July. That will be like 7 days from now. But the main story for reverse matters, when you need to know, things and things is, they happen, no. The River State Police Command, hey, they say they don't arrest one Austin Emenike when in guy name na Oyibo. In from Alu village, and they recover one locally made pisu, 4 single barrel guns, and 5 live cartridge. For statement, Police Public Relations Officer ASP Blessing Agabe talk said the arrest he follow credible intelligentsia.
The statement, Consi take note, say, based on findings, so he can show, say, the suspect in the linked to one wider criminal network. Consi has say, investigators, they see they pursue vital leads. We go lead them somewhere where they want to identify and arrest other members of the gang, as well as to uncover the full scope of their activities. So they say this guy, now they rain, halu, gugun, now they get guns, every. Police, arrest them. Arrest le. In guy name now, Oyibo of Alu. My brother, my sister, Alpha. Now, Rivers matters be that. If you get something to add a day, tell me something we share for this River State. You won't add to the Rivers gist. Me, personally, I see the wait to confirm, say yes, governor don't finally give them budget and the house don't knock them. If you remember, the medium scale expenditure, where they call them, for the past how many years, the governor drop them there. And like I said, the house safe don't look them. So, okay. So now the main budget we are person with the wait for inside the River State, Mokuno. So we'll not say yes, some of all this complaint, road, flood, this, say yes, budget will come out for them to take work all those places. All right, make we talk the talk. What do you want to tell me on top Rivers matters? My WhatsApp number is 0704499427. 0704499427. Now you go take send me WhatsApp message. Either you send me message or you send me voice note. Now, one of the most, if I the most trending song for the music industry right now. Now the guy where many people tossing in us have sing. Say na rude boy they do all the songs, but right now Mr. P don't verse in new single they tear everywhere, and it come with video, and I be one of the person where they battle that song. Mr. P say I

0: Longer OAP. 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If you want to tori your lover,
1: then with Lenjo.
0: Faji time, mko.
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2: 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When did they always listen to Flanger? We want Ubonga OAP. Good life, the spectacular. Oh my yakayaski, miti yaski, took baski, the pile. Ishak you? Say. Them no they use clear eye, they do run so. Now get the monotone, and get the advantage. If you want to tori your lover,
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5: And we there, as we dey on Flanger, we there the gra nice for inside Nigeria FM 92.7 Port Harcourt. Sharply, make I take this message a person sent for me. This person say, Oga Akpos, good afternoon. Sir, I really appreciate you for the ticket. Thank you so much. You're welcome. You say when a radio station makes sense, so now my first time when I come, Chino, so from Ajib, you send video, make us see what your video they talk about for here. Make us see. I did see your video, but I need to know what your video they talk about.
6: 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I'm going to pick up my card, so I'm just coming back from there now.
5: Oh.
6: Yes.
5: Thank you, Ogachino. So, okay. And then you say, when air condition won't kill me. That's how it's supposed to be. Hope you attend the event yesterday, because I did for that event yesterday, and that show now, wow. I'm going to take this voice note from Oyenusheya, and then we'll go back to Gbedu.
7: Roko by Roko,
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7: 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About the bad road for Obibo, where the school road. I've been there go Obibo during my secondary school days for holiday. For my elder brother, I believe for Omosaya Road for Obibo. And that very school road would they pass before we enter Omosaya Road. That place, that time, fine where we're. But today, I go visit somebody, think last month, for that very school road. Very bad. Mbadamba, original bad, capital letter own. Naim that road day. It is very bad. Say people will come out to vote for people, put them for power. When they enter there, they no go do anything for them. I don't know whether because they carry money, they buy votes. So when they reach there now, they go come capitalize on recovering their money, not be to give the people the dividends of democracy. Three cardinal things where government supposed to provide the primary aspect, good road, pipe water, and electricity. But they don't fail us. Since 1990, would they cry for good roads? Would they cry for power supply? Would they cry for water? Our leaders.

0: just dey there. They no get intention. They no get any good intention about the people when they lead. When they come back, then go say them be leader. Who then they lead? Now monkey have been an animal then they lead. Because this is now human being within the lead. They're supposed to get feelings because now the same blood where they run for them, now they run for us. You know, I don't understand why people could cry for road, people cry for water, people cry for electricity. Since 1990 something, our leaders just they turn around. They just they carry our money, they do unnecessary abandoned project everywhere. When they build more, they live on. Another government go come, you go build more, you leave your own. Another government go come. Nobody want to complete another project with staff another governor. So that it may not be like say another governor in dream, now ain't come to pass. They just they carry our money, just they play. I don't understand, sir. I don't know what that checks and balances still there for this democracy. Where the members of House of Assembly they fight their own belly, the governor they fight their own belly. The judiciary they fight against the law when they carry their hand make. This country, entire man, entire we. That is why we see Nigerian citizens outside, they treat them like people with no common road. Because our leaders, they misbehave. In fact, INEC supposed to carry all those people with their name wanted for ballot for next election, carry them go for psychiatric, make them evaluate their brain, know whether their brain they order before they give them any position or they even come to contest for election. I'm waiting my own suggestion, if I have to.
1: 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I get another message from Positive Man, but we need to enter this market when I show back. We'll see if Positive Man get to talk to us about Gragra Express for Rivers Matters. Ushile to Lilili.
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0: All right, I don't show back on top Nigeria FM 92.7 Port Harcourt today, Monday, number 29 day for inside the month of June. Honest Apostle, number name, maybe the Gary Software I like today, bread. If you call me Roko Baroko, you call me Nigeria FM Soft Boy. If you want me, Abololo Grow, that I come to Radio Jagaban because I'll be the Jagaban of Radio. Welcome and welcome and welcome again to the show. Sharply, we'll start from a positive man. Based on reverse matters, what we did discuss, I get some messages here, and then we'll go back to enjoying good music. This was CSA.
1: Yeah, good afternoon, at Pause, my
0: good afternoon,
1: man.
0: I greet you.
1: This is your one and only ultimate positive music man.
0: Welcome.
1: You know, concerning the things you talked about, roads and so on, there's something the Nigeria government, you know, don't do. We don't get maintenance culture. One, there is a lot of things I have craved indulgence of people that care to know whenever I come around the state or whenever I go around. They will do road, better road. You go see government do better road, spend millions and billions to gutter. Starting from drainage, you go see gutter, go block. No maintenance culture. You see again, they go do road. You go see where they pour the tea, where we pour the everything, small picking. Now for road, they go they pour the tea. Then truck go come. Are we human beings? Then you see pothole. Just as you said, this road, they start from pothole. If these potholes are being attended to on time, it will not. But then I said they allow make everything degenerate to zero. So they go start off again. The drainage has blocked. If government employ youths that are here and there to be cleaning the gutter once every three months, which is maybe four times in a year, you will not see the gutter block. So government, you know, let us be proactive. We are human beings. It's very unfortunate. It's unfortunate if you go everywhere, the team, they for road, now for road, they pack them. You go everywhere, drainage don't block, especially as rainfall. Local government, when did they walk? A bust. It's easy. Well, positive man, let me just say.
0: All right, thank you very much. You asked one question I don't always ask. This is our local government chairman. Waiting that they really the work a lot of good drainages, some kind local bad road. If you say local government is supposed to do all those things, positive man, don't draw attention to them again. Thank you very much, the very positive man, for your message. This person say,
2: "Baba,
0: sir,
2: greetings.
0: Greetings, sir.
2: As things there now, say man, I go observe government school. Man, see whether I feel withdraw my children and put it there so that person brain fee." Last month because of the way we things did. My brother has a rigid, all the whole children sit down for grand. Tears don't come out from my eye. I don't know where to start from this country again. Things are getting worse in this country. I pray that God help us. Could you imagine a school, no chair for students, everybody sit down for grand? Imagine government school when we will go happy. May God help this country.
0: Oh, wow, may Percy go check government school CIBO, whether I go put in children. In rage, I know say the guy don't decide to double in hustle, make it for fee meet up. My brother, I understand. This person here say,
3: good afternoon, honest Akbos, the man with soft like radio. Sorry, the man with soft like today bread.
0: Yes, sir.
3: The one me your Bololo boss that the who call you the radio Jagaba. I greet you specially.
0: I hear you too.
3: Of course, this is Honorable Samuel Solomon. I'm doing this voice notes directly from Ajib Estate.
0: Welcome.
3: I beg, I won't complain. All this while, I just the watch video online and I see the advice where our able first lady advise Nigerian women and youth.
0: Okay.
3: Say, and to empower them with 50,000 naira to do business, to fry akara, roast corn, sell kuli kuli. I won't ask our first lead. I beg, these things where you mentioned, there are things already in existence. But my complaint is that Did any of our family member, the roast corn, the fry akara, they say kuli kuli? See insecurity, the whole person. You go there where they even the roast corn, they say kuli kuli, the fry akara. Before you know, hoodlums will come hold you. Is she trying to mock Nigeria or is she mocking Nigeria? Another video I watch now again, APC party women leader with cars on their name. So you don't come say now, we Nigeria now, we have become low. Say, waiting our president used to empower us, president wife, now for us to go fry akara. Even to fry this akara to roast corn, and to that money we give, say, empower the okuli kuli, it's not enough, it's my complaint, it's too bad. When you talk about security, if all of us start to roast corn, sell akara, kuli kuli, who go buy it? It's so sad. I'm not happy at all. It's not good for a first lady to come out to say this thing publicly. I remain on Mr. Samuel Solomon. Thank you.
0: All right, thank you very much, Honorable Samuel Solomon. 22 minutes, make it sit down well out for Inside for Nessa Paul's Nasty My Name. Money Flow by Design Go Play. But the song where they bust my brain right now, and they repeat it, I make you enjoy again. Mr. P with I Can't Look Away.

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1: Oh yeah, now here we go, here we go. 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When did they always listen to Flanger? We want Ubonga OAP. Good life, the spectacular. Oh my yakwayaski, miti yaski, took baski, the pile. 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
1: 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No forget the 7 day, very, very important. 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
3: Good afternoon, my better country people. Make you check your time where he goes. It's in a 10 minutes night on Sidanke the bar. For inside the 4 o'clock, and time he don't reach for the tinkly story. For inside the first story, they don't talk with Nigerian Association of Resident Doctors, so they don't carry better warning, give federal government to say that they give them 4 weeks, new 4 weeks. So, say if they know address the issue, maybe say they get like to attend to their salary and all the demand, maybe say they don't make, say they will go on strike. The decision, they reach them, they agree this one. On top, the Association Extraordinary National Executive Council meeting, we then do, we then talk, we say they come again, they assess the government response. Now, we think they can carry this 21 day and give government to, say government to not attend to their request, say they will go strike. Meanwhile, another person for inside another story, they don't talk to say one obonge person for inside African Democratic Congress, ADC, where name Chukwu Emeka Eze. He don't begin the yarn or the talk. Say, see that thing where FCC minister used to make a talk. Say, former vice president Atiku Abubakar no go ever become president for inside Nigeria for the forthcoming election for 2027. I didn't come talk. Say, that kind of talk when yarn. Say, no good. As a contact, say, nobody, regardless of your position, get the power to decide who will become the president for inside a democratic government. Say, that kind of thing where you some wicked use him out to talk. He no good at all at all. Meanwhile, for inside River State, the Nigerian Drug Law Enforcement Agency, River State Command, they don't talk, say, so far so good, they don't arrest like 242 suspected drug offenders, and then don't get secure like 61 convictions, and this one are between January and June 2026. And the agency, then talk, say, this one are part of their effort to make sure, say, anything they call drug trafficking and abuse for inside the state, it will be a break. And for inside the bottle, they don't talk, say, U.S. President Donald Trump, he don't come out to come talk, say, Iran, he don't request to say they won't get meeting, every then talk, say, it will happen for Gulf State, for inside Qatar tomorrow, despite their earlier deny and like they no agree, say, make them get meetings as he consign the peace deal to make sure so they go back break for all this kata-kata where they go on. But Iran foreign minister come talk, say, that kind of report where U.S. President talks, so no be true at all. Say, Iran and American technical team say, and then they no agree, say they go meet, and it they no discuss any meeting at all as to end the Middle East war. Say no, they no agree any meeting. Say that kind of thing where President Donald Trump talk, say no be true at all. And for inside Jeremy Sports, Manchester City, they don't come out to contoco, say Enzo Maresca, Sena Ingo become their new manager, and this same Enzo Ingo take over from Pep Guardiola ahead and talk. And then talk say they don't sign him and now on a 3-year deal where they go sign him and go keep him for that for the club till 2029. And for Inter Entertainment, they recently released Michael Jackson movie where they call and then they talk say in don't take over the one where we say in the top the chart so far since and then they call Open Hammer ahead and talk say the new movie where Michael Jackson released it don't take over Open Hammer for the chart so far and then talk say in don't the like I think don't take over this Open Hammer say so far in don't get like $177 million for the world box office chart as a consign music matter. Okay, my better country people, now the story I go take back break for inside our tinkly story for inside 92.7 Niger FM by 6 o'clock. I could bring on the story another better story for inside our bonge story. 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My name now Happiness Abang.
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2: 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We want Ubonga OAP. Good life, the spectacular. Oh my yakayaski, miti yaski, took baski, the pile. Isha Q.
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1: 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When did they always listen to Flanger? We want Ubonga OAP. Good life, the spectacular. Oh my yakayaski, miti yaski, took baski, the pile. Isha Q. Say. Them not they use clear eye, they do wrong so. Now get the monotone and get the advantage. If you want to tori your lover,
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0: right, I greet you plentitiously and I welcome you to the show. How you day? Hope you did fine. Hope you make sense. Hope you tied to package. Today is Monday, number 29 day for inside the month of June. Look your time. 30 minutes. It take carry leg walk, leave 5. 30 minutes time. It goes down for inside 6 o'clock. In fact, it don't use 1 minute to come up for inside there. Okay, you don't use 1 minute. 29 minutes. Remember, make it sit down for inside 60. And then I went up on games will come meet you. But before anything, for the next 30 minutes, we need to talk about property. We need to talk about issues where if you get about property. And I dey here with two of my guests today to discuss matter as it balance for inside matters. As usual, I will let them introduce themselves and then we'll start to fire down. Call your neighbor, call your friends, because any conversation here, if you be waiting, lead you. If you be waiting, go turn you to landlord or landlady. Any conversation here, now which you fit to understand. How, why you be tenant and who landlord be? So not talk say I not tell you. Good evening, bros. Good evening, sir.
1: Good evening. Good evening. Yeah. Good evening.
0: Okay, make I start with. I bet you raise this your mic up small. Just hold that so that your mat go more center, bros. Talk for inside, bro. Okay. What's your name again? Doctor Prince Joel. Are they correct, Abi?
2: Very correct.
0: Morgan, what's your name?
3: Engineer Samuel Asuko.
0: Engineer Samuel Asuko.
3: Yeah.
0: Okay, I'd like to start with you before I go back, go meet my ogre. Okay. Engineer Samuel Asuko. I know say you represent a particular thing, a business, a company. What will be the name of your company?
3: My company name is Property Pioneers Limited.
0: Oh, now you be the Property Pioneers when they always mention.
3: Yes, so that you. Thank you very much.
0: Welcome. So thank tell you. Me, what do Property Pioneers they do?
3: Okay, you know, say for real estate for Nigeria and for especially Port Harcourt like this, the guys people they take look real estate eye.
0: True.
3: The guys people they take look say if you pay money, your money go go. If you do this one, but property partners can carefully package this thing together.
0: Yes.
3: To make sure say we bring out Ogbenga property. We will go give people, we'll give you documents, we'll give you the title, we'll give you everything that make sure say you go worth the money. Where you pay for property, so we'll just bring a different side of property development come real estate, different from what people are doing out there. So our own
0: make I understand waiting your own property business take different from every other property business.
3: Okay, may I explain now? Our company we source for property.
0: Okay,
3: we do our due diligence, then we help you get authentic documentation for this property, and we know they tell you say come back next year, come collect your document. Immediately you buy, we give you a document, then allocate you, give you your land. And now we are also into development. Like if you go our estate for Omaga, we don't build, put fence, do gatehouse and all those things, so that you go now, go they see say if you get property inside this place, you're gonna say that your property be that. No be the one where they can tell you story or they can sell receipt for you, you know, go see land for grant. So we'll bring in this thing to just, you know, bring everybody together, and you know, see if you buy property from us, you go sleep with your two eyes closed.
0: Okay. So now get on our own estate one and they say small. You say it for where?
3: It there for Omagua, we get for Omagua, we get for Eneka, we get for Igrita.
0: Okay, what's be the price range?
3: Okay, Omagua one, you know, say na just promo price. Omagua one, just 4.5 million. Now we sell them for 464 square meter. That is what people they call 50 by 100.
0: Okay,
3: 464 square meter. We sell them for 4.5 million. And waiting the title, we follow this property come na COD, certificate of deposit. I also have deed of conveyance. I also have register survey.
0: Okay. That means who buy, not the survey again.
3: Now
0: everything there for inside the
3: everything
0: money.
3: Everything there inside that money. Now we go do all these things for you.
0: Okay, this property now buy and build.
3: Now buy and build. Yes.
0: Okay, don't be say person go wait.
3: Make no.
0: You know, say get away price of property go there. You go say okay, you won't know whether now wait till you go buy build immediately. Or you need to wait.
3: It depends on wait till you want to use your property. If you want invest, like you want buy and keep, later you sell. That one see there. But if you want build, say you want build parking, if you build there, if you move in, if you live inside. Because we don't provide all the development facility, we will help you stay for that estate.
0: Okay.
3: Yes.
0: All right. I will come back to you, but make I go meet Dr. Prince Joel, you know, we just talk about, you know, property buying and all that. You be property person. If person buy property based on law, which documentation when you need to take this show, say, you see, I'm as a day, so this land on my own, nobody will come disturb me tomorrow.
2: Yes, just like we say, we teach every day, every week on radio here, real estate education. You need to know the set of documents that you are entitled to once you buy property anywhere in River State, even in Nigeria. When you buy property, apart from, say, you don't do your due diligence, you don't get convinced, say, the property is good that you eventually buy. The person who they sell the property to, you must give you receipt acknowledging payment. The person must give you a deed of conveyance, or a deed of assignment, as the case may be. Then, the person need to also show you the land so that you go do your survey. Some real estate companies like Intalk, they do the survey for you because they don't factor the price of the survey into the property. So your receipt of payment, your deed of conveyance, or your deed of assignment, as the case may be. Then your survey of the land in question. These are the first three documents you must speak of immediately you make payments.
0: Okay.
2: Yes.
0: All right, still on you, you know, you get question when I just really want to ask you. Now, what is the difference, say, okay, for property business, when you talk about home ownership for River State, the legal side and the real estate side, what is the explanation to that, these two differences?
2: Yes, home ownership in River State, it's a move encouraging everybody to own a property. But looking at it from the legal part, before you start the business of home ownership, you must first and foremost do your due diligence to verify and confirm, say, this home where you want to buy, say the title they okay. Are you understanding me?
0: Okay.
2: Say the title they okay. You need to do that verification.
0: Okay.
2: And be satisfied. Secondly, you must not wait until the money they complete before you start your home ownership drive. You get properties the way you feel buy, or land the way you feel buy, which property pioneer they also your offer, which they encourage instrumental payment. Okay. Are you understanding? That is another way of encouraging people to own a home. Okay, so if you understand this prerequisites before you even start, the first thing first is due diligence. Get a property consultant and preferably a lawyer to do your due diligence for you. Once you are okay and say go ahead, you enter negotiation with the company where they sell. And it's always safer to buy from company than to just buy from community. Because if you buy from community, when you begin the day, if you don't even see them again, if you don't carry your money, go Lagos, go relax.
0: Okay, so it'd be like when they say, if one person cook for community shop, they go shop and. But if community cook for you, you not go finish.
2: You not go finish.
0: Anyways, so my next question before I come back to Ogapakpata for property pioneers, I go want to know what be the legal difference between family land and government approved estate.
2: Government approved estate will always come as number one, and it's always the best. Means that government I get the estate. Government and I approve on everything that is statutory. Okay.
0: Okay.
2: When you buy such property, you will get peace of mind. Do you understand?
0: Yeah.
2: Because it's more like a statutory property. Government, I map them out for estates. They say an approved layout. The documents are okay. The title, it's perfect. You don't get anything to do with anybody when you buy those kind of property that is under government arrangement, as in where government they involve and set them up as an estate. But when it is the other one, what do you call the other one now?
0: Family land.
2: Yes. Family land gets your own issues and your own bege. And that is why some of these real estate companies then they go ahead of time to go address these issues, baptize the land, wash and make the land look clean and holy before they wanna begin to sell to the third party. Okay, but at every point in time, the government approved estates are always safer. The family land get their own risk. You get the point? Mm. Most of the estates where developers they sell, they don't do all the fight with the inside. They don't do all the fight finish before they present them to the public.
0: But now from family land, they get government approved estates now.
2: Obviously, first and look, before then, you must also understand say, every estate and every land where they this state and where this country belongs to government under the Land Use Act.
0: Yes.
2: So if you understand, government gets everything. Even when you get, even when you get COO, government can revoke your COO. All they need to do is to give you a legally binding reason and excuse. If you know they satisfy, you go court, go challenge them. You get the point? Eh?
0: Yes.
2: When they do multiple flyovers, people buildings were affected. Isn't it?
0: Yes.
2: People houses and shops were brought down. Now government, now government get them.
0: Okay.
2: You understand? So that is the advantage of government. But of course, for the family and community land, when you buy family community land, you're expected to perfect your title. Once you buy from the vendors, people like Property Pioneer, once you buy from them, the next thing, now maybe you take steps, go register your property.
0: Okay.
2: You get the point now. When you register your property, you get peace of mind. You register in your own name. That portion where you buy, where you using, once the survey is done, boom, you move to your own corner.
0: Okay, we will talk about this your book next when we come back to you again. But make I come back to Property Pioneers. If I remember, Moga, you talk about the properties where you get. You mentioned two places. You say for
3: Eneka Ring Road and Omagua.
0: Okay, Eneka Ring Road.
3: Mm, that ring road.
0: And Omagua.
3: Mm, yes.
0: The Eneka Ring Road own how much, you say?
3: That one are just 10 million. That one, if he buy, if he build, if he move in, light day there, street light, everything, roads, everything day there. People don't live for the environment already.
0: Okay. And you get much of it to sell there?
3: Yes, I do. They don't buy, but I just get 25 plots left there.
0: Okay, so now the people, one person can buy more?
3: Yes, if even one buy the full 25, I will still sell for you.
0: Okay. And you say instrumental payment they allowed?
3: No, instrumental what we do for that particular property in just 3 months.
0: Okay.
3: So if you pay up by 3 months, you no need to add any money for the company. In 3 months, if you pay up, then the property is yours.
0: Okay, then the other one for Magua, you see now how much again?
3: That one at 4.5.
0: 4.5. Okay, that one is instrumental payment they allowed?
3: Yes, instrumental. We get 3 months and 6 months. But the 6 months own, they attract 10%.
0: Okay.
3: So the normal 4.5. But if you go do one within 3 months, then the land are your own.
0: Okay. So, most people, most real estate people, when they come to see us, they always tell us, say, they get land of 500, 600, 700, you know, 1 million, 1.5. But not to say your own, you know, the minimum when I don't see, and I be that 4.5. Is it that, say, una get, una property exclusive, or una not they go, una not they push people to say, okay, wait, make that place develop, so you sell and ship now, or how?
3: Okay, people will know Property Pioneers Limited, they know us for strategic position. Our location is always strategic. Like this one where I tell you now, this Omaga property, they for road, the federal major road, now in the property day.
0: Okay.
3: So not be something where you go come drive from road, come drive another 20 minutes or another 15 minutes, they enter bush for you to go buy that 500. And you see, all these cheap property now, waiting the problem for this cheap property, they say, if you go buy, as the place never they develop in the next 20 years, that generation of you don't go. Another generation will come say, they not sell this property. Problem will come start again. But when you buy property for a strategic location, like waiting with a bring for Property Pioneers Limited, means say you can build. And our company don't already secure the place for you.
0: Okay.
3: We don't take perimeters around the whole property. Like as we waiting we get for Omaguana now, 500 plots. And we don't fence the whole 500 around. So he expect us don't run spends around. We're gonna sell them. No,
0: so you don't secure
3: them. We don't
0: already
3: secure them.
0: So you don't need to say okay. When person buy land, you don't talk about trespass. But person need to break fence down to trespass.
3: Thank you. And when you don't break fence, you don't go commit crime with that.
0: Okay.
3: You understand? And the whole community, the whole family, they know say now we dey here because we don't pay for the property. We don't pay for the property finish.
0: How long will Property Pioneers don't they exist for this River State?
3: Okay, Property Pioneers don't they exist for 3 years now for River State.
0: Okay.
3: You understand? And we know they rush. We no rush come out. We make sure say we do all our due diligence before we start. No say we don't get strong documentation. We don't do everything what we need to do before we start to bring out our property they sell to people. And our property now when you buy, like today now they for office, one guy we buy last week, come in for office. See, he never see this kind of thing. He just buy last week, it's not up to 5 days. We they call a main contact document. How, which kind of magic? We say now waiting with the offer be that. No be something where we say you buy finish, 2 years go past, you don't go see your document. But they don't collect your money. Our owner instantly, as they buy, just give us 7 days. Now we go call you, come collect your document. And as they buy, we don't parcelate the place already. We don't do the plot demarcation, keep. As they come, we show you place where we don't parcelate. And we know they show you bush, time to time, in 3 months, that we don't clear the place. As rain they fall, you know, say grass, they come up. Yes. As grass they come up, we put a machine, they clear. Okay. So that when you come, you go feel work out freely inside the estate.
0: So when I get specific design for the estate for people in or anybody go build within the light.
3: We get layout. You know, see the fingers now where they five, no they equal.
0: Yes.
3: We know can't tell you say it must be duplex this side. But we get category by category.
0: Yes.
3: If you want build a bungalow, we get bungalow side. If you want build duplex, we get duplex side. If you want to do commercial, we still get commercial side. So everybody's accommodated.
0: Because estate must get supermarket.
3: Thank you. Thank you. School, all those things. Go day the estate. So we create all these things so that people will go come live inside, they go enjoy. They don't go they go outside to go find facilities.
0: All right. Before I go meet Dr. Prince Joel, now, in case somebody they listen and the person say, I like reach these people. I like to know more. Are they interested? Where your office there?
3: My office there. Elios, I don't know how I want to take explain now. If it is from Elios now, they go to Rumokoro. You get place where they call Mega Glass Complex.
0: Okay.
3: Number 96, Mega Glass Complex. You go, you all see, they very, they for road there.
0: Okay, I think you I understand? Did remember that.
3: When you just go second floor, our this thing just did there, our office just did there.
0: Okay, so, which phone number they fit take reach
3: okay,
0: you?
3: Okay, then fit reach us, our official phone number where they fit take reach us now, 090.
0: Mm-hmm.
3: 377-39-960. Call them again. 090-377-39-960. So right. Our number be that.
0: All right. And also we'll come back to you. Before I go talk to Dr. Prince as well, make we take message from our sponsors, Property Pioneers.
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0: All right, just so you know, property pioneers now the way they power this program, they not just want to sell property to you, land to you, make you build. They still they make sure say they educate you about landlord and tenant. So if you build, you know your rights as a landlord. If you never build, you still know your rights as a tenant. So not be just to sell to you, they still they educate you on the things when you need to know. Honest, of course, now still my name, and of course, I sit there with my guest. Remember, Ugbongen is going to meet you by 6 o'clock. But right now, today, as I sit down for office, Dr. Prince Joyce say, make I give you this book. As you never build, still know your rights, and when you build, make you still know your rights as a landlord. The book entitled, Understanding Your Rights as Tenant, Landlord Under the Nigerian Law. The author, nine day with me here for studio, Dr. Prince O. Williams, Joel, nine be in name. Bros again,
2: yes.
0: Tell me about this book, Abel.
2: Yes, this book is a must-have for every landlord and every tenant. As an investment coach, as a real estate investment coach, I have invested so much in educating the public and educating people. So, what thing I would just advise for every lover of property, maybe try to get a copy of this book. If you check the office, 96 East West Road, by that Mega Glass, second floor, where Property Pioneer office there, they can pick up a copy of this book. And this book is subsidized. So Lagos, this book, they sell on 10,000 naira.
0: Okay.
2: But because of the love that I have for our listeners, I slash them to 5,000 naira so that everybody will get a copy of this book.
0: Okay, so yes. River State people, they buy on 5K.
2: 5K, yeah. That's what we're giving it at. So, I'm encouraging everybody, we need this book for your own understanding. Now, so many agents, they street, they hustle. Simple thing where they supposed to know, they no go know because they read. Our people don't develop bad attitude. We know they won't read again. Now, to watch video for phone and be our own. But if you can read and learn something every week, it will help you. It will help you develop your real estate hustle. So I'm recommending this book. Now, for those who want to get a copy of this book, all they need to do now to send text message to my number, and I'll give them the code to go pick up a copy of this book at 5,000 naira. If you want me to dispatch this book to your various addresses, just send the details, send your address. Courier person will send the thing there. You go pay from and you'll get a copy. And I encourage people who hate church, all these businessmen, fellowship for church, and all of that. People who don't want to start real estate business, people don't already enter already, and all of that. This book is a plus for you. So I'm encouraging everybody to lay hands on this book. And the number is 080-2055-0410. I'll take them again.
0: Yes.
2: 080-2055-0410. I suppose before we come out, if you don't mind.
0: Sharply.
2: Yes. The last time when we talked, I was encouraging people about jobs in
0: that
2: Europe.
0: Traveling.
2: Yes. In Central Europe. Okay. Employment is going on there. So those who are interested, okay, make them reach out to me. I'll just give them the code for unskilled labor.
0: Okay.
2: Okay. Yes. Poland, Serbia, in fact. First of all, come on, the rest 1 month or 2 months, Serbia is not the way to go. And relocation is legal. It is called legal pathway to relocate to Europe. And Europe will be open because of the aging population with the Europe. You know, so those are the few updates and tips. So people who are interested, just send me a text message to get more information or to join the WhatsApp group. It's 080-20-55-0410.
0: Again.
2: The last time, 080-20-55-0410.
0: All right. Thank you very much. Shabali Meku round up with my oga for Property Pioneers. Ross, once again, where your office day again? And your phone number for them to reach you.
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7: We did there. 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You can't take over your house.
0: All right. That's not too much. Thank you, Una. Take a chance to sit down with me.
7: Yeah.
0: Next week, Monday, in case you don't understand something, tune in again. We'll go sit down for inside here and hopefully. Two of this, my chairman, go there with me again to tell you about property pioneers and, of course, the things where you need to know as a landlord and as a tenant. You want to talk something quickly?
7: No. I think we don't talk everything.
0: Okay, so just reach out. The phone number you hear now, you want no more, just reach out to them. On Monday, we see there again to clear you. As I go, I go leave you with Ruga. 6 o'clock, Ogbonge News will come meet you. We don't decide to bring, I can give you, because information na power. And for Nigeria FM, we make sure so you know everything that happened with inside River State, Obodoli, Nigeria, and of course, the world. Mohammed, na Ruga, na Isingam. I'll see you again tomorrow, when the time sit down for Inside 2, for Inside Gra Express. Unless I post on my name, Namibi, guy with software like Today Bread. If you call me Roko by Roko, you call me Nigeria FM soft boy. But if you want me my Bololo Grow, that I call me the Radio Jagaban, because I'll be the Jagaban of radio. Good evening.

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Good evening, my better country people. 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First set today, we're meeting number 29 day in the month of June 2026. And this one, your original pigeon station 92.7 Niger FM, and time don't reach for the Ubonge Tori. Before I begin, the story they give you Shapali, make a first of all tell on the one we carry muscle pass. For today, go yo, say doctors for inside we country, they don't carry 21 days they give a federal government to say if federal government you know respond to them as federal government supposed to what their plea already they don't talk, say they go nationwide strike. And for Nsari River State, they don't talk to say Professor Odu, don't begin to celebrate Lady Valerie Fubara on top her birthday. And for inside Mobodo Ibotori, they don't talk to say China don't send like $14.7 million as better support to give Venezuela sake of the earthquake which been happened last week. And for inside Cherry Response, as you concern the 2026 World Cup, they don't talk to say no be small get to be say don't drop on top Cape Verde camp or sake of say then talk or say one of their players he been rape one woman. Okay, make a begin and the to read they give you Shapali. My name na Happiness Abanga.

inside the first story, they don't talk or say the Nigerian Association of Resident Doctors, they don't carry better 4 weeks, that's 21 days, give federal government to say federal government to no address all their demands, all their requests, say them go nationwide strike. This decision, then come agree on for inside one National Executive Council meeting, where they do, where they talk or say, well, then do them virtually on Saturday to make sure say they won't checkmate the responsibility, say government they give them for the past requests that don't make sense, how government they use, respond to them. And for instance, one statement we then talk was about the NAD Presido and then we be Mohammed Osman and also the Seke General we be Shaibu Ibrahim, plus including the Publicity and Social Secretary we be Abdul Majid Ibrahim. Contoko say the association, but after that, they don't checkmate the way we say government they respond to them. The contoko say lie, they don't like the way government they use answer them. Say government in a they answer them way. So because of that, then go the strike. In fact, the resident doctors they come again, they talk. Say then come still reach out to federal government that's through this warning. Contoko say if government no answer them way for the next 4 weeks. Say then go nationwide strike. And Shapali for instance, another to read, don't talk, say security operative plus including army, police and local civilian joint task force, all of them then talk, say they don't shook body, go rescue seven of the seven students to be say them in the right neck for inside one last Saturday secondary school for inside Borno State where we say then kidnap them then talk say they don't rescue seven of them. According to a report, then talk say this terrorist now so they attack this school, then use motorcycle, they come begin they shoot as they enter the school, we are so students come begin they run before they come kidnap student. Both women maybe say then they stay within the school premises, then kidnap them in the early hours of today. They come talk say the Borno State Commissioner for Information and Internal Security, where name be Oshmanta, come talk say this them still they try to rescue the other people, maybe say you remain where they never rescue.

0: Ake Shapalemeka carry enter inside with River State to read. They don't talk to River State Deputy Governor Ngozi Odu. He don't send a better greeting. Go give Valeris Semelaye Fubara, that's the first lady, and the wife of Governor Sim Fubara, to mark her birthday today. For instance, one good way message from Government House, Port Harcourt, Nadia Ngozi Odu Kontoko. See this lady Valerie, see na woman of grace, na woman of compassion. In fact, to say she dey very, very dedicated to the welfare of the people of River State. The Deputy Governor also talk who say this lady Valerie say she dey very, very humble and she dey kind. In fact, to say she no even dey proud. Say anybody if you approach her, if you get need. In fact, to say she don't even serve the women and the young people of River State. Professor Odu further constantly begin to comment how say for the way we say she dey support the governor of River State, Governor Sim Fubara. Come again, they describe her, say she dey very, very dependable as a partner. In fact, to say the way she her encouragement and commitment, it don't contribute very well to this leadership success of Governor Sim Fubara and also in service as a governor. And come again, they stress, so say her NGO will be Valerie Simple Life Initiative. It don't continue to they make impact. We say people say they say and but them like it they show say she they make impact. She also pray for Ramu, say make Baba Godé continue to the bless her with good health, wisdom, strength, and many, many more fruitful years to serve humanity. Okay, mago carry Shapali enter inside another to read. They don't talk to say get one retired primary school teacher. We then talk say she retired for 2017. She don't come out to come begin the talk. Say since when she retire, they never pay her pension, they never pay her gratuity, and in fact, the thing self, they worry her. And she can't even the talk. Well, when she been the young, they give her to a person, she say make them no mention her name, but she can't begin the talk. Say this money where they never pay her, the thing don't really, really affect her because she don't get money again to use run her life, to use move on. Say make a government to try ahead, do something about them. Make we even hear. As you use a mouth to talk on.
1: School teacher in River State, retired 2017, and I'm yet to be paid my gratuity after 9 years now. I retired. My challenges is how my accommodation place, the building is so bad, the roof is falling away, so I need helpers that will put this building, the zinc, the entire body of the structure building in order, and I need food. Things are so costly now.
0: In fact, she stick on his amount to talk. Say since we say she retired, say things never they very, very easy with her. Say she they leave. In fact, her condition don't worse. So say because she no get money to feed, she no even get money to buy some things where she need for herself. As she can begin to call on government to make them try pay her. Make sure yeah, as she use her mouth to come.
1: If they have paid me, I would have lived a good life with good health so that I can live long to serve my God. I'm begging Governor Fubara should come to our aid. He has been trying for us. Let him continue to try, no matter whosoever is oppressing him down that seat. So this is my pleading. Government, pay me my gratuity today and tomorrow. We've been going to that government. So what they do now, the people in this finance, we say, how much are you going to share with them before they will put your name in the list of the next group to be paid? So if you don't tell them you are paying 500,000, 1 million, you will remain till Jesus comes. There will be no more payment for the person. Very bad. So how much is that money that they will tell me to share with them before they will put my name in the list?
0: Shapali, Moko carry enter inside another story. They don't talk. Say get some this one school road, the school road for inside Obi Oyibo. They don't begin they complain about the way we say the condition of the road. It is very, very poor, particularly especially where we say rain fall. One of the people we say Yan talk with our Tori person. He come begin they talk or maybe come begin they talk. Say the impact of this same road. It don't really affect their business. In fact, it don't even cause hardship for that road because of say the road it is very very bad. As they come begin they use their mouth to they talk or say make government to try can do something about them. Make we hear as they use their mouth to come.
2: Old man, no, they pass at

0: Okay, Shapali Mako carry enter send another to read it on talk say the National Democratic Congress for River State. Don't carry their mouth, they advise you to. For inside the state, though, so make them make sure say, and especially for inside the party, so make them make sure say they tighten up their seat belts, sit down very, very well to make sure say they take over leadership, government leadership for inside the state. The state financial secretary for the party will be living stone. Membere and I and this one that seem be saying they give charge during the inauguration of the Rivers East Senatorial District Youth Wing structure of the party. I think I'm beginning to talk. We're saying it don't reach time for you to take back government. Hey, I think I'm beginning to talk. We say the slogan being leaders of tomorrow is over. Now be time to take over leadership. Make we even hear. I see use a mouth to come.
1: If what is happening in Nigeria and what is happening in River State is not palatable with you, you don't like it, then you must swing into action. You heard the wife of our president tell us that we should go and fry Akara. Why didn't she tell Sheyi Tinubu to go and fry Akara and say kuli kuli? Are we of different class? Is it better than us? It is not. It is by privilege. So youth, make we shine our eye. They say we are the leaders of tomorrow. Ameshi was a youth when he was leader of tomorrow. He was the speaker, one of the youngest speakers at that time. Today, they are the people still in power. And they will look at you in your faces and tell you, you are the leaders of tomorrow. That tomorrow, we will bring it today.
0: Another person we should come out to put for the matter, now the state youth leader for inside the National Democratic Congress, maybe Nelson Tonwe Ehe, come begin the talk, who say the change will only come if youth try stand up or put their body for inside politics. He come begin to tell all the newly youths, where we say them inaugurate and to make sure say they embark on this membership drive. In fact, he come begin to talk, who say make them even go into their different local government areas, convince people for inside their local government areas to make sure say they join the party. Make we hear as you use the mouth to come.
2: So as a party at the youth wing, we are trying to utilize that opportunity. So we are trying to spread.
3: I will speak on Rivers East because that is the place we are looking at today. We are targeting 104,310,000 youths across the points that we've painted. I've told them they have to see themselves as those that are in charge today, because that's the only way we are planning to ensure that we take over through legal means by voting. They have to understand that, yes, as it is, they've been given an opportunity. You know, they have to behave themselves and then speak to people rightly as to convince them to be part of the party.
0: Still, the NDC Rivers East Senatorial District Youth Coordinator will be Aleruchi Wisdom Eze. Come again, they talk. Say NDC na party will be say it is very, very intentional to provide platform board for young people as it concerns politics. Make we hear as you use the mouth to talk.
4: They should go back home and do the homework, because I alone, I cannot do everything. That is why I have bestowed power upon them to go back home, you know, talk to people about the NDC, particularly the youth, and try to encourage them so that they can join in the liberation of Nigeria. You know, for much of the time, the youths have been sidelined. If you watch the other political parties, I wouldn't mention them, they particularly work with old men, men who are tired, even physically and psychologically. So I think that the NDC have come to give the youths the light to shine.
0: Okay, my current inside the body able to read. They don't talk. Say Chinese government. They don't promise you so. Then go provide a better help. Go give Venezuela, and this one and they call emergency free relief supply support. This one to help them support the earthquake. We be say it happened last week. We be say then talk. Say plenty people who die. The foreign minister, ministry talk person. Now beyond this one. In fact, this supply you then talk. Say then go deliver them very, very soon. And then talk. Say why. Beijing also go provide support to like with satellite images of those area where we say it is affected, so that they go really know the weight of this earthquake. In fact, according to report, and talk will say 8 Chinese nationals, they don't confirm them dead.

0: say e follow the earthquake wey happen, and why them talk say one of them e dey miss for inside that earthquake wey happen for Venezuela. And for inside Cherry Sports, don talk to say Cape Verde national team captain, maybe Ryan Mendes, then talk to say they don't begin a torchlight in matter. Now, New Zealand police don't begin a torchlight in matter as a concern one rape case. Where then talk to say involve one team translator. According to report to then talk, say allegedly, this one it happened for March 2026. During when we say then talk, say then they go, then take trip, go Zealand for international match. Ahead, the translator where then talk say now one Brazilian woman where then talk who say she say she say make them no reveal her identity. Kong talk who say they hire her, that's this Cape Verde team hire her to come work with them. But say as she did hotel room when she just begin yeah knock, and this Ryan forcefully enter her room, come assault her and rape her. In fact, in the process, according to her, say in begin they beat her and then punch her with blow. Say the kind thing where we say it happened, say she really like the way where we say in assault her. And for internet entertainment, in Hollywood actor will be Dayemi Okalanwo and don't begin to talk, speak up in the open mouth to yarn about the way we say then they drag celebrities on top social media. In fact, he had this one during one recent interview when come begin to talk, say the people be stand, they attack, they drag people and celebrities on top social media. So when they know say these celebrities too, they be human being, then get life, then get emotions. As he come begin to tell people, say make them try be compassionate and make them they try put themselves for other people's shoe. Say if not them then drag like that, how they go feel? Say celebrities too, them be human being, make them mind the way then they drag them, so that they no go run into depression or to go cause and do one katakata or harm to themselves. Okay, my better country people, now the story I go take by a break for inside our won't get to read for inside 92.7 Naija FM. But before I go come off for background, make I once again remind you not the one we carry muzzle pass. For today, don't you say resident doctors for inside the country don't carry like 4 weeks give federal government to say if federal government respond to their demand, then go strike. And for inside River State, Professor Ngozi Odu, he don't begin to celebrate Lady Valerie Fubara on top her birthday today. And for inside the Bodo Ebo Tori, they don't talk to say China, he don't send like $14.7 million as support to go give Venezuela for the earthquake we happened last week. And for inside Cherry Response, as it concern World Cup 2026, they don't talk to say Cape Verde don't get better alligate on top their head as it concern rape matter. Okay, my better country people, if you know, say use your two koro, and you see what happen for your area, you want your nose. No waste time, sharply run, come out to read table and the WhatsApp number where you go chat now 090-655-2838. That is my two hand, I say thank you, so you listen to it, Tori. Me way and the story give you so my name, na Happiness Abang, and the person we package the story, just here, your name, na Jimmy and Funny, so make you get a lovely and the wonderful Monday evening.
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Yes, sir. So 10 minutes to the top of the hour, 7 o'clock. Good Lovely Spectacular in the Zanga. Monday, on a cool Monday evening. That's the beginning of another working week today on Top Nigeria FM 90.7 Patakot. Welcome to the show. And Coco my scene, I be this, what did it happen? Don't forget, we're going to start that Tali Number Gbedu show. Tali Number Gbedu show will start from 7:30. Tell me, get boss inside the Facebook page. Go there, go take your Tali number. From number 1 to 10. Choose anyone, and of course I will play the song with the inside Italian number for you. 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If you say follow my humble self, Good Life on Top X, that's at Ogene Good Life, at Ogene Good Life. Good day, make you follow me, and I also follow you back. For Facebook, follow me also, I'll be at Good Life the Spectacular. Good Life the Spectacular, follow me for Facebook, plus Instagram, Good Life the Spectacular. Follow me, I'll follow you back, and I'll say just be. Welcome on board, and I see, ask you how your weekend worker. I see they take your tally number for with Facebook page. I ask you how your weekend worker. How you worker? I know so many shows there yesterday. The Talking Drum show there yesterday. Well, you pay me say I know if you attend the show because the rain get the way the rain did do it yesterday. Some of us like attend, but the rain just get come back and get on time. But I'm happy say the show was successful. I get the info say even at that the show they very very successful. So big ups to the men, Talking Drum, and go coming today, bless you. And of course, as you did straightforward, and of course as you treat us well, treat our people well, and as God will also treat you well. Continue being good, because it's good to be good. So congrats Lobia for your show with the successful yesterday, Talking Drum. We're there, yeah? And things happen for the World Cup 2026. Japan now one, Brazil now Kundo 1-0. History in the making. the day that's a round of 32 right now. And yes, people were happy when South Africa lose yesterday. In short, when Canada no quick score at the Paris, see what they happen. Mona score win this people come on here. You know, around the 70 minutes, there about 70 something. I vexed tune and come out because I can't waste time to score South Africa. I tune out to another station. By the time I tune back, they don't score. I say, thank God. So they win them. No, be small joke. And yeah, people tell you, people use them, make a way for social media. South Africa, even up to now, they see they use them, laugh. They use them, they make a different drama, comic, and just, you know, people they use them, laugh. No, be small. Because of the bad things that they do for their country. They kill people, and they just kill somebody again this morning in Nigerian. See, because you know me, they your country, xenophobia and all of that. So nobody even they support them for Africa. No African country they support South Africa. So as they come out, so people they happy. But right now, Japan won, Brazil 0, still on the round of 32. But with a look, it is not over until it is over. But if Japan fail to win Brazil, now history in the making, then knock them come out for a round of 32. It never happened before. But we'll still watch, and of course we'll update you even more on Top of Sports Matter. But talking about the South Africa, that's come out, the 2026 World Cup for the round of 32 after a dramatic late 1-0 defeat to Canada on Sunday. Bafana already make history when them qualify for the knockout stage of the competition for the first time. But the rainbow country been trying to, you know, go one step more to qualify for round of 16. But them suffer late defeat. So one cracking goal that's by the Canada captain Steven Estotaquie for the 92nd minute sing the hearts of the over 65 million people for South Africa. The team being, they try to carry the game, enter extra time as both teams no filter find the net for 90 minutes. But Canada captain gets other ideas in chest, one-headed clearance from South Africa in front of their box, where he smash into the far corner. The keeper no see him.
you know, see him. But they talk about the goalkeeper, Ronwen Williams. You know, if it's a catch him. You know, if it, you can't touch it, like MC Hammer talk. You know, if it catch him, you know, if it catch the ball. Now, so the Bafana defenders have been sink to the ground after the goal. So, yeah, now say play out yesterday, but more matches they go on. Even that Portugal go play today. The guys to just strong. Rousseff would like to show himself and would like to make history for himself, for in country also as well. Now say B. We're here and sports matter inside the matter they show up but by with a testimony. We'll come up with that's a testimony good day very shortly and go get more sporting story on top of sport matter. Don't forget to enter our Facebook page right now. Start to choose your tally number, send them. Just tell me your name and your tally number and how your weekend worker. Just tell me how your weekend worker for you. How the rain be yesterday? The rain, how you do you? It disturbed me from doing one or two things because I bring yesterday disturbed me from going to the show where I supposed to go. So if it disturb you or you enjoy or you don't enjoy a weekend, just tell me as you take your tally number. Don't forget also if you see send your messages on top of WhatsApp. WhatsApp number at 0704-499-4927. That is 0704-499-4927. I don't inside the Zanga. My name now Good Life is Spectacular. The show back after Sport Matter. No go anywhere. It's in ya. This is not royalty. Let go.

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Yes, remember saying I still the World Cup season with day. A lot of things they share for inside the World Cup. Matter of fact, now for inside the weekend, we'll be seeing 9 African countries being qualified for inside the round of 32 for the first time. But right now, they don't reduce to 8 based on, say, yesterday, Canada beat South Africa by 1-0 to make sure, say, yes, for the first time ever. Canada don't carry but they enter inside the round of 16 for inside the men's World Cup. But we'll get into the details of all of that because we get a lot of story to talk about for inside everything concerning the world of sports this evening. My name, Na Testimony Age, another show back. Alright, so first things first, we'll start the show from inside the para badminton events. We'll be seeing Nigeria's Eniola Bolaji. She don't win second position for inside the 2026 British and Irish Para Badminton International for inside Sunday for Ireland. Now they are say this Paralympic bronze medalist. The person will be say beaten for final. Her name na Shino Kawai. Now beaten for inside the final. Beaten for first sets 21-18. Competent for second sets 23-21. The measure saying she win this title for inside one place they call the Sports Island National Indoor Arena. Now I remember I said before Bolaji been reached the final, she been faced the likes of France Milena Serrao for inside the group stage. Come face one woman from India where they call Narajan, beat them 21-15, 21-3. And for the quarter final, she come beat Turkey's Halima Yildiz, beat them 21-16. And for inside the semi-finals, in come face one Australian woman where they call Celine Vinot, beat them 21-7, 21-9. But for inside the final, this Japanese woman where they call Shino Kawai come beat her 21-18, 23-21. And that one comes saying that she win the final. Why this woman really call Eniola Bolaji? She can settle for second position for inside the game yesterday. Now for inside the Diamond League yesterday, world record holder for inside the World of Athletics, we call Oluwa Tobiloba Amusan. She don't equal her season's best record of 12.28 seconds to win the women's 100 meters hurdles for inside France for the Paris Diamond League yesterday. Now yesterday she win the race ahead of American pair where they call Grace Stack, where we say she finished in the time of 12.38 seconds and can finish against Alicia Johnson, where we say she did third for 12.39 seconds. So now so the matter be for inside the Diamond League yesterday. Remember so now the third time where we say Toby Amuson, they finish in a time of 12.28 seconds for inside the Diamond League. Remember say earlier this year for the Xiamang Diamond League, she may finish for 12.28 seconds. The same thing for inside Morocco for the Rabat Diamond League for May, she finished for 12.28 seconds. So she they prepare wella for the remainder of the season. Maybe say a long wella. Now, Mukaibo, the entire inside Abuja right now, giving an update for inside the world of basketball, telling how things they be for Nigeria men's basketball, because they are saying Nigeria's Basketball Federation, they don't unveil the list of players we say represent Nigeria for inside the FIFA Basketball World Cup African Qualifiers window. 3 we say Gushele for inside Luanda for Angola from 2nd of July, going inside the 5th of July. Now, the players we say they are called to fly the flags of Nigeria for inside this 4-day event. Now the likes of Uche Naire Ogbu, Iken Naire Ogbu, Kele Bagada, Martins Igbanu, and Paul Diba. Other players will be said called to come represent Niger for inside the Afro Basket qualifiers for the World Cup for 2027. Now the likes of Stanley Okoye, Daniel Utomi, Chimeze Metu, the concord Wesley Iwundu, as well as Christian Mekuwolu and Akubundu Ehiogu, Kyle Dorichi and Mike Eric. Now remember, say Nigeria will face the likes of Guinea, Rwanda, and Tunisia for inside Group C. Away from that, Mukaibo, they enter inside tennis because right now, they don't begin the third major Grand Slam for inside the world of tennis season. This one, they call on the Wimbledon. Remember, say two Grand Slams don't pass. The first one in Shelle for January, they call on the Australian Open. The second one for inside April. Now, it is they call the Roland Garros, the French Open. And right now, this one, they Shelle for inside the UK, they call on the Wimbledon. Right now, players, they're going to look to play for inside the next 2 weeks to see who will win this one. But right now, we've told them, I say, the
the defending champion for Inside the Wimbledon, Nina Jannicksina, this afternoon, him been playing unbeaten opponent for Inside. The first game we played today, him beating opponent for Inside, four sets to make sure, say, yes. So, in starting title defense like a house on fire. The man we beat, in him na Kemanovic, 9 beats for Inside the Miomor. Kemanovic, 9 beats. In beat 4-6, 6-3, 6-7, 6-2, 6-3. And that match, they played the match for 3 hours and 30 minutes. That one coming, say, Jannicksina, don't care about the enter Inside the next round of the.

0: right away from that, Muntala Nawetin Shella yesterday for Inside the World of Formula One. In case you missed the action about how the Formula One be yesterday for Inside Austria, now so it be this one.
1: Well, the top three are separated by 2.2 seconds at the end. George Russell ticking off the corners. Verstappen got within 1.5 seconds of this man. But he's got two corners to go for his second Grand Prix victory of the season. George Russell sees the checkered flag first. George Russell wins the Austrian Grand Prix.
0: All right, George Russell and I win the Austrian Grand Prix yesterday for the second time this season and don't win a race. Remember, I said the first time we win a race this season, for inside the very first race of the season, we said they drive for inside Australia. But yesterday, come make a second win for inside the Formula One season so far. And right now, instead for second position for the driver standings, and they use 40 points they pursue in teammates, really, they call Kimi Antonelli. But after the match, the race yesterday, now we think on the yarn they give us with this one.
2: You know, I'm proud of the resilience I've sort of had and the people around me who've helped me through those low moments, because it was tough. You know, when you feel like everything's going against you, performance isn't as good as you'd want. Coming back in Barcelona, having a great performance there, a bit unfortunate race, and then again here, I just feel myself again. But it doesn't mean that I completely understand this car and these tyres, but I know I've got it in me.
0: All right, today I am from the man in George Russell. Now he finished first for inside the race with Schelef for inside Austria for yesterday. Now to some football matter right now. We get one Obunge news when they break from the camp of the Rivers Angels, the women's team for inside the River State. With the yesterday, the River State government, they don't dismiss the entire management, the technical crew, and the staff of Rivers Angels Football Club with immediate effect, based on say they want to restructure the football club and they want to return onto the status we be say B for inside Nigeria's football. Now, Rivers Angels coaching crew, they actually commode them from the club. The decision with the conveyed for inside one official letter we be say they released today, it is signed by the permanent secretary of the River State Ministry of Sports, Emanenda. Now, according to the letter, the drastic action they take are based on how the club been performed for inside the Super 6 and the entirety of the season. Now, the Rivers Angels overhaul, it follow a disappointing 2025-2026 campaign. And the mass dismissal come on the back of another frustrating season for the seven-time Nigeria Women's League champions. And remember, say, even though Sina then hosts the Super 6 for Port Harcourt, they failed to capitalize on home advantage. They just win only one match and they can't finish joint bottom with FC Robo Queens for inside the Super 6 in Shelle for inside Peter Kwaya. I remember, say, Rivers Angels, they see they chase a first title since the last win and for 2021. I'm okay, but they come out, Jammu enter inside the FIFA World Cup. One match they currently on, and the match in consign Brazil and Japan. And right now, Japan, they win by 1-0. And in case if you miss the goal, we say give Japan the lead. Now the goal be this, the best way to score the goal in Sano.
3: Sano's broken that up in the middle of the field and carries on with his run. Sano has scored for Japan! Well, what do you know about this?
0: Of course, Naso de Mata be right now for inside that particular game. Japan, they beat Brazil by 1-0. Mamu Chukai for waiting Shelley yesterday. Canada scored a very, very late goal through that Maria de Costa, Steven Estuquio, and to make sure, say yes, for the first time, they don't care, but they enter inside the round of 16 for the FIFA World Cup. And after the match yesterday, the head coach for inside the Canada national team,

0: You went after it, credit at the point, moment after moment, you are Canadian.
1: Yeah, so Nasointe Yang gave them yesterday after the match, they thanked them or say they do really, really well as they don't carry the club, the country rather, and therefore inside the round of 16 for the FIFA World Cup for the first time ever for men's football. But what kind of I'm going to talk about the South African national team because the head coach here, they call Hugo Bruce. After the match yesterday, in Kondeyano, say football maybe about tactics again. No, say now, modern day football now about strength and speed. Mugaya, Asinte Yana give us.

All right, right now, we'll not forget that particular audio, but we'll give that audio when we get that audio right now. But Mukai, but they come up from there because for Stay Inside the World Cup matter, right now, 51 minutes long goal for inside the match in concern Brazil and Japan. And Japan, I don't take the lead for inside the first half. And Brazil, they try to find equalizer for that goal right now. As Vinicius Junior and the rest, they try to make sure, say yes, they get that equalizer.

0: to the tax and push the ball come out. And that one coming to the match tournament, one goal to nothing in favor of Japan for inside 52 minutes for every to win consign the FIFA World Cup round of 32 right now. Remember, said later on today for inside 9:30, we'll come see Paraguay. They go face this way, they call Germany for inside another round of 32 first job. But away from that, Mukai Bode enter inside club football, telling now waiting the shell between Chelsea and Manchester City. And of course, this man they call Enzo Maresca. Now, Chelsea, the young give us will say Enzo Maresca go pay them compensation. No, now we say they don't confirm to him as Manchester City's new head coach. Now, remember, say the former Chelsea manager, we say in the 46 years, right now, he don't sign a 3-year deal for inside Manchester City and he don't succeed as the new coach for inside City after Pep Guardiola been stepped down for inside May after he done day for the club for 10 years. Now, the appointments, we say, suppose they don't suppose announce since. The hold on based on say they discuss compensation where Chelsea go receive from both Maresca and Manchester City. But right now, what BBC the report give us now say the money we say Chelsea supposed to pay Manchester City supposed to pay give Chelsea he reach £17 million. Now we'll see the year say you get one money we say Enzo Maresca supposed to pay Chelsea because in no honor in contract will be saying sign with them. So now all the katakata make the delay the announcement, but right now they don't announce him as a new head coach for inside Chelsea. And after the announcement, now it's Enzo Maresca the young they give Manchester City fans be this one.
1: Talk us through the decision you've made to come back here and why this opportunity appeals to you so much.
2: Yeah, first of all, thank you. Thanks. As you said, this is the first time. Hopefully, it's the last time that I come back and I don't leave anymore. Very excited for many reasons. First one is, you know, the how big is the club. So this for sure has been one of the reason why.
0: All right, and see, because Manchester City in a very, very big club, and I'm making them return to be the head coach here after Pep Guardiola been resigned after the end of the season. But Chelsea not really they happy with this man, with the Enzo Maresca, because according to one statement that Chelsea released this afternoon, that they talk, will say Enzo Maresca, you know, they're professional enough, saying no honor in contract, saying leave them at the very critical time, now make the team not really perform the way they go want the team to perform. Remember, say Chelsea no go Europe for inside this season when they come, they no go play for inside Europe, they will play all their matches for inside domestic English football. So now the matter, and what would they try set to be that for inside Sport Matter this evening? But now I'll go back break for inside the show. Remember, say Sport Matter tomorrow morning we'll go Tandaya to give them every win consign Sports Matter. Right now, on Kai Makaya come up for ya. Remember, say the person they young this one they given us this evening. My name, a testimony again, and I salute and a good evening.

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This is Natalie Lomborg Gbedu Show on Top Nigeria FM with Good Life. 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We happen to be the last Monday for inside the month of June. And yes, we did the Natalie Lomborg Gbedu Show. And people, they pick already. I don't summon the two songs that we take on Top Natalie Lomborg Gbedu Show, 2 and 4. 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When I show back, I could take yes, messages on top of the Facebook, on top of the tally number, Gbedu Show. Tina, you talk to you, take number 4 on top of the tally number, Gbedu Show. And I get Angela also, he talks to that hashtag tally number, Gbedu Show. I choose number 7 with a slam and back to back, and of course, at the show back for more. Thank you.

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2: 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This Natalie Number Gbedu Show with Good Life is Spectacular on a Monday evening. Yes, you don't take many Natalie Number today on top of what's happening. Of course, I don't understand the song for you back to back on top of the Natalie Number Gbedu Show. Remember, I say the special Natalie Number, nobody still take them. No, never pick them for this week. So you need to chop later something special from me. But two more messages on top Facebook page, make I read them. As the World Cup, they go on. Surprises, Japan still the draw with Brazil. That's 1-1. Casemiro and I be equalized for Brazil. But right now, they cannot come out from inside the pitch because they don't want draw. The scores now, they're for 1-1, and they get like 4 minutes more left to play. If nothing comes out, if nobody scores, they will enter extra time and, if possible, penalty. Tali Nomak Bedu Show with Good Life is Spectacular. And make I just tell you, I read many comments on top Facebook. I get a message of Olauke Olasco. He said, number 3. Now nah, take Oga Good Life. Good evening. Happy New Week. Longest time. My name now, Olasco Fashion from Eneka. How you doing today, Olasco? I get Genesis Natania. You talk, say you take number 9. But surprising enough, the tally number for this week, we that a special tally number for this week, now number 6, and nobody take them. We'll go bring them back to you. Again, that's next week, on Monday, same time from 7:30 on Top Niger FM, the headquarters of Afro B, the station will make sense like sentence. Yes, watch out for the tally number Gbedu Show from next week, Monday. Again, we'll bring them to you. My name is Good Life. We'll continue with Flanger with Betalicious Gbedu back to back. No go anywhere. This is Niger FM.

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We no discriminate your age, your color, or whether you be man or woman, pikin or oga. 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
2: 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Good life, the spectacular. Oh my yakwayaski, miti yaski, took baski, the pile. Ishak you? 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Them no they use clear eye, they do run so. 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If you want to tori your lover,
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1: Oh yeah, now here we go, here we go. Why them no go there active? When did they always listen to Flanjo? We want Ubonga OAP. Good life, the spectacular. Omo yakwayaski, miti yaski, tukbaski, the pile. Ishak you? Say. Them no they use clear eye, they do run zone. Now get the monotone, now get the advantage. If you want to

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2: 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We want Ubonga OAP. Good life, the spectacular. Oh my yakayaski, miti yaski, took baski, the pile. Isha Q. Say. Them not they use clear eye, they do run so. Now get the monotone and get the advantage. If you want to tori your lover,
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1: Oh yeah, now here we go, here we go. Why them no go dey active when they always listen to Flanger? We want Ubonga OAP. 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Ishak you. Say. Them no dey use clear eye, they do run so. Now get the monotone, now get the advantage. If you want totori your lover,
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1: Oh yeah, now here we go, here we go. 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If you want totori your lover,
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